Cliff Richard at number 21 in our countdown of the 40 biggest hits in the USA. He moves up a couple of notches with A Little in Love. This is Casey on American Top 40 in Hollywood. You know, it makes a nice, neat package to say that the rock and roll era began with Rock Around the Clock. That is, when Bill Haley's recording of that classic hit number one in the summer of 55. But that wouldn't be fair to Bill Haley. I want him to be remembered for all that he gave to popular music, not just that one tremendous record. You see, Bill Haley and his Comets were hitting the charts with rock and roll music for 2 years before Rock Around the Clock hit number one. In fact, Haley hit the top 20 five times before Rock Around the Clock hit. And five top 20s in 2 years makes a very successful and popular recording artist. Bill Haley had set the stage for Elvis Presley's arrival in 1956. And I'm sorry that we didn't pay full attention to that fact and give Bill Haley recognition for his pioneering before he died. Well, this is American Top 40's tribute to the man who took the white country and western music of his beginnings, injected it with the energy of black rhythm and blues, and created the first authentic rock and roll music to gain wide popularity. We salute Bill Haley. We're saddened that he left us, but we're thankful that he was with us.

0: Bill Haley and his Comets with Shake, Rattle, and Roll, a top 10 smash from 1954, an American Top 40 extra in memory of Bill Haley, the man who first popularized rock and roll. I'm Casey Kasem. This is American Top 40 in Hollywood. We're counting down the week's 40 biggest hit singles, and we're 20 big hits away from the number one song in the land. We'll continue in a moment, so stay right where you are.
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0: 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I'm Casey Kasem, and the countdown continues.
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0: Boz Scaggs falls six notches this week with Miss...

Nas Skaggs at number 20 in our countdown on American Top 40. His seventh Top 40 hit is called Miss Sun. Next up, the biggest climber in the countdown this week. I'm Casey Kasem, and here's the fastest-moving song in the countdown this week, Blondie's Rapture. Last week, number 32, this week, number 19.

moving up 13 big notches to number 19. That's Rapture by Blondie, this week's biggest moving song. Every week, American Top 40 is heard in the 50 states and around the world on great radio stations like KNEN, Norfolk, Nebraska, KNVR, Paradise, California, and Commercial Radio, Hong Kong. And in East Los Angeles, the seven members of Tierra are celebrating their first hit. It's up a notch to number 18. It's called Together.

wonderful times that we used to have, yeah. Now I know things aren't the way they used to be right now, but they are gonna get better someday, and I know that.

0: Survey song number 18 on American Top 40, moving up a notch. It's Tierra with Together. A listener in Louisiana wants to know what white duo or group has had the most top 40 hits on the soul chart. Well, the act that holds that title is from Scotland. Details coming up.
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0: These are the hits according to Billboard. I'm Casey Kasem, and we're up to number 17. Climbing three spots, Hello Again by Neil Diamond.

Neil Diamond from the soundtrack of The Jazz Singer at number 17, fourth week on the chart, with Hello Again. This is Casey Kasem on American Top 40 in Hollywood. And now, let's answer that question about white duos or groups on the soul chart. Comes from a listener in Eunice, Louisiana, who signed the letter simply, a fan of yours. And this fan says they've heard us mention that Elvis Presley has been more successful on the soul chart than any other white act. And since Elvis is a solo artist, they're wondering what white group or duo has had the most success on the soul chart. Well, among the half-dozen top white groups on the soul chart are, would you believe, the Beach Boys. The Bee Gees are way up there because of their great disco hits from Saturday Night Fever. And there are the Four Seasons, the Righteous Brothers, and the Everly Brothers, which shouldn't surprise anyone by their success on the soul chart. But the act that's had more top 40 hits on the soul chart than any other white group or duo just might raise an eyebrow or two. Because they aren't Americans who would have had a chance to hear R&B music around them all their lives. They're a six-man band from Scotland who have hit the pop top 40 five times and the soul top 40 nine times. And what does this Scottish band call itself? The Average White Band. And there's your answer. The most successful white group on the soul chart? The Average White Band from Scotland. Thanks for writing. Now, on with the countdown. Number 16. Here's Air Supply from Australia with their top 10 smash, Every Woman in the World. It's at number 16.

0: Air Supply's third top 40 hit. And all in the past 12 months, they're at number 16, falling three notches with Every Woman in the World. As the countdown continues.
1: The hits go coast to coast.
0: I'm Casey Kasem. Don McLean refers to his current hit song as Texas Light Opera. It's up to number 15 this week, Crying.

Don McLean's Crying at number 15, moving up two notches, fifth week on the chart on American Top 40. You know, Stevie Wonder is up next with I Ain't Gonna Stand For It, and he moves up a couple of notches to number 14. If this record makes the top 10, it'll be his 23rd top 10 hit. He's something else. Stevie Wonder, I Ain't Gonna Stand For It.

Stevie Wonder at number 14 on American Top 40, moving up a couple of notches with I Ain't Gonna Stand For It. 13 big ones to number one as we count them down. The song that remained at number one for five consecutive weeks. Now at number 13 in the countdown, John Lennon.

0: Just Like Starting Over falls from number 7 to number 13. John Lennon. The most celebrated case of television censorship was 25 years ago when Elvis Presley was cut off from the waist down on The Ed Sullivan Show. Well, the only other major star ever to be censored for his hip motion now has a hit in the countdown. Details and his song are coming up.
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0: AT40 originates in Hollywood, the one in California. You know, there are 11 other Hollywoods in the United States. There's Hollywood, Alabama, Arizona, Arkansas, Florida, Georgia, Louisiana, Hollywood, Maryland, Hollywood, Mississippi, New Mexico, Pennsylvania, and Hollywood, South Carolina. And the song at number 12 is by a group from Stockholm, Sweden. Here's ABBA with The Winner Takes It All.

number 12, ABBA, moving up three notches on American Top 40 with The Winner Takes It All. You know, it's been almost 25 years since Elvis Presley's wiggling pelvis was censored from The Ed Sullivan Show. As Elvis sang and swiveled on that famous broadcast back in 1956, the cameras were on him from the waist up only. And 2 years ago, on a nationally televised show, practically the same thing happened. It happened at the United Nations, where a number of superstars were donating their talents for a UNICEF benefit to feed the world's hungry children. Well, among these stars was a man who was donating not only a performance, but the royalties from a huge hit song that he'd had several years before, a song called Maggie May. The problem was that the song he wanted to perform on the telecast was his then-current hit, Do You Think I'm Sexy? And some people thought that this particular song and the star's performing style would not be appropriate for the occasion. And among those who had misgivings was UN Secretary General Kurt Waldheim, the number one man. So this singer, Rod Stewart, drew up a treaty with the United Nations. Stewart would get to sing his song, but without too much wiggling, while the TV cameraman, just to play it safe, would shoot Rod's performance mostly from the waist up. Which goes to show that people can usually work things out if they'll try. Well, Rod Stewart's latest hit wiggled its way up to number 5 and is on its way down this week, pausing at number 11. It's called Passion. Passion.

falling from number 5 to number 11. Rod Stewart on American Top 40 with Passion. Now from the AT40 archive. Another of the number one songs of the 60s. We're reviewing them all from January 1960 to December 1969. And we're up to June 1964. This was the 90th number one song of that decade, A World Without Love by Peter and Gordon.

0: our weekly review of all the number one songs of the 60s from the AT40 archives of June 1964. That was Peter and Gordon with A World Without Love, Billboard's 90th number one record of the 60s. This is Casey Kasem in Hollywood, counting down the most popular songs in the USA on American Top 40. We're 10 big hits away from the number one song in the land, and we'll continue the countdown in just a moment.
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0: Now on with our countdown of the 40 biggest hits in the USA. I'm Casey Kasem. This is American Top 40, and we're on our way to the most popular song in the nation.
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0: Steely Dan's latest hit moved up to number 10 position last week and holds on to it again this week. This is their third top 10, by the way. The other two were Do It Again and Ricky Don't Lose That Number. This one's called Hey 19, Steely Dan.

0: second week at number 10 in the countdown on American Top 40, Hey 19 by Steely Dan. Now, listen to this harmonica. From 1964, that's Love Me Do by the Beatles, with harmonica solo by John Lennon. Well, the man who taught John to play harmonica 18 years ago now has his first Top 40 hit. And it's coming up.
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0: We're counting down the most popular songs in the country from Joplin to Juneau, from Seattle to Savannah. I'm Casey Kasem, this is AT40, and we're up to number 9. Moving up two notches, Dan Fogelberg, Same Old Lang Syne.

10 Fogelbergs, first week in the top 10 on American Top 40, moving from number 11 to number 9 with Same Old Lang Syne. Now, listen to this. That's Love Me Do by the Beatles with harmonica solo by the late John Lennon. That song hit number 1 in 1964. Well, just 2 years before that, John was given his first harmonica lesson by an American named Delbert McClinton. We spoke to Delbert recently, and he told us about that meeting 18 years ago. Delbert was touring with a recording artist named Bruce Chanel, who had just had a number one hit called Hey Baby. Delbert McClinton had played harmonica on the record and was part of Bruce Chanel's backup band. Well, the tour took them to Europe. And Delbert remembers that in New Brighton, England, they played a place called the Castle Club. Bruce Chanel was the headliner, and the opening act was a new English foursome called the Beatles. Well, after the show, Delbert told us one of the Beatles came up to his dressing room and asked Delbert if he'd show him how to play the harmonica. Of course, Delbert McClinton was glad to oblige. It was a neighborly thing to do. Well, John Lennon, the man who Delbert McClinton gave that first harmonica lesson to, used that skill on Love Me Do. Now, 18 years after that meeting, Delbert McClinton is on the charts with the first hit of his own. Number 8 this week, Giving It Up For Your Love.

Delbert McClinton at number 8, third week in the top 10, moving up a notch this week with Giving It Up For Your Love. Well, look what we have at number 7, a song that comes into the top 10 this week with a mighty leap from number 12 to become the fourth top 10 hit for the group Styx. They'd already made the top 10 with Lady, Come Sail Away, and Babe. And this week they do it with the best of times. Styx.

0: sticks on American Top 40 at number 7. First week in the top 10 with the best of times. Coming up on AT40, a long-distance dedication from a woman in Maryland who was afraid her boyfriend would go off to college and find somebody else.
1: The hits from coast to coast.
0: I'm Casey Kasem. The Illinois band REO Speedwagon has waited 10 years for this first hit single, How Sweet It Must Be. It moves up 2 notches this week to number 6. Keep on loving you, REO Speedwagon.

REO Speedwagon at number 6, second week in the top 10, and moving up to Keep On Loving You. This is Casey on AT40 in Hollywood. And you know, the songs that we're counting down today are the songs that some of you will be requesting in the months to come as long-distance dedications. Like this request for a song that was number 1 just last November. It's from a woman in Reva, Maryland, and she writes, "Dear Casey, it seems so long ago now, but I can remember when I thought I wouldn't go to my high school prom. Didn't think I'd graduate from high school. Didn't think much of life at all. But then there came Mark. We went to our high school prom together. I graduated, and every day of our first summer was spent learning about one another. He taught me how to have some confidence in myself, how to share my feelings, how to trust him and depend on him. But more important, he taught me how to love. The summer went quickly, and he went to college. I thought for sure he'd find someone else, but I couldn't have been more wrong, because I found that he loved me, too. He writes every day, calls once a week, and comes home every weekend. I couldn't ask for more. But yet, he gives me more. He's asked me to be his wife. I can't think of anything I'd rather be. We won't be able to marry for a while, but I'd wait forever. And I want him to know that. Could you please dedicate Woman in Love to Mark? It would mean a great deal to me and to Mark. Thank you, Denise." Okay, Denise, here's your long-distance dedication.

From November of 1980, that's Woman in Love by Barbara Streisand, a long-distance dedication from Denise in Riva, Maryland, to Mark in college. If there's a dedication you'd like to make, just send it to Long Distance Dedication, Post Office Box 2000, Hollywood, California. That's Box 2000, Hollywood. Our zip code is 90028. And the countdown continues on American Top 40.

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At number 5, Blondie and The Tide Is High.

at number 5 with the song was just number 1 3 weeks ago. The tide is high. I'm Casey Kasem. This is American Top 40. Number 4. The second top 10 single from John Lennon and Yoko Ono's hit album Double Fantasy is still climbing. Up 2 notches this week to number 4. Woman by John Lennon.

0: Song Woman at number 4, moving up 2 notches this week on American Top 40. The 3 biggest hits in the USA coming right up.
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0: Now, as we swing into the top 3 songs of the week, let's check out the tops of Billboard's other charts. Number 1 on the soul chart this week is Burn Rubber by the Gap Band. Number 1 on the country chart, Southern Rains by Mel Tillis. And number 1 on the album chart, replacing Yoko and John Lennon's Double Fantasy after 8 weeks in a row, High Infidelity by REO Speedwagon. Now on with the countdown on the pop singles chart. At number 3, the song that was number 1 last week, Celebration by Kool & the Gang.
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0: Lou and the Gang and last week's number one song, this week falling to number three. That's Celebration. There's a television series that's now on the air based on a hit song of 13 years ago. And that was the first single by a woman to ever hit number one on both the pop and the country charts. Well, the second record by a woman to hit number one on both charts is coming up.
1: The hits from coast to coast. American.
0: This is Eddie Rabbit's fourth Top 40 hit, and each has been bigger than the last. At number two, I Love a Rainy Night. Well, I-

one of four country crossover hits in our countdown this week. At number two, moving up a notch, I Love a Rainy Night by Eddie Rabbit. Well, now we're up to the number one song in America. And it makes a mark in the AT40 Book of Records as only the second of its kind in chart history. In 1968, a country singer named Jeannie C. Riley had a big hit with a story song called Harper Valley PTA, which is now a TV series on NBC. Well, that record made number one on both the pop chart and the country chart, which made Jeannie C. Riley the first and only woman in chart history to hit number one on both those charts with one record. Well, Jeannie is still the first, but she is no longer the only, because this week, Dolly Parton's recent number one country song moves into the number one spot on the pop chart. Here's the second woman in history to hit number one on both the pop and country charts with the same record. Here's Dolly Parton with 9 to 5.

0: There it is, the new number one song on American Top 40 this week, Dolly Parton's 9 to 5. And there you have them, the 40 most popular records in America as determined by Billboard magazine for the week ending February 21st, 1981. American Top 40 is produced in Hollywood by Watermark Incorporated. Executive producer Tom Rounds, producer Don Bastani. With Matt Wilson, Merrill Schindler, Jeff Leonard, Stu Jacobs, Ann Strohecker, and Paul Libeskind. I'm Casey Kasem. Join me next week, and again, we'll count down the 40 most popular songs in the USA. Till then, keep your feet in the ground and keep reaching for the stars. 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
0: Welcome to American Top 40. I'm Casey Kasem, and we're about to start our weekly countdown of the best-selling songs in the USA. Well, four tunes did the turnover bit this week. Three of the debut songs came in at number 40, number 39, and number 37. But the fourth leaped up the chart from number 69 last week to debut 40 notches higher at number 29. We'll be hearing it within the first hour. The four songs that fell off were Rainy Days and Mondays by the Carpenters, Chicago by Graham Nash, Wild Horses by the Stones, and Love Means You Never Have to Say You're Sorry by the Sounds of Sunshine. Now, on with the countdown as we head for a brand new number one.
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0: Starting us off is a group whose name makes them sound like a respectable law firm, but their music doesn't. It makes them sound like the funky rock group they are. From England.

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1: The first of four new songs in American Top 40 this week, coming in at number 40, Ashton, Gardner and Dyke and the Resurrection Shuffle. The song at number 39 is by another English group. And by the way, there are seven English acts on the Top 40 this week. At number 39, a debut song.

debut song at number 37, Rare Earth, and I Just Want to Celebrate. The biggest hits are yet to come as we count them down on our way to a brand new number one song. Last week, this was number 21. Now it drops to 36.

0: number 36 this week, the eighth day, and she's not just another woman. Coming up in the next 15 minutes, the current hit by the artist from England who couldn't handle stardom the first time around when he was 17 years old. He broke under the pressure. Now at 22, he's taking a second crack at it, and he's doing just fine.
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0: Here's Carly Simon with That's the Way I've Always Heard It.

this week, number 35. Carly Simon, That's the Way I've Always Heard It Should Be. We're up to number 34 in a countdown of the 40 most popular songs in the USA. This is the beginning of the end in Funky Nasty.

dropped 7 notches this week to number 34. Funky Nassau Part 1 by the beginning of the end. From Hollywood, this is Casey Kasem, and the countdown doesn't stop until we get to number 1. 4th week on American Top 40 for this song called If Not For You. Olivia.

moves up one this week to number 33. Olivia Newton-John, If Not For You. This is Casey on American Top 40. And now the current hit by the Englishman who became a pop star for the second time in his short life of 22 years. And he's handling it very well. Not so the first time when he was 17. Those were the days when he'd go into a recording session at the big company he'd signed with, and he'd get the feeling that the company's producers and engineers saw him as just another unit on the assembly line, that big business was manipulating and exploiting him. Well, those feelings stewed around inside him until the emotional strain broke him down physically. He wound up with tuberculosis, which kept him out of the business for more than 2 years. During that physical recuperation time, he got his head together too. So when he started working again about a year or so ago, he kept control of his own situation. Now, he's bigger than he ever was. And he's a smash here in the States as well as in England. His current hit is number 32 this week. Here's Cat Stevens.

same position as last week, number 32 from England, Cat Stevens and Moon Shadow. AT40 is heard every week coast to coast on great radio stations like KLBK, Lubbock, Texas, KLOU, Lake Charles, Louisiana, KMEN, San Bernardino, California. At number 31, Roberta Flack and Donnie Hathaway.

0: Roberta Flack and Donny Hathaway. Again at number 31 this week, same position as last week with You've Got a Friend. Coming up in the next 15 minutes, a current hit by a Motown group that's had 20 hits in the last 10 years and has been singing together for the past 19 years, ever since the lead singer was a cute little pigtail soprano of 7.
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0: Last week was debuted at number 40. This week, up 10 to number 30, the Dramatics. And what you see is what you

week in American Top 40, now at number 30, have moved up 10 points. The Dramatics and What You See Is What You Get. The fourth debut song this week is done by Aretha Franklin. It's the highest debuter at number 29.

long before Michael Jackson and Donny Osmond were even born. It's a family act that started in a church choir in Atlanta, Georgia. The lead singer got her feet wet by taking first place three consecutive times on Ted Mack's Amateur Hour, starting when she was 4 years old. When she was seven, she and her brother and their two cousins started singing together. Pretty soon, they were the featured attraction at their church's Sunday service. In their teens, they sang at school dances and occasional rock shows. And then, after graduation, they turned full-time professional. Now, about 10 years and 20 chart records later, they're one of the hottest acts on the Motown label. Their current hit is number 28 this week. Here are Gladys Knight and the Pips, and I Don't Want to Do Wrong.

Number 29, the highest debut of the week, Aretha Franklin and Spanish Harlem. This is Casey on American Top 40. And now the current hit by the group that began when the lead singer was 7 years old. Now, it's not the Osmonds or the Jackson 5. This group has been singing together for 19 years.

0: group that's been singing together for 19 years. Gladys Knight and the Pips. This week at number 28, and I don't want to do wrong.
1: Number 27.
0: We're counting down the hits the way they're ranked on Billboard's national charts. At number 27, it's Chase and Get It On.

0: drops three notches this week to number 27. It's Chase and Get It On. This is Casey on American Top 40. And here at the end of the first hour of AT 40, let's do a recap. The four songs that debuted are these. At number 40, Resurrection Shuffle by Ashton, Gardner, and Dyke from England. Number 39, another group from England, Who and Won't Get Fooled. Number 37 was I Just Want to Celebrate by Rare Earth. And the highest debuter of the week by Aretha Franklin and Spanish Harlem. This is Casey Kasem, count them down from Hollywood. We have 2 big hours and 26 hits to go on our way to a brand new number one song. Stay right there.
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0: The countdown continues. My name is Casey Kasem, and this is American Top 40, where every week you get an overall picture of the best-selling songs in the 50 states. Well, I'd like to say hi to everybody in El Dorado, Arkansas, listening to station KDMS, the latest in our AT40 lineup of great stations throughout the United States and around the world. And now, on with the countdown. Here's the longest chart writer in the top 40 this week. It's been around for a total of 13 weeks. At number 27,

weeks ago, that got as high as number 3 in the charts. This week, it's at number 26. Cornelius Brothers and Sister Rose and Treat Her Like a Lady. From Hollywood, this is Casey Kasem. And the countdown doesn't stop until we get to a brand new number 1 song. This week at 25, Undisputed Truth and Smiling Face.

name of the group, Undisputed Truth. Last week, they debuted at 37, now at number 25, Smiling Faces, Sometimes. From the rocky coast of Maine to the sandy shores of Hawaii, you hear the nation's biggest hits every week at this time on American Top 40. My name's Casey Kasem, and the countdown continues until we get to a brand new number one song in the USA this week. Last week, this debuted at 30, now it's number 24. It's the latest from the Jack.

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1: Number 23.
0: This was slow in getting started this week. It moves up 13 points and is the biggest mover within the top 40. The Doors at number 23, Riders on the Storm.

0: Lead vocalist, the late Jim Morrison. The Doors and Riders on the Storm. At number 23 this week, it moved up 13 notches. Coming up in the next 15 minutes, a current hit by a three-man group that became one of the most popular and biggest-selling rock groups in the world as a four-man group.
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2: 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I'm back, but the Shaggy was so boss, most tunnering, storming,

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Dave and Ansel Collins from England and Double Barrel. 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We're up to number 21 in our countdown. It's by The Fortunes from England, and here comes...

down 6 positions this week to number 21. The Fortunes, and here comes that rainy day feeling again. Here's a song that debuted 2 weeks ago at 31. Last week, 26, moves up 6 to number 20 this week. It's Three Dog Night. Their latest is called...

At number 20 this week, up six notches over last week, it's Liar by Three Dog Night. From Hollywood, this is Casey Kasem, and the countdown doesn't stop until we get to number one. Here's a group whose first hit record was called Shout, and that was back in 1959. They're the Isley Brothers from Cincinnati. At number 19...

moving up three notches this week to number 19, the Isley Brothers and Love the One You're With. This is Casey on American Top 40, and it's time now for the current hit by the three-man rock group that became famous as a four-man group. They're the top American rock group and one of the most popular in the world. Million sellers are almost automatic with them, and their concerts are always sold out. But they built that popularity over the past 13 years as four men. This is their first release as a trio. It's number 18 this week. A song called Sweet Hitchhiker. Minus Tom Fogerty, here is Creedence Clearwater Revival.

0: week at number 28, now number 17, Cimarron and Rings. 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
0: 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At number 16, James Brown, Hot Pants Part 1.
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Number 16, James Brown and Hot Pants Part 1. Based on Billboard's tabulation of retail record sales, these are the 40 most popular songs in the nation this week. We're up to number 15 in our countdown of the 40 most popular songs, heading toward a brand new number one song in the USA. This is the Five Man Electrical Band. Their hit is

five-man electrical band and signs. This peaked at number 9 last week after several weeks in American Top 40. Now it's number 14, The Grassroots and Sooner or Later.

0: last week at number 9, this week at number 14. It's the Grassroots and Sooner or Later. This is Casey Kasem on American Top 40. And here's a letter from Canada with a wild question. Here's the way it reads. Dear Casey, I enjoy your program and listen to it on either KJR Seattle or KPUG Bellingham, Washington. I have a question to ask you. Which recording act had the most songs on the Billboard chart in the same week? Thank you. Yours truly, Roy Kendall, Vancouver, British Columbia. Well, Roy, first thank you for your letter. Now, here's your answer. The recording act that had the most songs in the chart at the same time established that record back in 1964, when in the second week of April, they had 14 songs listed among the 100 bestsellers in the nation. 14 songs in the chart at the same time. And that's some trick. A trick that took the kind of magic that no one but the Beatles ever had. And I'd be willing to bet it probably won't happen again in our lifetime. That wraps up the second hour of American Top 40. We'll be right back with the top 13 best-selling songs in the USA.
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0: I'm Casey Kasem, and the third hour of American Top 40 starts happening now. We're counting down the hits to a brand new number one song this week, and it might surprise a few people. It fooled us. But if the charts were that predictable, it wouldn't be much fun. Now let's get the countdown going and see who's where. Starting off the hour is a husband and wife team, and it doesn't sound like the honey.

third week at number 13, Delaney and Bonnie and Friends, a never-ending song of love. From the Florida Everglades to the California Redwoods, you hear the nation's top hits every week at this time on American Top 40. My name's Casey, on with the countdown.

0: That moves up two positions this week to number 12. Frida Payne and Bring the Boys Home. This is Casey on American Top 40. And coming up in the next 10 minutes, a current top 10 hit by a singer who had his first top 10 song in 1963. And during the 8 years since then, he's had more hits in the top 10 than any other solo artist in the business.
1: The hits from coast to coast. 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
0: Listening to this week's 40 top tunes in the 50 states. We're up to number 11 in our countdown. It's by Hamilton, Joe Frank,

four positions this week to number 11. Hamilton, Joe Frank, and Reynolds, Don't Pull Your Love. Now the current hit by the singer who had his first top 10 song back in 1963. And since then, he's had more hits in the top 10 than any other solo recording artist. This week he moves into the top 10 on Billboard's Hot 100 for the 13th time in the past 8 years. Where single records are concerned, this man is the hottest male vocalist in the business. Now, a lot of people think of him as a Detroiter because he lives there now, and is Motown's biggest solo recording act. But Washington, D.C. is where he was born and raised. Randall Junior High and Cordoza High School are his alma maters. Moving up one position to number 10 is his current smash. It's called Mercy, Mercy Me. Here's Marvin Gaye.

0: Marvin Gaye this week at number 10. It moves up one with Mercy, Mercy Me, The Ecology. Next, the most unusual record of the year.
1: The hits from coast to coast. American Top 40.
0: Here's the chart action on this unusual record. It debuted 2 weeks ago at number 26. Last week, it moved all the way up to number 10. This week, it's at number 9. It's called What the World Needs Now is Love. Abraham, Martin, and John. It was produced and is narrated by Tom Clay.
2: What is segregation?
3: I don't know what segregation is.
2: What is bigotry?
3: I don't know what bigotry is.
2: What does hatred mean?
3: I don't know what it is.
2: What is prejudice?

0: The motorcade is coming by here. I can see many, many motorcycles coming by now. Police motorcycles. Just heard a call on the radio for all units along Industrial to pick up the motorcade. Something has happened here. We understand there has been a shooting. The presidential car coming up now. We know it's the presidential car. You see Mrs. Kennedy's pink suit. There's a Secret Service man, spread eagle, over the top of the car. We understand Governor and Mrs. Connolly are in the car with President and Mrs. Kennedy. We can't see who has been hit, if anybody's been hit, but apparently something is wrong here. Something is terribly wrong. I'm in behind the motorcade, trying to follow them. It looks as though they're going to Parkland Hospital.
1: We interrupt this program to bring you a special bulletin. Dallas, Texas. The flash, apparently official. President John F. Kennedy died at 1 p.m. Central Standard Time.

0: ahead. But it really doesn't matter with me now, because I've been to the mountaintop. I don't mind. Like anybody, I would like to live.
1: No one can be certain who next will suffer from some senseless act of bloodshed.

0: Geordie has just sent me a message that we've been here too long already. So, my thanks to all of you, and now it's on to Chicago, and let's win there.
1: Senator Kennedy has been shot. Is that possible?
2: Oh, my God. Senator Kennedy has been shot.
1: Director Johnson has a hold of a man who apparently has fired the shot. Get the gun. Stay away from the gun.
3: His hand is frozen.
1: Take a hold of his thumb and break it if you have to. Get his thumb. All right. That's it, Raper. Get it. Get the gun, Raper. Hold him. We don't want another Oswald.
4: Like it or not, we live in times of danger and uncertainty. That is the way he lived. That is what he leaves us. My brother need not be idealized or enlarged in death beyond what he was in life. Be remembered simply as a good and decent man who saw wrong and tried to right it, saw suffering and tried to heal it, saw war and tried to stop it. Those of us who loved him and who take him to his rest today, pray that what he was to us, what he wished for others, will someday come to pass for all the world. As he said many times, in many parts of this nation, those he touched and who sought to touch him. Some men see things as they are and say, why? I dream things that never were and say, why not?

0: is segregation?
1: I don't know what segregation is.
0: What is bigotry?
1: I don't know what bigotry is.
0: What does hatred mean?
1: I don't know what it is.
0: What is prejudice?
1: I think it's when somebody's sick.
2: That's the 9th best-selling record in the USA this week. What the World Needs Now is Love, Abraham, Martin, and John. Produced and narrated by Tom Clay. From Hollywood, this is Casey Kasem, and the countdown doesn't stop until we get to number one. Last week, this was number 16. It moves up 8.

0: First week in the top 10, moving up 8 notches to number 8. Chicago and Beginnings.
1: Number 7.
0: 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Now,

best-selling album in the country for the 8th consecutive week, and that LP is called Tapestry. Her single is number 7 this week, and it's called It's Too Late. Carole King. Last week, number 8, now number 6. John Denver with Fat City and Take Me Home, Country Road.

number 6 this week, it moved up 2 positions, John Denver with Fat City and Take Me Home, Country Roads. The countdown continues as we get closer to the top on our way to a brand new number 1 song. Last week, this was number 5. This week, same position. Tommy James, Dragging the Line.

number 5 this week in American Top 40, Tommy James and Dragon the Line. You're hearing the hottest hits in the USA, and the countdown goes on. We're up to number 4, same position as last week. Gene Knight and Mr. Big Stuff.

0: position as last week. Number four, Gene Knight and Mr. Big Stuff. Coming up, the hit by a superstar who comes from a family that has the largest number of brothers and sisters ever to record as solo acts. Four now have albums out.
1: The hits from coast to coast. American Top 40.
0: Now the current hit by the superstar who has a sister and two brothers who also sing and play for pay. Now there's nothing unusual about family recording acts. As a matter of fact, there are seven of them in the top 40 this week. The Bee Gees, the Cornelius Brothers, Delaney and Bonnie, Gladys Knight and the Pips, the Isley Brothers, Dave and Ansel Collins, and the Jackson Five. But this particular artist and his sister and two brothers don't work together. Each one of them is a solo act, with separate albums in release, which is probably the biggest number of brothers and sisters who are solo recording artists in the history of pop music. I'm talking about the Taylor family. The father is a doctor and dean of the medical school at the University of North Carolina. The most famous of his children is James, the second son, who at 22 is one of the world's top music attractions. His younger brother, Livingston, at 20, has already come into his own and has a pretty good following, while older brother Alex, 23, and sister Kate, 21, also have solo albums out right now. There's another Taylor, 18-year-old Hugh, who the family says has the best voice of the bunch. But so far, all he wants to do is be a carpenter, the hammer and saw kind. Livingston lives in Boston, but the rest of them have houses on Martha's Vineyard, the island south of Cape Cod, where it's pretty comfortable for them to compose and sing their songs. But this next song was written by Carole King. All James does is sing it, in a way that made it the number one song in the land last week. At number three now, here's James Taylor, and You've Got a Friend.

0: week, it was number one. This week, at number three, James Taylor and You've Got a Friend.
1: Number two.
0: This song was written by John D. Loudermilk, produced by Mark Lindsay, sung by the Raiders at number two, Indian Reservation.

position as last week, number two, the Raiders and Indian Reservation. This is Casey Kasem on American Top 40, and it's time now for the song that this week moved into the number one position. Well, it didn't just move. What it really did was leap, because there were other records between it and the top position that looked as though they had a better chance. But three English brothers pushed their way up from the number six position to grab it all this week. With the number one song in the nation, here are the Gibb brothers, twins Robin and Maurice, and older brother Barry, the Bee Gees, and How Can You Mend a Broken Heart?

0: That's the best-selling song in the USA this week. From England, the Bee Gees. And How Can You Mend a Broken Heart? Well, that's it. The 40 top-selling songs in the nation this past week. And you heard them on American Top 40, where we do the countdown every week at this time. Our list is based on Billboard Magazine's weekly tabulation, which they compile from retail record sales all over the country. AT40 is produced and furnished by Watermark Incorporated. Don Bastani writes and produces, and we tape the show here in Hollywood. This is Casey Kasem. Hope you'll join me next week, and we'll count down the 40 most popular songs in the USA. Till then, keep your feet in the ground and keep reaching for the stars.
1: 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Edited and mixed by Michael Cooper. Special thanks to Kalila Dawkins, Matt Wilson, Rob Durkee, Pete Battistini, Scott Lakefield, Mike Savage, Michael Cross, Dave Nunes, and of course, the legend where the countdown began, Casey Kasem. I'm Larry Morgan. 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
0: Hello again and welcome to American Top 40. My name's Casey Kasem and I'm all set to count down the 40 most popular songs in the USA. Our rankings come straight from the official Billboard survey of record sales and radio airplay across the land. And last week's survey had these three songs at the top of the chart. At number three was C'est La Vie by Robbie Neville. At number two was Open Your Heart by Madonna. At number one last week was At This Moment by Billy Fair and the Beaters. The stage is set this week for some chart history. If Madonna moves up to number one, she'll tie a record for the most solo number one hits by a female artist. We'll see if she does it when we get there. Now, on with the countdown.
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0: The six-man Los Angeles band Toto debut this week. They're hitting with the second single from their album called Fahrenheit. Here's Without Your Love.

About Your Love by Toto. That song debuts and starts the countdown this week on American Top 40. It's the follow-up to a hit song that Toto had last year called I'll Be Over You, their ninth Top 40 hit. At number 39 is a female vocalist who comes highly recommended. Super producer and musician Quincy Jones had this to say about Anita Baker. Quincy says, Anita Baker combines the best qualities of the great jazz singers of the past with a contemporary sensibility. It's an absolutely pure musical quality. End of quote from Mr. Jones. Here's her second top 40 hit, debuting at number 39. Anita Baker singing, Caught Up in the Rapture.

0: caught up in The Rapture, the second top 40 hit for Anita Baker. Her first was late last year when she hit number 8 with Sweet Love. I'm Casey Kasem. You're listening to American Top 40. A listener writes in to ask, what artist in the rock era has sung on the most top 40 hits, either solo or singing lead with a group? The answer is coming up.
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0: We're coming at you from Hollywood. And here's a band that started in Hollywood, Duran Duran. Not California's Tinseltown of Hollywood, but the suburb of Birmingham in England called Hollywood. They're at number 38 this week, Duran Duran and Notorious.

The three-man British band Duran Duran with their 10th Top 40 hit. Song's called Notorious, and it peaked at number 2. On the way down now, it stops at number 38 this week. I'm Casey Kasem. This is AT40. Now, let's answer that question about artists with the most Top 40 hits. Neil Heyer in Norridge, Illinois, wants to know, what singer in the rock era has had the most Top 40 hits? That is, what artist has sung lead or shared lead vocal on the most Top 40 hits? Well, let's rank the top 5 here. In 5th place, with 44 Top 40 hits, is the Godfather of Soul, James Brown. In 4th place, singing lead vocal on 45 Top 40 hits, is Mr. Wonder, Stevie. In 3rd place, with 51 Top 40 hits, the former Supreme, Diana Ross. In 2nd place, with the hits he sang lead on with the Beatles, plus solo hits, and with his group Wings, a total of 58 Top 40 hits for Paul McCartney. And in 1st place, with almost double the amount of Paul McCartney's Top 40 hits, a stunning 105 Top 40s, is the King of Rock and Roll himself, Elvis Presley. And there's your answer, Neil. The rock era's top 5 artists who have sung or shared the lead vocal on the most Top 40 hits. 5th place, James Brown. 4th place, Stevie Wonder. 3rd place, Diana Ross. 2nd place, Paul McCartney. And in 1st place, Elvis, lead singer on 105 Top 40 hits. Those are the facts according to Billboard magazine. Now, let's check out some other facts according to Jeff Lorber and Karen White. They debut on American Top 40 this week at number 37 with Facts of Love. Pop chart newcomers Jeff Lorber featuring Karen White.

0: of Love, a song by Jeff Lorber featuring Karen White on vocals. It's the first chart single for either of them, and it debuts in the survey this week at number 37. Up next, Ms. Jackson, who this week becomes only the second woman in the rock era to have 5 top 40 hits from one album.
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1: Number 36.
0: And this week, Janet Jackson is doing great. She's tied a chart record. Only one other woman in the rock era has managed to score 5 top 40 hits from one album. The first woman to do it with the album She's So Unusual was Cyndi Lauper. This week, Janet Jackson becomes the second woman to set that record. Janet debuts with her 5th top 40 hit from the album, Control. The song's called Let's Wait a While.

0: Let's wait a while. Janet Jackson enters the countdown this week at number 36 with the fifth top 40 hit from her album Control. Only one other woman's ever had five top 40 singles from one album. Cyndi Lauper. On American Top 40, I'm Casey Kasem. Coming up, an AT40 Extra. A song that John Cougar Mellencamp co-wrote with an old high school buddy. A man who then disappeared without a trace. And that song became Mellencamp's biggest hit. The song and the story are coming up.
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0: 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About 100 miles south of Washington, on Route 95, is a town called Richmond, Virginia. It's the birthplace of this next artist. He lives in L.A. now, making records with his band, The Range. Bruce Hornsby. He's up five notches to number 35 with Mandolin Rain.

Mandolin Rain. That's Bruce Hornsby and The Range with a follow-up to their hit song that went all the way to number one, The Way It Is. I'm Casey Kasem. You're listening to American Top 40. Now we're up to an AT40 Extra. John Cougar Mellencamp's biggest hit and the case of the disappearing songwriter. The story starts back in 1981 in Bloomington, Indiana, the town where John Mellencamp lives. John was just beginning to hit the charts then, and phone calls were pouring in. He couldn't get anything done. One day in town, John ran into an old high school buddy, George Green. Turned out George was looking for work. So John said, "Hey, I'll pay you to come over to the house every day and answer the phones." Well, one morning at John's house, in between those calls, George and John were talking. George said he had this great idea for a song, and the hook line would be something about love hurting so good. Well, that line stuck in Mellencamp's head, and he turned it into a song. He wrote it, recorded it, and when he filed a copyright on it, he gave George Green credit as co-writer, meaning a 50-50 split of royalties. Well, that record went on to hit number two and spent enough weeks on the chart to become John Cougar Mellencamp's biggest hit song. In the meantime, co-writer George Green had disappeared. His phone had been disconnected, and he had left no forwarding address. So John put out the word that he was looking for George, and he waited and waited. Months later, word came back. George was in Nashville, trying to sell some songs. He hadn't been listening to pop radio much and had no idea he had co-written a big hit. Sure was glad to find out, though. George Green and John Cougar Mellencamp went on to co-write other songs on John's albums Uh-Huh and Scarecrow. They're a regular team now. As an AT40 Extra, let's hear that song that started it all. It's still John Cougar Mellencamp's biggest hit.

0: From the summer of 1982, John Cougar Mellencamp's number two smash, Hurt So Good, an AT40 Extra, as the countdown continues.
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1: Number 34.
0: A year ago, this five-man band from Chicago had a number two hit called Burning Heart. Their latest hit peaked 2 weeks ago at number 9. Now it slides to 34. Here's Survivor with Is This Love?

Wilson singing on that song called Is This Love by the band Survivor. It was written by Jim Petterick and Frankie Sullivan, who started the band back in 1977 in Chicago. It ranks as the 34th most popular song in the country this week. Here's a British band with an outlaw appeal. They named their third album Mad, Bad, and Dangerous to Know. And they got a hit off of it. Went number one on the dance chart. Now the band called Dead or Alive are climbing the pop chart. At number 33 this week, here's Brand New Lover.

0: New Lover, the 33rd most popular song in the country this week. It's by the four-man band from Liverpool, Dead or Alive, their second top 40 hit. Next up, a 37-year-old guy who, according to his song, would like to go back and take part of his life all over again.
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0: The numbers get smaller, the hits get bigger.
1: Number 32.
0: 37-year-old Eddie Money hit a couple of months ago with a song called Take Me Home Tonight. But he said he felt too old to be singing those words to an audience of young girls. Well, now, on his second hit from that album, Can't Hold Back, Eddie's acting his age. He's singing about the melancholy feeling of getting older and wanting to go back and start a lost romance all over again.

0: 20, up three notches this week to number 32. The song is I Want to Go Back from his album Can't Hold Back. This is American Top 40. I'm Casey Kasem, counting down the hits the way Billboard ranked them. At number 31 is one of two songs in the countdown that are remakes of classic hits. Coming up, we'll hear Bruce Willis singing a song called Respect Yourself, a hit for the Staple Singers back in 1971. Now, we're up to a young Canadian who's remade a number 2 hit from 1962. First, a little piece of the original.
1: What?

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Elvis Presley went to number 2 with that classic in 1962. Now, Corey Hart's climbing the chart with his remake. Up 5 notches to number 31 this week, Can't Help Falling in Love.

0: Corey Hart's remake of Elvis Presley's classic, Can't Help Falling in Love. You know, Corey was 7 months old when Elvis's original version hit number two. It hit in December of 1962. Corey was born in April of 62. I'm Casey Kasem. This is American Top 40 in Hollywood, and we're counting down the week's 40 biggest hits. We're 30 hits away from number one. We'll continue in a moment.
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0: In Hollywood, this is Casey Kasem on American Top 40. We're counting down the biggest hits in the USA on our way to the number one song in the nation.
2: Number 30.
0: Here's the recent number one smash by the Bengals. It spent 4 weeks at the top of our pop pyramid. It's at number 30 this week. Walk Like an Egyptian.

number 30 this week, Walk Like an Egyptian by the Bengals, has been a big hit all over Europe. Hit number one in West Germany and Holland, as well as here in the USA. I'm Casey Kasem. This is American Top 40. At number 29 this week is Victory. That's the current hit by Kool and the Gang. They're a group with a long history of social involvement. They've done benefit shows for the United Negro College Fund. They've done special concerts for local parks, for youth organizations, and more. Leader Robert Bell told writer Lynn Norman, "Music is our inspiration, but we want more than just to perform on stage. Music is our vehicle to get involved in other areas. What we really want to do is build an institution to help society and our country and the world through our music." End of quote. At number 29, here are the positive-minded Kool and the Gang with

0: 11th top 10 hit at number 29 this week, falling 14 notches, Victory. Coming up, a long-distance dedication from a Japanese student who's studying hard for the one he loves, studying 20 hours a day.
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0: These are the hits ranked by Billboard magazine. And this hit, the latest from Aretha Franklin, hit number 2 on the Billboard Soul chart. On AT40, it climbs 2 notches this week to number 28. Jimmy Lee, he stole her heart and then ran like a bandit. She can't understand it.

of Aretha. Aretha Franklin singing the story of Jimmy Lee. He'd meet her at school and they'd steal kisses in the hall before the first bell. The Queen of Soul moving up from number 30 to number 28. Third week in the countdown. This is American Top 40. I'm Casey Kasem. Well, now we're up to our long-distance dedication. And it's from a Japanese student who describes a situation most American students never have to face. Here's what he writes. Dear Casey, my name is Yostaka, and I'm an 18-year-old boy living in Japan. My life is really hard right now because I'm studying to pass the entrance exams for colleges and universities. Here in Japan, it's harder to get into a college than it is to graduate from one. My high school's what you call a cram school. There are lots of them here. All my friends and I study so hard. We usually only have 3 or 4 hours sleep a night. We call this examination hell. I sometimes wonder if I'm wasting time, energy, and money studying the art of passing tests. But I've decided to study for my girlfriend living in Australia. She came to Japan with her brother to see me, and we haven't seen each other for 1.5 years. I miss her very much. She's working in an office to save money to come over to Japan again. We would be so happy if we could be together again, even for 5 days. So if I pass the exams, I will be able to go to her country. Otherwise, well, I don't want to suppose in that case. Now, would you play Heaven by Bryan Adams? I'd like to dedicate the song to my girlfriend in Australia, wishing she were here. Thank you. And sayonara from Yostaka Sakai. Okay, Yostaka, here's your long-distance dedication.

0: number one hit from 1985 by Bryan Adams. That was a long-distance dedication from a Japanese student, Yasutaka, to his girlfriend in Australia. He's cramming hard for his upcoming college entrance exams in Japan. Lots of luck, Yasutaka. And the countdown continues.
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1: Number 27.
0: Here's a band who haven't hit number one yet, but they're still one of the most successful recording acts of the 1980s. Journey with their 17th Top 40 hit. I'll Be All Right Without You.
1: Number

Journey, Move from 31 to 27 with I'll Be All Right Without You. It's their fourth hit from their album, Raised on Radio. We're counting down to the solo hit by Benjamin Orr of the Cars. Ben's hometown is a city in the Midwest, a city that's also the hometown of the world's most successful comedian and the home of the world's first famous rock and roll disc jockey. Details coming up. It's from coast to coast. AT40's coming to you from Hollywood, and so is this next singer. He's a TV star from the hit show Moonlighting, and from a town in New Jersey called Carney's Point. Bruce Willis is who I'm talking about. His first solo hit, with some help from the Pointer Sisters, is a remake. Back in 1971, the Staple Singers took this song to number 12. Up seven notches to number 26, here's Bruce Willis's remake of Respect Yourself.

Respect Yourself. Bruce Willis singing with the Pointer Sisters and moving up 7 notches to number 26. You're listening to American Top 40. I'm Casey Kasem. Now we're up to Stay the Night, the first solo hit by the bass player of the Cars, Benjamin Orr. Ben was born in a Midwestern American city. This city is in Ohio, and it's the hometown of Phil Donahue and Paul Newman, and of the world's most famous comedian, born in London but raised in this city, America's foremost funny man, Bob Hope. In the 1950s, Bob Hope's hometown was the home of the world's first famous rock and roll disc jockey. On WJW Radio, he had the show Moondog's Rock and Roll Party, talking about radio pioneer Alan Freed. Alan Freed broadcast from the city that's the home of sports teams like the Indians, the Browns, and the Cavaliers. And though you won't find it in an almanac or an encyclopedia, this city is also the real birthplace of Superman. No, not Krypton, Ohio, but Cleveland, Ohio. That's where, in the 1930s, two high school students, Jerry Siegel and Joe Shuster, dreamed up the idea of Superman. In Cleveland, which has been designated the site of the Rock and Roll Hall of Fame. In this week's countdown, we have a singer originally from Cleveland, Benjamin Orr, taking a leap and bounding up the charts to number 25 with Stay the Night.

0: Has a solo hit. Up next, the group who have been called the offspring of Sesame Street and the Sex Pistols.
1: Casey's Coast to Coast.
0: We're counting down the 40 top hits in the 50 states, and we're up to number 24. It's by a group who have been called the offspring of Sesame Street and the Sex Pistols, a New York trio of little beasties, Beastie Boys. Up eight notches, they're making demand. You gotta fight for your right to party.

fight for your right to party. The Beastie Boys, those rowdy rockin' rappers, escalate 8 notches to number 24 from their album called License to Ill at number 4 on this week's album chart. American Top 40s heard in the 50 states and around the world every week on great radio stations like the all-new Kix 104, Gallatin, Nashville, Tennessee, Z101 FM, KZMT, Helena, Montana, Rainbow Radio, KIPA, Kilo, Hawaii, and Super Cool Radio, Panama City, Panama. The first hit by Chico DeBarge keeps climbing, up 2 notches this week to number 23. Here's Chico singing, Talk to Me.

0: DeBarge and Talk to Me. His first time on the Billboard Hot 100, and he has himself a top 40 hit, moving from 25 to 23. Good start for the 20-year-old singer. We're counting down now to a superstar who takes chances. She's successfully sung pop, rock, country, Motown, even opera. Her latest hit is coming up.
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0: We're on our way to the number one song in the USA. Here's the English star who recently made the cover of Rolling Stone. He's made the big time. At number 22, up four notches, Peter Gabriel.
3: Hi there.

At number 22 of Four Notches, that's Big Time. The current solo hit by Peter Gabriel, the man who once sang lead for Genesis. When Peter left Genesis around 1975, he went on to make solo albums with a lot of musical experimentation. He's taken chances. Now on AT40, we're up to another singer who's never afraid to take a chance. Name a kind of popular music, and she's done it. And successfully. Pop, country, folk, rock, Motown, even opera. Linda Ronstadt is a superstar's name, and doing it all must be her game. Linda first began hitting nearly 20 years ago with a band called the Stone Ponies. Country rock was her sound back then. But in the 70s, she showed her versatility by recording songs by everyone from Chuck Berry to Hank Williams to Smokey Robinson. Then in 1980, Linda really threw her fans a curve. She sang on Broadway in a 100-year-old operetta by Gilbert and Sullivan called The Pirates of Penzance. She moved even further away from pop music in 1984 when she again sang on Broadway, but this time in an Italian grand opera, Puccini's La Bohème. Meanwhile, Linda was experimenting with other music. Over the last 3 years, she's recorded 3 hit albums of pop standards from the 1930s and 40s. Listen to a sample of this classic called Bewitched, Bothered, and Bewildered.

Neustadt with the Nelson Riddle Orchestra, a Rodgers and Hart song called Bewitched, Bothered, and Bewildered. It's from Linda Ronstadt's 1986 album, For Sentimental Reasons. This week, Linda's back in the top 40 with a contemporary song, a duet with James Ingram, Somewhere Out There, at number 21 this week.

0: 40-year-old Linda Ronstadt and 27-year-old James Ingram. Their first hit together is Somewhere Out There. And it's going somewhere in the survey, up 8 notches this week to number 21. From Hollywood, this is American Top 40. I'm Casey Kasem, and we've got 20 hits to go to the number one song in the nation. We'll continue in just a moment.
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0: Now, as we continue our countdown of this week's Top 40, I'd like to welcome two new stations to the American Top 40 family. In Asheville, Greenville, and Spartanburg, North Carolina, it's KISS FM, WKSF. And south of the border in Mexico City, it's Stereo Ray. Great to have you with us. My name's Casey Kasem, and we're on our way to the number one song in the USA as the countdown continues.
2: Number 20.
0: Billy Joel's current hit appears to have peaked last week at number 18. Dropping two notches to number 20, from his album The Bridge, here's the song, This Is the Time.

best of you, but now I need the rest of you. Billy Joel singing a song about a romance of a lifetime. Song's called This Is the Time. It drops two notches this week to number 20 in the countdown. You're listening to American Top 40. I'm Casey Kasem. 35-year-old Luther Vandross is one of those stars who could have had a fabulously successful career even if he'd never gotten a hit song in the countdown. You see, in the 70s, he had become a millionaire as a backup singer for other artists and a commercial jingle singer and producer. Then he decided to step into the spotlight himself. And back in 1981, he got his first top 40 hit with the song Never Too Much. This week, he's in the survey with his fourth top 40 hit. At number 19,

0: Stop to Love, the fourth top 40 hit for the New Yorker Luther Vandross. And it moves up two notches to number 19 this week on American Top 40 as the countdown rocks on.
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0: We're counting down the hottest hits in the USA. And now we're up to a band who were just another obscure group on the Philadelphia club circuit not too long ago. Then John Bon Jovi of the band Bon Jovi saw him play at a place called the Empire Club. He liked him so much he told his record company, PolyGram, that they ought to sign this unknown band. PolyGram signed him. And now that band has a top 40 hit. At number 18 this week and climbing, the Cinderella band called Cinderella with a song called Nobody's Fool.

0: Nobody's Fool, the first chart single for the four-man Philadelphia band called Cinderella. They're one of nine acts now in the top 40 for the first time. Coming up, a long-distance dedication from a young woman to her oldest brother, a man she knows only through photographs.
1: Casey's Coast to Coast.
0: The numbers get smaller and the hits get bigger.
2: Number 17.
0: We're up to a song that was written by a man who's best remembered as the Pina Colada Man. He had a number one hit back in 1979 called Escape, the Pina Colada Song. He's Rupert Holmes. Well, Rupert's not singing this song that he wrote. It's sung by a family act called The Jets. At number 17, here's You Got It All.

You Got It All by the eight brothers and sisters of the Wolfgram family, the Jets. Their second top 40 hit climbs three notches to number 17 this week. You're listening to American Top 40. My name's Casey Kasem. Well, now we're up to our long-distance dedication. It's from a girl named Kara who's haunted by the loss of someone special. She writes, "Dear Casey, I really don't know how to put this, so I'll just write what comes out. I'm 16 years old, and by all standards, I should be happy. I'm the youngest of 10 children and the only girl. I'm on the basketball team, and I get good grades in school. I even have a wonderful boyfriend, and I've been all over the world because of my father's job in the Army. My mother died when I was 6, but all the fuss I get from Dad and 8 older brothers sort of makes up for it. Although I love my dad and the boys enormously, I still have an empty place in my heart for Mart. Mart is the oldest of us kids. He would have been 35 in October. You see, when Mart was 18, he won an argument that had been going on for months in our home. Dad was an Army officer, and he didn't want Mart to drop out of West Point to join the Army. But in October of 69, Mart did that. 2 months later, he was shipped out to Vietnam. I never met Mart, and he's only seen me in photos. On December 22nd, 1970, 2 days before my first birthday, Mart was reported MIA, missing in action. He was 19. Casey, could you play 19 by Paul Hardcastle for all those soldiers who will always be 19 to the ones who love them? It would mean a lot to me. Thanks, Kara." Okay, Kara? Here's your long-distance dedication.

from the summer of 1985, Paul Hardcastle's hit song, 19, a long-distance dedication from a 17-year-old girl named Kara to her oldest brother, Mart, listed as missing in action in Vietnam since 1970, when he was 19. If there's a dedication you'd like to make, just send it to Long Distance Dedication, Post Office Box 2000, Hollywood. Our zip code, 90028. And the countdown continues. Casey's Coast to Coast. Every week, American Top 40s heard in the 50 states and around the world on great radio stations like WRNO, The Rock of New Orleans, Louisiana. 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And CFTK, Terrace, British Columbia, Canada. Janet Jackson's not kidding when she sings this song about taking control. In fact, she's got two hits in the countdown this week. She debuted with a song called Let's Wait a While back at number 36. Now at number 16, here's the title track from that smash album, Control. Control.

Control, one of Janet Jackson's five hit singles from the album Control. It peaked at number 5 2 weeks ago. This week it falls from number 6 to 16. You're listening to American Top 40. Here's a song that's full of great images, full of fan dancers, hucksters, and fallen angels. Huey Lewis sings, "All I want from tomorrow is to get it better than today." At number 15, a song written by Bruce Hornsby and his brother John. Here's Jacob's Ladder.

0: Jacob's Ladder, Huey Lewis in the News, climbed to number 15 with their latest hit. The song was written by another singer in the survey, Bruce Hornsby, with his brother John. This is American Top 40. I'm Casey Kasem. Can you imagine a group of button-down, pinstripe Wall Street investment bankers sinking their money into an unknown, unsigned, would-be pop star from Harlem? Well, it happened. And the return on their investment was a number one hit song that's coming up.
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0: Up three notches, the Michigan band Ready for the World with Love You Down.

Let Me Love You Down. The band Ready for the World climbed 3 more notches this week to number 14. It's their third Top 40 hit. You're listening to American Top 40. I'm Casey Kasem. Now, let's talk money. Can you imagine a group of Wall Street investors bankrolling an unknown, unsigned, would-be pop star from Harlem? Well, that's how Gregory Abbott got started. Gregory had been going to school at Stanford University near San Francisco. He was teaching and studying for his PhD. That's when he decided to make a commitment to his first love, music. So he moved back to New York City. He devoted himself to recording a demo to get a contract. Luckily, his academic credentials got him a good day job as a researcher at a brokerage firm on Wall Street. Cutting records on his own took all of his free time and a big slice of his paycheck. Gregory says, "It's an expensive tuition you pay to learn how to be a producer. It's $200 an hour in the studio." End of quote. But as it worked out, Gregory Abbott got a scholarship in the music business from Wall Street. Every day he'd walk into the office wearing headphones plugged into his Walkman, listening to the tracks that he recorded the night before. The bankers in the office began to notice how serious he was about his music. Gregory says, "Eventually they took a financial interest in me. They financed a studio for my home. They financed a label for me." So Gregory put together a solid demo tape that got him a deal with Columbia Records. After that, his Wall Street career was over, and his singing career took off. The first single from that album went number one on the soul chart, and 3 weeks ago hit number one on American Top 40. When former Wall Streeter Gregory Abbott sings, everybody listens. At number 13 this week, here is Gregory Abbott with Shake You Down.

0: Gregory Abbott's first single from his first album. It's a song that hit number one 3 weeks ago. This week, Shake You Down moves down the chart five notches to number 13. Up next, the current hit from the pop and soul singer who just hit big on the country chart.
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0: We're on our way to the number one song in the land. Recently, Lionel Richie recorded a song with the country supergroup Alabama. That song, Deep River Woman, went top 10 on the country chart. On the flip side of that record is a song that's now climbing the pop chart. Here's Lionel Richie singing Ballerina Girl.
2: Hello.

to stars like the Pointer Sisters, Elle DeBarge, and Eddie Kendricks. And then when he finally recorded his own album, his first single went to number two. Robbie Neville says, success feels great, but he didn't plan it that way. He says, I feel like the cartoon character Mr. Magoo sometimes. Like I'm just stumbling into success. His hit song's on its way down the chart now. Here it is at number 11,

0: Robbie Neville got as high as number 2 for a couple of weeks. Last week fell to number 3. This week, it rests at number 11. My name's Casey Kasem. This is American Top 40. Our countdown of the most popular hits in the USA continues in a moment. We've got the 10 biggest hits coming right up.
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0: We're heading into the home stretch now on American Top 40, counting down the most popular songs in the country and getting closer and closer to number 1. My name's Casey Kasem, and on we go.
2: Number 10.
0: A two-notch climb makes this the 4th top 10 hit for the band called Boston. Their first 3 were More Than a Feeling, Don't Look Back, and Amanda. This one's called We're Ready. I guess they are. At number 10, here's Boston.

Boston bounces into the top 10 at number 10 with We're Ready from their recent number one album, Third Stage. Also entering the top 10 this week at number 9 is the current hit by Chicago, the song that features their new lead singer, Jason Scheff. Now, Jason's no stranger to the music business. His father is Jerry Scheff, a talented and respected session bass player who worked a lot with Elvis Presley. Now, his son works with Chicago. Up four notches to number 9, Jason Scheff of Chicago sings, "Will You Still Love Me?"

0: 17th top 10 hit. At number 9, Will You Still Love Me? From their 18th album called What Else? Chicago 18. Coming up, a long-distance dedication from a girl in California to a girl in Jamaica. Two friends who used to go to the coolest places in San Francisco.
1: Hits from coast to coast.
0: These are the 40 top hits in the land. In this week's countdown, we have 7 foreign acts, 2 from Canada, Corey Hart from Montreal, and the band Glass Tiger from Toronto. Here's Glass Tiger after 2 weeks at number 7, slipping down to number 8 with Someday.

Someday by Glass Tiger, the second top 40 hit for the Canadian band. They drop a notch to number 8 this week. Their first hit was a number 2 smash, Don't Forget Me. This is American Top 40. I'm Casey Kasem. And now we're up to our long-distance dedication. This one is from a girl in Belmont, California, who writes about sharing the good times. Her letter begins, Dear Casey, a few years ago I met a very special person. We became close friends, going to Howard Jones and Paul Young concerts together and doing things that best friends do. We would shop for the same clothes and dress like twins at school. Sahai was the greatest person I ever knew. She introduced me to the coolest places in San Francisco and Berkeley. Together we discovered the in places along Stanford's University Avenue. Since we both weren't old enough, 16, for driver's licenses, our transportation was mainly by buses or our parents driving. I thought that we would never part. But it happened. One day in San Francisco, Sahai told me that she was going to move to Jamaica. We promised to write. That day, while we were waiting for my bus, she was looking through her purse for the phone number that she could be reached at. The bus came while she was still looking. As I boarded, I yelled to her to call me at home before she moved. I never heard from her or saw her since. I'll always remember that last day we were together with regret. Though I don't know her address in Jamaica, I hope that she could still know somehow that I deeply miss her. Sahai helped me grow and see things differently, and I'll always remember her. Could you please play Every Time You Go Away by Paul Young to let her know how I feel? Sincerely, Michelle Kauai. Michelle, here's your long-distance dedication.

0: number one song in 1985, Every Time You Go Away by Paul Young. A long-distance dedication from Michelle in Belmont, California, to Sahai, her friend, now living in Jamaica. Up next, Southern Fried Nitty-Gritty Rock and Roll.
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0: Up 4 notches with some Southern Fried Rock and Roll, the Georgia Satellites. Ain't they peachy? Keep your hands to yourself.
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The Georgia satellites moved their orbit into the top 10 this week. Keep your hands to yourself, climbing from number 11 to number 7. It's their first hit single. American Top 40s heard in the 50 states and around the world every week on great radio stations like Z93, WZGC, Atlanta, Georgia. 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And 96FM, KEZY, Anaheim, California. The current hit by Genesis peaked at number 4 last week. Now it drops down to 6. Here's Land of Confusion.

0: The band who began more than 20 years ago in an English boys' school called the Charterhouse. Genesis at number 6 this week with Land of Confusion. American Top 40's coming to you from Hollywood. I'm Casey Kasem. We're counting down to a big singing star who says she can't stand the way she sounds when she talks. She'd rather sing than talk. Or even yodel. Her current hit is coming up.
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0: already number one all around Europe and making a big move on the American chart. This week from number 10 to number 5. You're listening to American Top 40. My name's Casey Kasem. You know, a lot of people, when they hear their recorded voice played back to them, can't stand the way they talk. And we're up to a big singing star who says she's always felt that way. She's New Yorker Cyndi Lauper, who has a genuine New York accent. Listen.
1: I could sing with my voice, and I could make people feel. But the minute I start talking and I hear the way I talk, oh, God, I say to myself, well, that's me.
0: Cyndi told us that she wouldn't mind if she could go through the rest of her life just singing. And she loves to sing everything. Soft ballads, punchy pop, blustery rock and roll, and even country-style yodeling. Here's a bit of yodeling she once did for us. That singing star, Cyndi Lauper, getting down with a yodel. Now here she is, switching gears to sing her current hit, Change of Heart.

0: Cyndi Lauper up a notch to number 4 with Change of Heart. Cyndi's one of 6 solo women singing in our survey this week. Up next, the latest slippery smash from the number 1 album in the land.
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0: As we get set to hear the top 3 songs in the USA, let's check out the number 1s on Billboard's other charts. Number 1 on the soul chart is Candy by Cameo. Number 1 on the dance chart is C'est la Vie by Robbie Neville. Number 1 on the country chart is Leave Me Lonely by Gary Morris. And number 1 on the album chart is Slippery When Wet, the big album by Bon Jovi. And their latest smash single from that album leaped 6 notches to number 3, Living on a Prayer.

0: We're halfway there, living on a prayer. Well, they're more than halfway to number one the way they've been moving lately. Six notches this week from 9 to 3. Bon Jovi, Living on a Prayer. Coming up, a new number one song. A song that puts the singer in a tie with Diana Ross as the woman with the most solo number ones in chart history.
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0: Once a week with AT40, and you know how your favorite songs are doing across America. Like the hit ballad by Billy Vera and the Beaters. After 2 weeks at number one, it drops to number two. Here's At This Moment.

this moment. Billy Vera and the Beaters recorded it back in 1981 in concert in Los Angeles at the Roxy Nightclub on the Sunset Strip. 5.5 years later, it's become a number one song. And after 2 weeks on top, this week it falls to number two. On American Top 40, I'm Casey Kasem. Now we're up to the new number one song in the USA. It puts the singer in a tie for first place. First place as woman with most solo number ones in chart history. Until now, the record holder has been Diana Ross. Diana's had 5 solo number ones. Ain't No Mountain High Enough, Touch Me in the Morning, The Theme from Mahogany, Love Hangover, and Upside Down. This week, Diana Ross's 5 solo number ones are tied. Tied by a woman who, like Diana, is also from the state of Michigan. And she's hit the top with Like a Virgin, Crazy for You, Live to Tell, Papa Don't Preach, and now her 5th solo number one. The most popular song in the land, the new number one, is Open Your Heart by Madonna.

0: There it is, the new number one song in the USA. Open Your Heart by Madonna. It's the Michigan superstar's fifth number one song in a little over 2 years. And it puts Madonna in a tie with Diana Ross for most number one solo hits by a woman. They've each had five. And there you are, the 40 most popular records in America, determined by Billboard magazine for the week ending February 7th, 1987. American Top 40 is produced in Hollywood by ABC Watermark. Our mailing address is American Top 40, Post Office Box 2000, Hollywood, zip code 90028. Our executive producer is Tom Rounds, producer Don Bustani, with Elizabeth Rollins, Daryl Morton, Matt Wilson, Dana Schwartzwalder, Guy Aoki, Gonzalo Venecia, Alan Kaufman, Michael Sullivan, David Cohen, Stu Jacobs, and John Musgrave. I'm Casey Kasem. Join me again next week, and we'll count down the 40 most popular songs in the USA. Till then, keep your feet on the ground and keep reaching for the stars.
1: 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Special thanks to Kalila Dawkins, Rob Durkee, Pete Battistini, Scott Lakefield, Mike Savage, Michael Cross, Dave Nunez, and of course, the legend where the countdown began, Casey Kasem.
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I'm Casey Kasem, and this is our weekly review of the 40 hottest singles in the USA. Our countdown's based on Billboard Magazine's nationwide survey of radio stations and record stores. And from that survey, these are the songs that you have made the 40 biggest in America this week. We begin our countdown with a recap survey of last week's top three songs. And here they are. At number three last week

Amy Stewart with a song that checked in at position number 3 in last week's survey, Knock on Wood. I'm Casey Kasem, and this is our recap of the top 3 songs 1 week ago on American Top 40. And now, at number 2 last week was this giant disco smash.

Last week, Gloria Gaynor was sitting in the number two position on AT40 with that long-running pop, soul, and disco hit, I Will Survive. I'm Casey Kasem. We're reviewing the top three songs in last week's survey. And 1 week ago, there was no bigger song in America than this one.

0: 40 last week, the Doobie Brothers and What a Fool Believes. I'm Casey Kasem, and we've just wrapped up our recap countdown of last week's top three songs. During the next 4 hours, we'll find out where they wind up on this week's survey, which begins in just a moment with the second consecutive gold record by an 18-year-old disco queen named King.
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0: In Hollywood, I'm Casey Kasem, and you're about to hear the 40 most popular tunes in the country. This is the second chart hit by an 18-year-old newcomer named Evelyn Champagne King, and it's her second gold record. Dropping 10 notches this week, here's disco queen Evelyn King, and I don't know if it's right.

number 40, falling 10 notches this week. Evelyn Champagne King. Well, during the past decade, Randy Bachman has enjoyed a long, steady string of hits as the leader of two very popular Canadian groups, The Guess Who and Bachman Turner Overdrive. This week on American Top 40, he debuts with the first single by his newest band, Iron Horse. Coming in at number 39, their song is Sweet Louie Louie.

0: There's the first of our debut songs this week on American Top 40, Iron Horse and Sweet Louie Louise. Coming up, an American Top 40 long-distance dedication from Arnold in New York to his college roommates in St. Louis.
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0: In our countdown of the 40 most popular songs in the nation, we're up to the second of our debut tunes. It's the first chart hit by a singer-songwriter from Denver, Colorado, who spent the last 8 years living and working in England. His name is Randy Van Warmer, and his song, coming in at number 38, is Just When I Needed You Most.

performer at number 38. His first hit song debuts this week, and it's called Just When I Needed You Most. This is Casey Kasem on American Top 40 in Hollywood. And now, I have a long-distance dedication here from a young man named Arnold in New York. And here's what he writes. Dear Casey, last August, I became a freshman at Washington University in St. Louis. My first semester was both difficult and exciting, but came to an untimely end when in early December I contracted mononucleosis and spent 27 days of my Christmas break in a New York City hospital. While at school, I had the luck to meet six wonderful friends. We were from totally diverse backgrounds, coming from seven different states, tracing our parentage to five different ethnic groups and four religions. Each of us possessed characteristics that might easily have alienated him from the others. Instead, we got along like fraternity brothers, playing, laughing, working, sharing problems, and just plain raising hell together. We all had our own separate lives outside the dorm, but still shared a special loyalty wherever we went. This term, I'm home recuperating from my illness. I miss them a lot and can't wait to get back to school in September and see them again. I'd like to dedicate a song to them by Billy Joel, the first artist we ever saw in concert together. So, to my roomies, Steve L., Steve B., Wayne, Kiro, Jack, and Brian, be happy and healthy. Thanks, Casey. Signed, Arnold.

0: 1974, Billy Joel and the Piano Man, an AT-40 long-distance dedication from Arnold in New York to his buddies in St. Louis. I'm Casey Kasem on American Top 40, and next up, the biggest act since the Beatles.
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0: This is Casey in Hollywood, and you know, back at the beginning of 1970, the last three singles ever released by the phenomenal Beatles, while they were still together, each debuted on the Hot 100 all the way up in the 40. In the 9 years since then, no other act has been able to match that chart power until now. And this week, for the third time in a row, the unstoppable Bee Gees debut on Billboard's Hot 100 chart way up here in the top 40. Coming in at number 37, their song is Love You Inside Out.

Bee Gees, Love You Inside Out. Number 36. Climbing two notches this week on American Top 40, here's the five-man Canadian group, April Wine, with their second Top 40 hit, Roller.

0: April Wine, second week on the chart, moving from 38 to 36 on American Top 40. Their song is called Roller. You know, during the past couple of years, Andy Gibbs spent a phenomenal 45 consecutive weeks in our countdown. Well, now a listener in Kentucky has written in to ask who holds the rock era record for most consecutive weeks in the 40. It's not Andy, or Elvis, or the Beatles. Who was it? I got the answer coming up.
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0: The Pointer Sisters on American Top 40, second week on the chart, now at number 35 with Happiness. Now, let's take care of that letter about the artist who spent the most consecutive weeks in the top 40. You know, during the past couple of years, between the fall of 77 and the fall of 78, Andy Gibb was continuously in our countdown for 45 weeks in a row. His string included three separate songs, and that was the longest consecutive stay in the 40 by any artist since the early days of rock and roll. Well, I've got a letter here from Liz Brown in Louisville, Kentucky, who wrote in to ask, what recording act holds the record for the rock era for most consecutive weeks in the top 40? And the winner turns out to be one of the biggest stars of the rock and roll era. Between June of 1955 and September of 1958, this famous balladeer stretched his string of 23 top 40 songs over 169 consecutive weeks. That's just over 3 years without ever falling out of the top 40. The man who did it? Pat Boone. And there's your answer, Liz. Pat Boone is the recording act who holds the rock era record for spending the most consecutive weeks in the top 40. Thanks for sending in your question. Now, on with the countdown.
1: Number 34.
0: There are three men in this next group, a British group called Police. There's drummer Stuart Copeland, guitarist Andy Summers, and a bass player who identifies himself only as Sting. He also wrote this song. And Police's first hit is titled Roxanne.

0: The group is Police, and their song at number 34, third week on the chart, is Roxanne. 33 hits to number one, and we're counting them down.
1: The hits from coast to coast, American
0: 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The song at number 33 this week, moving up to third week on the chart, is by the Allman Brothers Band, and it's Crazy Love.

Crazy Love, the Allman Brothers Band at number 33, moving up two on American Top 40 this week. Well, now, from the AT40 archives, another of the number one songs of the 70s. We're reviewing them all at the rate of three a week from January 1970 right on through, and we're up to September of 1973. This was the 79th number one record of the decade. We're an American Band by Grand Funk.

0: our weekly review of all the number one songs of the 70s from the AT40 archives, that was We're an American Band by Grand Funk, the 79th number one record of the decade. We're counting down the 40 most popular songs in America according to Billboard magazine. I'm Casey Kasem, and we'll continue with number 32 in just a moment. And an update on the big 60s group, The Turtles.
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0: We kick off this hour with the biggest moving song within our countdown. Ascending 8 steps higher, here's Bad Company with Rock and Roll Fantasy.

Company, a group that's been around since 1973. From England, they're at number 32, moving up 8 with Rock and Roll Fantasy. From Hollywood, this is Casey Kasem, and the countdown doesn't stop until we get to the number one most popular song in the USA this week. At number 31 this week, falling from 29, here's Bobby Caldwell and What You Won't Do for Love.

0: Bobby Caldwell at number 31, falling a couple of notches with What You Won't Do for Love. Remember a Los Angeles-based surf band called the Crossfires? No? Well, you probably knew them after they changed their name and became one of the most popular rock bands of the late 60s, the Turtles. Whatever happened to the Turtles? We'll find out in just a few minutes.
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0: I'm Casey Kasem on AT40, and we're up to the song that was co-written and produced by the man who won an Oscar a couple of weeks back for composing the score for the film Midnight Express. His name is Giorgio Moroder, and this week Donna Summer is at number 30 with another of his compositions, the recent top five smash called Heaven Knows.

summer, and heaven knows, at number 30 this week, falling four notches. This is Casey on American Top 40 in Hollywood. And now, let's find out whatever happened to the band that not many people remember as the Crossfires, but almost everyone remembers as the Turtles, one of the most popular rock bands of the late 60s. The Turtles started out at a small surfer club in Redondo Beach, right next to Los Angeles, back in 1964. By 65, this six-man group had scored the first of the 17 chart records they would rack up during the next 5 years. Smashes like It Ain't Me, Babe, and Happy Together, and She'd Rather Be With Me. During their history, the Turtles went through a lot of personnel changes, until the heart of the group boiled down to the two lead vocalists, Howard Kalin and Mark Volman, and drummer John Barbata. Whatever happened to those three? Well, after the Turtles broke up in 1970, Barbata went on to play with Crosby, Stills, Nash & Young before joining the Jefferson Starship. Then, late last year, Barbata was seriously injured in a car crash, and for the past 6 months, John's been slowly mending on his California farm. Howard Kalin and Mark Volman, the lead singers, went from the Turtles to Frank Zappa's band, The Mothers of Invention, where they were featured as the Fluorescent Leech and Eddie.

Before albums with Zappa, they struck out on their own as Flo and Eddie. And with that act, Kalin and Volman recorded a pair of albums, wrote satirical columns in Phonograph Record Magazine, Cream, and the L.A. Free Press. And presently, you can hear them Sunday nights, coast to coast, on their syndicated radio show, Flo and Eddie by the Fireside. And that's Whatever Happened to the Turtles. And the countdown continues. Number 29. The Chicago quintet Styx pick up four this week with their seventh top 40 hit, Renegade. Oh.

Burbank from Flint to Phoenix. These are the 40 most popular singles in America this week. I'm Casey Kasem, and we have 16 disco songs in the countdown, and that's the all-time high. This one belongs to the four-man band from the South Bronx, who call themselves GQ. And it's the number one soul song in the country this week. Here's GQ with Disco Nights.

There's a former number one disco record, currently the number one soul song, and now at number 28, moving up on AT40, GQ, and Disco Nights. Well, a few weeks ago, one of the most popular and sought-after rock stars in the world left the ranks of the unmarried and took a wife. She is the former Alana Hamilton. He is jet-setting superstar Rod Stewart. And this week, his recent number one smash is at number 27 on American Top 40. Do you think I'm sexy?

0: Rod Stewart took that top five soul, number one on the disco chart, and number one on AT40. Now at number 27, Do You Think I'm Sexy? This is Casey, and the countdown doesn't stop until we get to number one.
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0: The next single on AT40 belongs to one of the foremost jazz flute players in the business. He first hit the top 40 back in 1975 with Hijack. This week, he's up to number 26 with his latest. Here's Herbie Mann with Superman.

0: Superman by Herbie Man at number 26, moving up a notch his sixth week on the chart. You know, there's a man in our countdown who used to burn your money for a living. These days, he's so successful, he's got his own money to burn. That story and one of his two current top 40 hits are coming up.
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0: American Top 40 is heard coast to coast and around the world every week on such great radio stations as WDHP Caribou, Maine, WERK Muncie, Indiana, and WFIR Roanoke, Virginia. The song at number 25 this week, third week on the chart, is by Orleans, and it's

Orleans and their third top 40 hit. This one at number 25, moving up three, is Love Takes Time. This is Casey Kasem on American Top 40 in Hollywood. And now, the story of that man who used to burn your money for a living, but these days is so successful, he's got his own money to burn. This singer's name used to be Herbert Feimster. And years ago, Herbert worked in the United States Mint in Washington, D.C. His job was stacking uncut sheets of money, tens, twenties, and hundreds. And after a while, Herb got a promotion. His new job? To burn old, worn-out money. Every day, Herbert Feimster would shovel thousands of dollars into the furnaces at the Mint and watch that money just go up in smoke. What did Herbert think of his job? He told us, "It gave me a terrible feeling." Herbert Feimster is no longer with the U.S. Mint, but he still has money to burn. You see, he's changed his name to Herb Fame, and now he's riding high in our countdown with two hits, both of which are bringing in the bucks. This week, slipping six notches to number 24, Peaches and Herb.

0: and Linda Green, Peaches and Herb at number 24, falling six notches this week with Shake Your Groove Thing.
1: Number 23.
0: The first chart single by this 10-man Philadelphia band has already hit number one on the soul and disco charts. This week, it pushes two notches higher on AT40. At number 23, I Got My Mind Made Up by Instant Funk.

0: 21 hoops in the countdown this week on American Top 40, more than we've had in over a year. That's Instant Funk at number 23 with I Got My Mind Made Up. 22 big ones to number one, and we're counting down.
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0: Once a week with American Top 40, and you know where your favorite records are in the national music scene. My name's Casey Kasem, and here at number 22 in the countdown is the 10th Top 40 hit for George Harrison. Three of those Top 40 records went to the top 10 and two to number one. This one is called Blow Away.

George Harrison on American Top 40, the fourth week on the chart. He's now at number 22, and he moves that song up two notches. It's called Blow Away. Now, from the AT40 archives, another of the number one songs of the 70s. We're up to October 1973, and this was the 80th number one record of the

0: You of all the number one songs of the 70s from the AT40 archives, that was Cher with Half Breed from October 1973, the 80th number one record of the decade. This is Casey Kasem in Hollywood counting down the most popular songs in the USA this week on American Top 40. Our survey of the week's biggest hits will continue in just a moment, so stay right where you are.
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1: Continuing now with our countdown of the 40 biggest hits in the nation, I'd like to welcome several new members to the American Top 40 family. KEOR, Atoka, Oklahoma. KSWO, Lawton, Oklahoma. WSSV, Petersburg, Virginia. KBWD, Brownwood, Texas. 7HT, Hobart, Tasmania, Australia. And 1ZU, Tamaranui, New Zealand. 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
1: There are 8 male solo acts in our survey this week, and here's one of them. Bob Welch, up 2 steps to number 21 with Precious Love.

0: From a gold LP, Three Hearts, that's Precious Love at number 21 by Bob Welch. Randall Kemp listens to American Top 40 on KOY in Phoenix, Arizona. And he wrote in to ask, who is the biggest country crossover act in the 70s? Well, that honor goes to the guitar-playing singer and songwriter who calls himself Tex-Mex. Details coming up.
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0: In our survey of the 40 biggest hits in America, we're at the halfway point on American Top 40 at number 20, George Benson with Love Ballad.

There's the 20th most popular song in the USA this week, George Benson's fourth big hit. It's called Love Ballad. This is Casey Kasem on American Top 40 in Hollywood. And now, let's answer that letter from Randall Kemp in Phoenix, Arizona. He writes, "Dear Casey, lately I've been noticing that many country songs have crossed over to the pop chart. And I'd like to know what well-known country act in the 70s has been the most successful on the pop chart. My guess is either Dolly Parton or Kenny Rogers." Well, Randall, both Dolly and Kenny have seen their stars rise to astronomical heights during this decade, so they're good guesses. But neither one has been as successful on the pop singles chart as the Mexican-American singer-songwriter whose music is called Tex-Mex. Since 1975, he put 7 singles on Billboard's Hot 100. 4 of them have made the top 40, and 1 went all the way to number 1. That was Before the Next Teardrop Falls. The established country act with the greatest success on the pop chart in the 70s? Freddie Fender. And there's your answer, Randall. Thanks for writing. And now on with a countdown. And here's a song that went to number 1 in the country chart. It's Anne Murray at number 19 this week with I Just Fall in Love Again.

Mary, one of 13 foreign acts in our countdown. The Canadian at number 19, falling seven notches with I Just Fall in Love Again. 18 big ones to number one, and we're

American Top 40 is heard coast to coast and around the world each week on great radio stations like WGBF, Evansville, Indiana, WGH, Newport News, Virginia, and WINC, Winchester, Virginia. The song at number 18, third week on the chart, is by England Dan and John Ford Coley. It's Love Is the Answer.

0: There are five duos on American Top 40 this week, and England Dan and John Ford Coley are one of them at number 18 with Love is the Answer.
1: Number 17.
0: After peaking at number 10 the past couple of weeks on American Top 40, the Little River Band falls seven notches this week with their latest hit, Lady.

fall seven notches to number 17 with Lady, that's the Little River Band from Australia. I'm Casey Kasem, this is American Top 40, and we're up to the latest hit by the Jacksons. And you know, of the 19 Top 40 hits that they've had since 1970, this is the first one written by members of the group. They also produced it. Up four notches to number 16, here are the Jacksons and Shake Your Body.

0: five brothers from Gary, Indiana, the Jacksons, and Shake Your Body at number 16, moving up four. Coming up, an AT-40 long-distance dedication from Betty in a small town in Michigan to Brian.
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0: There are 17 soul hits in our pop survey this week, and this is one of them. Inching up the chart from 17 to 16 to 15 this week, here are Leroy Bell and Casey James and Living It Up.

Number 15 on American Top 40, their seventh week on the chart, with a tune called Living It Up. This is Casey Kasem on American Top 40 in Hollywood. And now, it's time for a long-distance dedication from Betty in a small town in Michigan to her husband, Brian. And here's what she writes. Dear Casey, on January 23rd, I gave birth to our second son. Because Brian was with me during the entire birth, I somehow feel a special closeness that wasn't there before. The birth of a child is one of the most beautiful events a couple can share, and I feel as though it's made our love grow stronger and more beautiful. It kind of feels like when we first met, only stronger. There's one small problem, though. We haven't talked about it for a while, but I can still feel it's there. Brian is afraid I'll find someone else and leave him. Casey, I'd be a fool to leave. He's given me everything a person could ask for in a lifetime. So I want to ease his mind and let him know he's stuck with me forever by dedicating our song to him. This is the first song we danced to on our first date 6.5 years ago. It's Color My World by Chicago. Thanks, Casey. Signed, Betty. P.S. Casey, after rereading this letter, it doesn't say what I was trying to say, but I guess it's as close as I'm going to come. Thanks again. All right, Betty. Here's your long-distance dedication for Brian.

0: Chicago and Color My World, an American Top 40 long-distance dedication from Betty in a small town in Michigan to her husband, Brian. This is Casey Kasem on American Top 40, and the countdown rolls on.
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0: To Caribou, Dearborn to Elkhart. You're hearing the 40 most popular songs in the USA on American Top 40. I'm Casey Kasem, and this is the 12th Top 40 solo hit by Cher LaPierre, Sarkeesian, Bono Allman, who, by the way, recently went to court to have her name legally changed to just plain Cher. At number 14, up three notches, her big pop and disco hit is Take Me Home.

is The Greatest Answer, survey song number 13 on American Top 40 by Sister Sledge. Next up, the new kings of costume rock.

Casey Kasem on American Top 40, and we're up to the latest smash by a six-man band of landlocked sailors who long for the briny deep and the salty smell of life in the Navy. At number 12, it's the Village People.

4 short weeks, they're already up to number 12, and it's already a gold single for the Village People. It's In the Navy. Now from the AT40 Archives. Another of the number one songs of the 70s. We're up to October 1973, and this was the 81st number one record of the decade. The Rolling Stones with Angie.

0: in our chronological review of all the number one songs of the 70s from the AT40 archives, that was Angie by the Rolling Stones from October 1973, the 81st number one record of the decade. I'm Casey Kasem, this is American Top 40 in Hollywood, California, and we're counting down the most popular songs in America. We'll continue with our survey of this week's biggest hits in just a moment. Stay right there.
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0: This is Casey Kasem on American Top 40, and the countdown continues with the hottest hits in the USA. On we go.
2: Number 11.
0: In the 24 years of the rock era, only three recording acts have had as many as 21 consecutive top 40 songs. The Supremes, Three Dog Night, and the group with the 11th biggest hit in America this week. And they are Wings. Since their first chart single back in 1972, they haven't missed the top 40. Their latest, climbing two notches this week, is Good Night Tonight. Here are Paul McCartney and Wings.

0: Good Night Tonight. Fourth week on the chart already at number 11. That's Wings. Coming up on American Top 40, a dance record by the hottest disco group in the country, but a group whose two leaders don't get down. They swear they can't dance and don't like disco.
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0: Here's a hot group and a big hit. Got up to number 4 for the past couple of weeks, now at number 10. It's Dire Straits from England with Sultans of Swing.

They fall six notches this week with the song Sultans of Swing. This is Casey Kasem on American Top 40 in Hollywood. And now, the dance record by the hottest disco group in the country today. A group whose two leaders don't get down. They swear they can't dance, and they don't like the disco scene. La Freak by the group Chic held the number one spot in the countdown for 5 weeks, more than any other dance song in the rock era. And Chic's two leaders, Nile Rodgers and Bernard Edwards, write and produce all of Chic's songs. And they also wrote and produced the number one disco song, He's the Greatest Dancer. So you'd expect that Rodgers and Edwards would at least know how to move on a dance floor. But according to them, they can't dance, and they hate discos. What they said to People magazine didn't leave any doubt that their presence on the dance floor is not appreciated by other dancers. And they said, quote, "The whole scene is boring and idiotic," unquote. Do you suppose that was for real? Well, we want to talk to Rodgers and Edwards ourselves to find out if they were putting on the good people at People magazine. In the meantime, let's enjoy their music. Here's Chic, moving up two notches to number 9 with I Want Your Love.

first week in the top 10 for Chic with their latest at number 9, I Want Your Love. In their recent special issue on the last 25 years of rock, Playboy magazine named the Bee Gees the all-time platinum mouse band because their voices are so high. Well, being a mouse didn't hurt Mickey, and it hasn't hurt the Bee Gees either. This week, they're at number 8 with Tragedy.

0: The Bee Gees have been around for 11 weeks on American Top 40 with that record, and 9 of those weeks in the top 10. They're currently at number 8 with the hit song, Tragedy.
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0: We're rolling down the home stretch on AT40, just 7 songs away from the biggest hit in the nation. I'm Casey Kasem, and at number 7, here are Susie Quattro and Chris Norman with Stumbling In.
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second week in the top 10 for Suzi Quatro and Chris Norman. They move up 2 to number 7 with Stumbling In. Number 6. Once a week with American Top 40, and you know where your favorite songs are in the national music scene. The tune at number 6 in just 4 short weeks is by Peaches and Herb, Reunited.

0: Peaches and Herb at number 6 on American Top 40 with Reunited. They move up a notch. One of the hottest stars in the business right now tried to keep a certain minority from attending his concert in Philadelphia several months ago, but discrimination laws wouldn't let him close the door to anyone. That story and his number 1 soul smash and AT40 Extra are coming up.
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0: In Hollywood, I'm Casey Kasem, and we're up to the song that last week was sitting in the number 1 position on AT40. This week, the Doobie Brothers slip 4 notches to number 4.

Brothers were at number one last week with that record, What a Fool Believes. This week, they fall to number five. Well, now, our AT40 Extra, and my story about the artist who tried to keep a certain minority from attending his concert in Philadelphia several months ago. His name is Teddy Pendergrass, and after several years as a member of Harold Melvin and the Blue Notes, Teddy went solo and quickly joined the ranks of established male sex symbols like Tom Jones, Engelbert Humperdinck, and John Travolta. He's one of the hottest male singing stars around right now. And the response from women in his audience has been so overwhelming, he decided to play strictly to them. His idea was to put on ladies-only concerts, where no men would be allowed into the show. But discrimination laws closed the door on that idea, because in this country you can't legally discriminate against anybody, even men. And even though his Philadelphia concert was billed for girls only and heavily promoted that way, close to 20% of the fans in the theater for the performance were male. And while they probably felt a little bit uneasy in an almost all-girl audience, nobody left till the curtain came down. Right now, as an AT40 Extra, here is Teddy Pendergrass with his big number one soul song of several months ago, Close the Door. Close.

0: Teddy Pendergrass with an AT40 Extra from September of last year, his pop and soul hit, Close the Door. I'm Casey Kasem, and we're four hits away from the most popular song in America and counting down.
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0: 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We're up to number four in our countdown of the 40 biggest, and this is Frank Mills moving up a notch with Music Box Dancer.

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1: Number 3.
0: Well, in the past few months, this next group has been described by the press as a punk rock band or new wave. But the group says it's only rock and roll. And that's the way they like it. Jumping from number 8 last week to number 5, here's Blondie with Heart of Glass.

0: The group is Blondie, and their first chart single in America is all the way up to number 3, moving up 5 notches this week. It went number 1 in England, Heart of Glass. Coming up, the 2 biggest records in the USA.
1: Casey's Coast to Coast, America.
0: I'm Casey Kasem, and this recent number one smash has survived in the top 5 on American Top 40 for 10 weeks, holding at number 2 for the second week in a row. Here she is, Gloria.

Gloria Gaynor and I Will Survive on American Top 40. That's the second most popular song in the USA this week. Well, now, before we hear the single most popular song in the nation, let's look at the number one positions on Billboard's four other major record surveys. The number one soul song again this week is Disco Nights by GQ. Number one on the country chart is All I Ever Need Is You by Kenny Rogers and Dottie West. The number one disco hit for the third week is Dance to Dance and Dancer by Gino Socio. And returning to the number one position on the album survey, the Bee Gees and Spirits Having Flown. And here on American Top 40, the number one spot is filled this week by the 13th remake song to top the pop chart during this decade. At number one, here is Amy Stewart with Knock on Wood.

0: Amy Stewart and the new number one song in the USA. That's Knock on Wood. You just heard the 40 most popular records determined by Billboard magazine for the week ending April 21st, 1979. American Top 40 is produced in Hollywood by Watermark Incorporated. Executive producer, Tom Rounds. Producer, Don Bastani. I'm Casey Kasem. Join me again next week for our countdown of the 40 biggest hits in the USA. And until then, keep your feet in the ground and keep reaching for the stars. And keep your radio tuned right where it is.
1: 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Special thanks to Kalila Dawkins, Rob Durkee, Pete Battistini, Scott Lakefield, Mike Savage, Michael Cross, Dave Nunez, and of course, the legend where the countdown began, Casey Kasem. I'm Larry Morgan. 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

0: The number one song of last week, Every Breath You Take by The Police. It's been at the top spot for 3 weeks now. Does it hold on to the number one spot again this week? We'll find out. Our countdown of the 40 biggest hits in the USA begins in a moment.
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0: I'm Casey Kasem, and here come the hottest hits in the land.
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0: Five songs debut this week. The first of them is by the band who had one of the biggest hits of last year, the number one smash, I Love Rock and Roll. They debut now with the first hit from their new album titled Album. Here are Joan Jett and the Blackhearts coming in at number 40 with Fake Friends.

Jett and the Blackhearts, debuting at number 40 on American Top 40 with Fake Friends. I'm Casey Kasem, counting down the way Billboard ranks them. Debuting in this week's survey is the current hit for a singer, guitarist, and producer who was born and raised and still lives in Wales. Back in 1971, he hit number 4 with a song called I Hear You Knockin'. Since then, Dave Edmunds has charted in the U.S. a number of times without hitting the 40, including a small hit with the band Rockpile, a band that also features singer and musician Nick Lowe. Coming in at number 39, here's Welshman Dave Edmunds and Slipping Away.

0: 39-year-old Dave Edmunds debuting at number 39 on American Top 40 with Slipping Away. Some weeks ago, a legendary blues musician died. He wasn't well known to the general public, but without him, a lot of rock and roll might not have happened. Like the Animals, the Yardbirds, Eric Clapton, and the Rolling Stones. Coming up is our AT40 tribute to Muddy Waters.
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0: We're coming to you from Hollywood. Brand new on the Hot 100 this week, Billy Joel debuts all the way up at number 38 with his brand new hit. Here's Billy and tell her about it.
2: This

Billy Joel, the Piano Man, debuting at number 38 on American Top 40 with Tell Her About It. Now, my tribute to a legend in blues music. A man who inspired many other musicians. And without that man, so much in rock and roll might not have happened. His real name, McKinley Morganfield. But he sang the blues as Muddy Waters. Muddy was born in 1915 in Rolling Fork, Mississippi. Grew up on a plantation, and that's where he began to play guitar and the Delta Blues. In his 20s, Muddy moved to Chicago to help pioneer the sound that became known as Chicago Blues. And that sound was a tremendous influence on many English rock groups in the 1960s. Groups like the Animals and the Yardbirds, and the supergroup who say they took their name from the title of a Muddy Waters song called Rolling Stone. Recently, Rolling Stone magazine, also named for that same song, quoted Eric Clapton. Eric said, "When I was starting to play guitar, one night at a friend's, they played the best of Muddy Waters. I'd never heard electric Delta blues before. I couldn't believe it. It changed everything." Unquote. Muddy Waters was a big man with a big voice that growled and boasted and took charge. He never had a pop hit, but on the R&B chart he hit the top 10 9 times with songs that are now blues standards. Here's a piece of one of them.

0: 5, that's Muddy Waters and Mannish Boy. Eric Clapton said, "I felt like he was my father and I was his adopted son. I was in love with Muddy before I ever met him, and that's the great thing. His records will always be there." Unquote. Muddy Waters died on April 30th this year of a heart attack. He was 68, but Clapton's right. Muddy's records will always be there. And the countdown continues on American Top 40.
1: Number 37.
0: Debuting at 37 is the first hit for a four-man band from Montreal, Canada. They call themselves Men Without Hats, and their song is The Safety Dance.

recent number one song on the dance chart, Men Without Hats out of Canada with The Safety Dance, debuting at number 37. Coming up, a chart history first, the latest hit from the only non-soundtrack album to ever produce five top 40 hits. The fifth hit from that album is the highest debuter in our countdown this week. The hit

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Englishman Martin Briley, who now lives in New York City, moves up a notch this week to 36 with The Salt in My Tears.

Englishman Martin Briley on American Top 40. His first chart single moves from 37 to 36 in the countdown. The Salt in My Tears. Now on American Top 40, we're up to the song that sets a chart history record. In the 43-year history of the Billboard Pop Singles Chart, no non-soundtrack album has ever produced five top 40 songs until this week. Right now, we're up to the fifth top 40 hit to come from a Super Smash LP that's dominated the charts for the past 5 months. So far, this album has produced a number two song, The Girl Is Mine, which was a duet with Paul McCartney, which was followed by two number ones, Billie Jean and Beat It. After that came Wanna Be Startin' Somethin', which is still in the countdown. And the fifth hit single from that album is the highest debuting song this week, coming in at number 35. From his record-setting album Thriller, here's Michael Jackson and Human Nature.

0: Michael Jackson debuting at number 35, highest debuter of the week. It's his fifth top 40 hit from the LP, Thriller, Human Nature. 34 big hits to number one, and we're counting them down.
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0: American Top 40 originates in Hollywood.
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0: Climbing two notches this week is the current hit by the two-man band America. Here's The Border.

Metallica on American Top 40. Third week on the chart, they moved to 34, up two notches with The Border. Up next, the number one solo artist so far in the 80s. I'm Casey Kasem. Just a few weeks ago, in our special countdown of the top acts so far in the 80s, we found out who the number one solo artist was. And last week, she debuted yet again in our regular survey. So far in the 80s, this superstar is hit with the number one smash, Upside Down. Then there's I'm Coming Out, It's My Turn, a number one duet with Lionel Richie, Endless Love, Why Do Fools Fall in Love, Mirror, Mirror, Muscles, So Close, and her latest hit, which climbs two notches this week to number 33. Here's Diana Ross and Pieces of Ice.

Pieces of Ice. Debuted last week at 35, this week moves to 33. Diana Ross on American Top 40. You know, 20 weeks ago, a new all-time record was set when we had 19 different foreign acts in our Top 40 survey. Then the number gradually dropped down to 13. But soon it started climbing up again. Up to 14, then 16, then 21, 22, 23, and just 4 weeks ago, a new record was set with 24 foreign acts in the survey. And it's been holding steady at that number until this week. And now, another new record's been set with 25 foreign acts in the countdown. There are 16 from England, 1 from Wales, 3 from Canada, 2 from Australia, 1 from Brazil, 1 from Guyana, and 1 from Holland. A total of 25 record-setting foreign acts. And here's one of them. A star who was born and raised in Australia, currently lives in the USA. Rick Springfield up 8 notches to number 32 with Human Touch.

0: Human Touch, Rick Springfield's ninth top 40 hit. He debuted last week at number 40 and moves up 8 big notches to 32 this week in the countdown. He wrote the song and he co-produced it. Rick Springfield. This is American Top 40 in Hollywood, California, counting down the most popular songs in the USA. I'm Casey Kasem. We'll continue in a moment. 31 big hits to go on our way to the number one song in the USA.
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0: This is Casey Kasem in Hollywood on American Top 40. We're counting down the biggest hits in the nation the way they're ranked on Billboard's pop singles chart. And the countdown continues.
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0: This week, the 11th Top 40 hit for the rock supergroup Journey leaps 8 notches in our survey. Journey and After the Fall.

The Groupers' Journey, they debuted last week at 39. This week, move all the way up to number 31 with their latest, After the Fall. You know, just a few months ago, it became the law of the land in England that you have to wear a seatbelt while driving a car. Good idea, because it's been proven that seatbelts save lives. But it was an expensive good idea for English superstar Elton John. Elton has 17 cars, 17 expensive cars, and it wouldn't do to put ordinary seatbelts in them. And so, Elton, being Elton, had mink-covered seatbelts installed in his fleet of automobiles. Mink-covered seatbelts, definitely not standard equipment. This week, Elton John's current hit falls nine notches to number 30. Here he is with I'm Sick.

0: Elton John at number 30 on American Top 40, falling 9 notches with I'm Still Standing. Back in 1970, a famous manager, David Geffen, tossed an unsolicited audition tape into his wastebasket. His secretary fished it out, and the artist on that tape went on to become one of Geffen's biggest acts. Details and his current hit are coming up.
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0: Every week, we count down the hottest songs in the land. From Holly, Colorado to Holly Springs, Arkansas. From Holly, Michigan to Holly Ridge, North Carolina. And at number 29 this week, here are the Hollies with Stop in the Name of Love.

American Top 40. They're at number 29, fifth week on the chart. They move up a notch with Stop in the Name of Love. You know, in show business, a career can hang by the flimsiest thread. We're up to a song now by a recording star whose life was changed when a secretary fished his audition tape out of a wastepaper basket. Here's that incredible story. It was back in 1970 that this man, a young singer-songwriter, sent a package to manager David Geffen. Now, Geffen was a giant in the music business, with a huge reputation as the man behind such acts as the Eagles, Crosby, Stills and Nash, and Joni Mitchell. And so it was natural that this young man would want to be represented by Geffen. That package contained an 8x10 glossy photograph of the singer, a tape of him singing some of his own songs, and a polite letter which began with the words, "I'm writing to you out of respect for the artists you represent." Geffen glanced at the letter, one of dozens he receives every day, and since he didn't see anything in what the man had to say, he tossed the whole package in his wastepaper basket. That night, while tidying up Geffen's desk, his secretary, Linda Lodengard, happened to notice the man's photograph. She found him good-looking in a boyish way and pulled out both his letter and his tape. She listened to the demo tape. And the next day, Linda walked into her boss's office to tell him that he'd made a mistake in tossing it out. Geffen respected her enough to listen to the tape himself. And in his words, "I was just totally, completely knocked out." The singer-songwriter that David Geffen went on to sign is in our countdown at number 28. Here's the man whose career, you might say, began in a wastebasket. Jackson Browne with his latest pop hit, Lawyers in Love.

In Love. At number 28 in our countdown to the 40 biggest hits in the USA, third week on the chart and moving up, Jackson Browne. We're counting down to a song written by a 95-year-old songwriter born in Russia, a man who wrote the biggest selling song of all time. This 95-year-old songwriter's latest hit is coming up.

I'm Casey Kasem. There's only one act in this week's countdown whose members are all from the same family. Falling 10 notches to number 27 are the five members of the DeBarge family with All This Love.

This Love, the DeBarge family on American Top 40. After 3 weeks at number 17, where they peaked, they fall to number 27 in the countdown. Well, now we're up to a song written by the man who wrote the biggest selling song of all time. He's a legendary songwriter who was born in Russia way back in 1888, and he's still alive today at the ripe old age of 95. The name he was given at birth was Israel Bellin. As a young man, he immigrated with his family to the United States, where he began writing musicals in the 1920s. Popular Broadway musicals including Annie Get Your Gun and Call Me Madam. This incredible talent composed more than 1,000 popular

songs in his time. Among them, such classics as Alexander's Ragtime Band, God Bless America, and another classic, the song that would go on to sell more copies than any other song in history. It's a song this man wrote for a movie called Holiday Inn, and that was back in 1942. It won the Academy Award for Best Song that year. Supposedly, when this composer played it for the man who would sing it in the film, Bing Crosby, Der Bingle removed his pipe from his mouth and observed, "Irving, that's one song you don't have to worry about." The songwriter, of course, is the great Irving Berlin. And that song, which has sold more than 140 million copies worldwide, is the classic White Christmas. This week, another of the many great songs written by Irving Berlin is in our countdown. Up 7 notches to number 26, here's Taco with Putting on the Ritz.

0: Sitting on the Rich, the first chart single for a Dutchman named Taco. He moves from number 33 to 26 in our countdown. 25 big ones to number one as the countdown continues.
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0: Here's the English band Culture Club. Four men moving up four notches to number 25 with I'll Tumble For You.

Culture Club on American Top 40, headed up by Boy George. They're at number 25 with their third hit song from the LP, Kissing to Be Clever. I'll Tumble For You. This next hit on AT40 is by a band who used to be a seven-man group. But a few years ago, they dropped three of their members, two cello players and a violinist. These days, the Electric Light Orchestra is a four-man band. Up two notches to number 24, here's ELO with Rock and Roll is King.

Survey song number 24, fourth week on the chart, moving up two notches. That's ELO and Rock and Roll is King. Coming up, a long-distance dedication from a girl in California who found that her best friend was just a doorstep away.

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Climbing two notches to number 23 is the band from Portland, Oregon, Quarter Flash, with Take Me to Heart.

Rindy Ross on lead. Quarter Flash is the group, and their song moves up two notches on American Top 40, written by Rindy's husband, Marv Ross, Take Me to Heart. Now on American Top 40, we're up to our long-distance dedication. It comes from a girl in California who's learned that differences aren't as important as what we all have in common. She writes, "Dear Casey, my name is Cheryl. I live in Redwood Valley, California, and I'd like to make a not-so-long-distance dedication. You see, it's to my best friend, Tammy, who lives next door. Tammy is several years younger than I am, and that's only the beginning of the differences between us. Our tastes in music, clothes, and just about everything else you could think of are rarely similar. If one of us likes a movie, it's a sure bet the other one of us will hate it. And we like to tease each other about our tastes in boys, which are also very different. It would seem to be a friendship destined for failure. But these seemingly fatal differences in our personalities simply fade away in the glow of our love for each other. We can sit and talk for hours about nothing at all and never get bored. She always listens when I have a problem, and I try to do the same for her. We've shared many times of joy and sadness together. When my mother died several years ago, she more than anybody else helped me get through it. Casey, sometimes it's hard to tell her just how special she is to me and how great it is to have her living right next door. One thing we do share is a favorite song from last year. We've spent lots of time listening to it and having a good time together. So, Casey, would you please play Hurts So Good for Tammy in Redwood Valley from Cheryl next door? And tell her I love her and that I hope we can share that song in our special friendship forever. Thank you, Cheryl." Okay, Cheryl, here's your long-distance dedication.

0: Hookers Hurt So Good, a long-distance dedication from Cheryl in Redwood Valley, California, to Tammy, all the way next door. And the countdown continues.
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0: I'm Casey Kasem, counting them down.
1: Number 22.
0: Here's one of the 17 British acts in this week's survey. They're a five-man band from London called The Fix. And they're at number 22 with Saved by Zero.

by Zero. That's the first top 40 hit by a band out of England who call themselves The Fix, F-I-X-X. They're at number 22, moving up two notches, fourth week on the chart. Well, now we're up to the first American hit for the band called Kajagoogoo, a group whose name has 10 letters in it. Now, that would seem like a lot, but it's far from the record for the most letters in a group's name. That record is held by an act with a 62-letter name. The name? The Pipes and Drums in the Military Band of the Royal Scots Dragoon Guards. And they hit back in 1972 with Amazing Grace. Of course, they had to use 14 words to build up those 62 letters. And Kajagoogoo scores 10 letters with only one word. Some very specialized AT-40 trivia. At number 21, here's Kajagoogoo with Too Shy.

0: number one song out of England that got as high as number 5 on American Top 40 3 weeks ago. This week it falls from 13 to 21. Kaja Gugu and Too Shy. I'm Casey Kasem. This is American Top 40 in Hollywood. We're counting down the week's 40 biggest singles, and we're 20 hits away from the number one song in the USA. We'll continue in a moment, so stay right there.
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0: And the countdown continues now on American Top 40 with the 20 hottest hits in the USA still to come. I'm Casey Kasem, and on we go.
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0: Moving up 7 notches this week with his 7th Top 40 hit, here's superstar David Bowie and China.

The Londoner who makes his home in Switzerland. David Bowie on American Top 40, moving up 7 to number 20. Fourth week on the chart with China Girl. Well, now we're up to the current hit by Def Leppard, a song from their top 10 album, Pyromania. You know, when the group was recording the album near the end of last year, lead singer Joe Elliott came down with a case of tonsillitis. But Joe was so eager to finish work on that album that he kept on singing until he lost his voice. That put a damper on any concert tour until he took care of his tonsils. Now, all's well, as fans who have been attending Def Leppard's sold-out shows across the USA can testify. At number 19 this week, here's Joe Elliott and the rest of Def Leppard with Rock of Ages.

with a follow-up to the hit they had earlier this year called Photograph. That's Def Leppard with Rock of Ages. They move from 22 to 19 in the countdown, fourth week on American Top 40. 18 big ones to number one as the countdown.

Casey Kasem. Three acts in the survey this week are from Canada. There's Men Without Hats, who debuted back at number 37. There's Bryan Adams, who's coming up soon. And then there's the band from Vancouver, British Columbia. They're Loverboy, moving up a notch to number 18 with Hot Girls in Love.

0: Loverboy on American Top 40. Their fourth Top 40 hit is at number 18, moving up a notch, and it's called Hot Girls in Love. A listener in Maryland wants to know which of the four seasons, winter, spring, summer, or fall, has appeared in the most Top 40 song titles. Well, when that season comes around in America, down in Australia, people get out their overcoats. Details coming up.
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0: Once a week with AT40, and you know how your favorite songs are doing throughout the land. Like the current hit by the band from England, The Human League. They climb a notch to number 17 with Keep Feeling Fascination.

0: The Human League on American Top 40. They're at number 17, moving up a notch this week with a recent number one dance record, Keep Feeling Fascination. Now, let's answer that question about the seasons. It comes to us from Melissa Chase in Towson, Maryland. She wants to know which of the four seasons, winter, spring, summer, or fall, has appeared in the most top 40 song titles. Well, we did an impromptu survey around the AT40 office and studios and found that this season is not only the most popular on the charts, but is probably the most popular season for everyone. In the USA, it's a time for going to the beach, barbecuing hot dogs and hamburgers, sipping ice-cold drinks, and licking ice cream cones. But way down in Australia, where the seasons are reversed, it's a time for getting out your overcoats and your snow boots. The season we're talking about here in the USA is summer. On the pop chart, there's no contest. All the seasons have hit the top 40. But summer is more popular than winter, spring, or fall by almost 5-1. We've had 34 top 40 songs with summer in the title. And here are just a few. Sly and the Family Stone's Hot Fun in the Summertime, Mungo Jerry's In the Summertime, Celebration featuring Mike Love with Almost Summer, The Deniers and the Diamonds both hit with One Summer Night. Seals and Crofts had Summer Breeze. Percy Faith and the Letterman both hit with Theme from a Summer Place. The Lovin' Spoonful had Summer in the City. The Jamies, Summertime, Summertime. And Eddie Cochran, Blue Cheer, and The Who all hit with Summertime Blues. And that's just a few song titles that are part of your answer, Melissa. The season named in the most top 40 song titles is Summer. 34 summer songs so far. Thanks for your letter, and enjoy your summer.
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0: Second week at number 16, here's 23-year-old Bryan Adams with the title song from his album, Cuts Like a Knife.

0: Survey song number 16 on American Top 40, same position as last week, sixth week on the chart. Canadian Bryan Adams and Cuts Like a Knife. 15 big ones to number one as the countdown continues.
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0: 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With their fourth consecutive Top 40 hit here in America, here's Men at Work, climbing five notches to 15 with It's a Mistake.

0: work on American Top 40, move up 5 notches this week, 4th week on the chart with It's a Mistake. You know, it's a well-known show business axiom that you don't make it in this business unless you pay your dues. Well, a star English group learned that lesson the hard way when they refused literally to pay any dues. That story and their current hit coming up.
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1: Number 14.
0: Here's the Londoner with a Scottish heritage who has 3 loves in his life, his family, soccer, and rock and roll. He's Rod Stewart, moving up a notch with Baby Jane.
1: Baby Jane.

written and co-produced by Rod Stewart, the man who sings it. 38-year-old singer out of England with Baby Jane. He's at number 14 this week, moving up a notch. Now, our story of the rock band who found out the hard way that you don't make it in show business without paying your dues, both figuratively and literally. This is the story of the Kinks, the English band who ran off a string of hits in the middle 60s, including You Really Got Me, Tired of Waiting for You, A Well-Respected Man, and Sunny Afternoon. And then it stopped. You see, during a good portion of the time the Kinks had that string of hits, thousands and thousands of fans in America had seen them on tour, playing concerts, and making TV appearances. But in 1966, the Kinks made a television appearance that changed everything. Their management didn't pay the proper dues to the American Federation of Television and Radio Artists. And then there were some altercations. Altercations between the Kinks' management and some promoters whom they blamed. That led to some dates in court. And when the smoke all cleared, the Kinks had been barred from making any concert or television appearances in the USA. Their record sales here plummeted, and their career bottomed out. The Kinks had to fight their way back to the top. Almost 4 years later, in 1969, the ban had been lifted, and the Kinks, who made very sure all the right dues were paid and all the right deals were made this time, toured America again, and they scored a top 10 comeback hit called Lola.

After 3 weeks in the top 10, the past two at number 6, the Kinks fall to 13 in the countdown with their 11th top 40 hit. Come Dancing. 12 big ones to number 1 as the countdown continues.

AT40 originates in Hollywood. This next song is by the soul and pop star from Minneapolis, Prince. And his song's a lot more serious than it might sound. He sings, "Everybody's got a bomb. We could all die any day. But before I let that happen, I'll dance my life away. 'Cause they say 2000, party's over. Oops, out of time. So tonight, I'm gonna party like it's 1999. At number 12, here's Prince and 1999.

Prince with a song that went all the way to number one on Billboard's dance chart at the end of last year, 1999. Second week at number 12 on American Top 40. In this week's survey, there are 4 songs by female solo artists and 15 by male solo artists. One of those men was born in Philadelphia and now makes his home in L.A. He's Michael Sembello, moving up 3 notches to number 11.

0: Sembello moves up three notches on American Top 40 to number 11 in popularity this week, fifth week on the chart. From the Flashdance soundtrack, that's Maniac. This is Casey Kasem in Hollywood counting down the most popular songs in the USA on American Top 40. 10 big hits away from number one, and the countdown will continue in just a moment.
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0: We're hearing the 40 biggest hits of the week according to the official nationwide survey of Billboard magazine. This is American Top 40. I'm Casey Kasem, and the countdown continues.
2: Number 10.
0: After peaking at number 7, the first American hit for the English band Madness drops to number 10, Our House, in the middle of the street.

With the first of the 10 hottest records in the USA falling three notches, that's Madness and Our House. In her solo career outside of Fleetwood Mac, Stevie Nicks has hit the top 40 five times. There was her duet with Tom Petty and the Heartbreakers, Stop Dragging My Heart Around, her duet with Don Henley, Leather and Lace, and the song she sung solo, Edge of 17 After the Glitter Fades, and her current hit. Holding at number 9, here's Stevie Nicks and Stand Back.

0: A lady born and raised in Phoenix, Arizona, Stevie Nicks on American Top 40. The 35-year-old singer is at number 9, second week in a row with Stand Back. Up next, the number 1 soul song in the USA by the superstar from Boston.
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0: 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Moving up 2 notches on the pop chart is the new number 1 soul song in the USA. At number 8, She Works Hard for the Money. Here's Boston's Donna.

0: on American Top 40, moving from number 10 to number 8. She works hard for the money. Coming up, a long-distance dedication from a young woman in Massachusetts who has some advice for shy young men.
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0: Back at number 35, we heard Michael Jackson debut with the record-setting fifth Top 40 hit from his album Thriller. Now, here's

sung by Michael Jackson, produced by Quincy Jones. Last week at number 5, this week it falls to number 7. That's Michael Jackson's Wanna Be Startin' Somethin'. This is Casey Kasem on American Top 40 in Hollywood, and now we're up to our long-distance dedication. It's from a young woman in Massachusetts, and she has a little advice to offer. Here's what she writes. Dear Casey, I'm writing to you in response to your long-distance dedication on January 29, 1983, from Michael in Peabody, Massachusetts. He told us about how he met a gorgeous girl named Sue, but couldn't find the courage to ask her for a date. Then one night, while listening to the song Somebody's Baby, he finally found the courage and asked Sue for a date. Casey, I'm 20 years old, considered fairly attractive, and ironically live only 20 miles from Peabody. I don't have a steady boyfriend and only date occasionally. When people ask me if I have a boyfriend and I say no, they usually say something like, a pretty girl like you should always have a boyfriend. Not so, Casey. My mother once told me the reason so many pretty girls don't get asked for a date is because men usually assume a pretty girl already has a date. Granted, I know it takes a lot of courage for a boy to ask a girl out, and with women's lib the way it is today, I'm sure many girls, like myself, have had to make the first move. What I'm trying to say is that many other girls are being denied the opportunity for a date because men assume they already have one. Why don't they ask instead of guessing? So, Casey, could you please play Somebody's Baby again as a long-distance dedication and inspiration to all those men who can't find the courage to ask a pretty girl out for fear of being rejected. Signed, Sharon. Okay, Sharon, here's your long-distance dedication.

0: Justin Brown and Somebody's Baby. A long-distance dedication from Sharon in Massachusetts to all the men who've been afraid to ask a pretty girl out. And the countdown continues.
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0: I'm Casey Kasem. Making a big move of five notches, here's the first hit by the Eurythmics here in the USA. At number six, Sweet Dreams Are Made of This.

Sweet dreams are made of this. Survey song number 6, a big mover this week on American Top 40, moving up 5 notches. The Eurythmics, with a tune they took to number 2 in England. Here's a song that went all the way to number 1 in England. It's by Duran Duran. They moved 3 notches this week to number 5 in the countdown. Is There Something I Should Know?

0: Is There Something I Should Know? The five-man band formed back in 1978 in Birmingham, England. Duran Duran. They're at number 5 in our survey on American Top 40 as the countdown continues.
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0: The numbers get smaller as the hits get bigger.
1: Number 4.
0: It's 4 weeks in a row at number 4 for Sergio Mendes and his big comeback hit, Never Gonna Let You Go.

Never Gonna Let You Go, Sergio Mendes with vocal duet by Joe Pazullo and Lisa Miller. At number 4, again this week. Now as we work our way toward the 3 biggest hits in the USA, let's check out the tops of Billboard's other charts. Number 1 in the country chart is I Always Get Lucky With You by George Jones. Number 1 in the soul chart is She Works Hard for the Money by Donna Summer. Number 1 in the album chart is Synchronicity by The Police. And on the pop singles chart, we're up to a song that's at number 3 for the 4th straight week. It's the recent number 1 smash by Irene Cara. Flashdance, What a Feeling.

The song that was number one for six consecutive weeks on American Top 40, then it fell to number three 4 weeks ago, and that's where it's been since. Irene Cara and Flashdance, What a Feeling. We're counting down to the famous English band whose three members all dyed their hair blonde. Not because blondes have more fun, but to get jobs in a chewing gum commercial. Their number one song is coming up.

Well, it peaked at number two in England, and that's where it's been for five consecutive weeks here in the USA. Eddie Grant on American Top 40 with Electric Avenue. Well, now we're up to the number one song in America by the three-man English band The Police. Now, you may have noticed that all three, Stuart Copeland, Andy Summers, and Sting, have bleached blonde hair. Some of their fans probably thought they bleached their hair as part of the punk rock look. But the real reason goes back 6 years to the days when The Police were getting started. Back then, they were getting plenty of bookings playing England's punk rock club circuit. But they weren't making very much money, and even social protesters have to pay the rent. So when an advertising agency held auditions for a punk rock band to do a chewing gum commercial, The Police tried out, and they got the job. But it was on one condition. The agency didn't think this trio called The Police looked punk enough. So they thought it would help if the boys all had blonde hair. Well, The Police needed the money, so they went along with the bleaching. And they liked their blonde look so much, they stayed blonde. But they don't have to do any chewing gum commercials these days if they don't want to, because they've got the number one album in the USA, Synchronicity, and the number one song in the land again this week. For the fourth week in a row, the most popular song in America is by The Police, Every Breath You Take.

0: by the police. And there you have them, the 40 most popular records in America determined by Billboard magazine for the week ending July 30th, 1983. American Top 40s produced in Hollywood by ABC Watermark, executive producer Tom Rounds, producer Don Bustani. With Matt Wilson, Daryl Morton, Meryl Schindler, Dana Schwarzwalder, Alan Kaufman, Ann Stroeker, Paul Leveskin, Stu Jacobs, and Ron Shapiro. I'm Casey Kasem. Join me next week, and again, we'll count down the 40 most popular songs in the USA. Till then, keep your feet on the ground and keep reaching for the stars.
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0: Again, this is Casey Kasem, and I'd like to welcome you to American Top 40 and our regular countdown of this week's best-selling single records in the USA. Something most unusual today, two records that last week fell below the 40, debut this week back into the top 40. We'll be hearing those two and 38 other big hits in the USA as the countdown rolls on.
3: Billboard's number 40.
0: Here's a group that calls itself Edward Bear. Actually, three guys from Toronto, Canada. The group was formed back in 1967. They debuted 2 weeks ago at 40. Last week went to 37. This week, back to 40.

Number 43 Canadians who call themselves Edward Bear with Close Your Eyes. 39 hits to number one, and we're counting them down. And number 39, the Raspberries from Cleveland with Let's Pretend.

0: 35, now 39. The Raspberries with Let's Pretend. It's moved up one notch this week to 38. John and Ernest and Superfly Beach Chef.
1: Man, we interrupt this record to bring you a special bulletin. Superfly is missing.
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3: I have several witnesses here with me. Sir, when was the last time you saw Superfly?
4: It was the 3rd of September.
3: And you, sir, can you describe the suit Superfly was wearing?
4: Red, yellow, black, white, and brown.
3: And you, sir, who was the last person Superfly was seen with?
4: Mrs. Jones.
3: If we need you for any further information, can we call you?
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3: We take you now to Washington.
1: We're here at the White House. The president has an important announcement regarding Superfly. Mr. President, what seems to be the problem?
6: I got ants in my pants and I need to dance.
1: Just arriving at the White House is the man that will risk his neck for brother man. Chair, now that the president has called you into the case, what will you be doing?
7: Chasing women and drinking.
1: Mr. President, what is your opinion of Chair?
8: This cat Chef is a man.
1: I see the president and Chair have gone into the White House.
9: What they doing?
1: Mr. President, what are you and Chair doing in there?
10: Holding hands, making all kinds.
1: Mr. President, why are you holding hands with Chef?
11: Could it be I'm falling in love?
1: We've just been handed a bulletin. Superfly was last seen. We take you back to our on-the-spot reporter.
3: I'm here with Freddy, who we believe knows the whereabouts of Superfly. Excuse me, Freddy.
12: Ah!
3: Wait a minute, what happened?
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14: Freddy's dead!
13: That's what I said.
3: Oh, well, I have several other witnesses. 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
15: We know, they know, and you know and I know.
3: I don't know. How do you know?
16: Your best friend wrote and told me.
3: And just who is my best friend?
17: Superfly.
0: John and Ernest at number 38 with Superfly Meet Chef. This is Casey Kasem in Hollywood with American Top 40. The Billboard surveys are going to seem a bit different from now on for a very good reason. Their tabulation procedures have been advanced to the point where the computers have taken over completely. So if a record jumps around a bit, instead of following a nice smooth curve up and then down, well, that's the way the computer calls it. And that's the way we'll count them down here on American Top 40. Here's Lobo, who peaked a couple of weeks ago at 27.

0: The sixth chart record for Lobo. It sure took a long, long time. That's the name of the record at number 37. You're here on the hottest hits in the USA as the countdown rolls on.
1: Number 36.
0: Barbara Fairchild with the Teddy Bear Song, a former number one country song.

0: number 36 from St. Louis, Barbara Fairchild with the Teddy Bear Song. You know, there's a very popular rock group that's had 15 top 40 hits, including three number ones, but until now have never recorded a single. Coming up is their first hit not from an album.
1: The hits from coast to coast. 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
0: Here's a singer who's had a few number one songs, such as Wanted, Don't Let the Stars Get in Your Eyes, If, Some Enchanted Evening, Chababa Chababa, Surrender, Prisoner of Love, Until the End of Time.

Last week, he peaked at 29 with that record, Perry Como and I Love You So, now at number 35. And now, the latest in the string of 15 hits by the rock group who, up until now, have never cut a single record. What they have done is cut several hit albums, and every one of their previous hits was pulled out of those best-selling LPs, including three number ones, Mama Told Me Not to Come, Joy to the World, and Black and White. But their current hit is the first, according to their managers. The first time the group has ever gone into a recording studio to cut a single. And here it is at number 34, Shambhala, by Three Dog Night.

biggest hits in the USA. At number 34 this week, up a couple of notches, that's Shambhala with Three Dog Night. This is Casey Kasem. And here now is one of those records that fell out of the 40 last week after being on the top 40 for 8 big weeks. It fell to 57 last week and moves back into the top 40 at number 33. Gilbert O'Sullivan debuting for the second time.

Robert O'Sullivan with Out of the Question. This is Casey Kasem on American Top 40 in Hollywood. Here are six men from Boston who call themselves the Jay Giles Band. Their hit at number 32 is Give It To Me.

band of American Top 40. The first was I'm Looking for Love. Got as high as number 39. This one has already beaten it at number 32. That's Give It to Me. Number 31. You know, American Top 40 is heard coast to coast and around the world on great radio stations like WPIX in New York, 3KZ in Melbourne, Radio Kanto, Yokohama, and Rita Fusion Singapore. Also on KRIZ in Phoenix, the home of Alice Cooper and the Gang. Here's No More Mr. Nice Guy.

0: Fifth week on the chart for Alice Cooper with No More Mr. Nice Guy. Coming up on AT40, I have a song about a bad man who gets done in by somebody better. A jealous husband.
1: The hits from coast to coast.
0: Here's a song that debuted last week at number 28 in 1840. This week, it goes to number 30, which is most unusual. Paul Simon with Kodachrome.

best-selling song in the land this week, Paul Simon and the Muscle Shoals Sound Rhythm Section with Kodachrome. Now on AT40, the song by the artist who's doing his best to keep violence on the air. You see, he likes to write hit songs about big, tough guys who keep winding up dead. Last year, he sang about a pool-shooting son of a gun, big and dumb as a man can come, but stronger than a country horse, and when the bad folks all get together at night, you know they all call Big Jim boss. Well, somebody tougher came along, and Big Jim were cut in about 100 places, and he were shot in a couple of more. And that's all there was to say about Big Jim Walker. So, this year, the songwriter from Pennsylvania is singing about a man who stands about 6'4". All the men just call him Sir. He's got a .32 gun in his pocket for fun. He's got a razor in his shoe. Badder than old King Kong and meaner than a junkyard dog. But he messed around with a jealous man's wife, and when the husband got through with him, he looked like a jigsaw puzzle with a couple of pieces gone. At number 29 this week, here's Jim Croce's latest hit, The Story of a Bad, Bad Leroy Brown.

Another big hit for Jim Croce at number 29 this week. That's Bad Bad Leroy Brown. This is Casey Kasem on American Top 40, and a lot of you have written in asking if AT40 is on in various cities that you'll be traveling to this summer. Well, we're heard in about 200 cities, mostly in the 50 states, but also in several foreign cities around the world. And if you'd like to have a copy of our station list, just send a stamped, self-addressed envelope to your station. 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It's free. But please don't forget the stamped, self-addressed envelope. Now on AT40 at number 28, moving down 7 notches this week.

attendance. The Chicago group peaked at 21 last week, moves to 28 this week with Leaving Me. Here's a song that moved back on the charts as a debut record this week. It dropped all the way out of the 40 last week to 44. This week, all the way back in to number 27. It's Judd Strunk, and he's got himself a brand new fresh day.

Chudstrunk with a song that was on the chart for 10 big weeks, last week fell off, and then came back on at number 27 this week. Chudstrunk with Daisy A Day. This is Casey Kasem on American Top 40, and from Dayton, Ohio, here's an 8-man group who call themselves the Ohio Players. Funky Worm. She's here,

0: That moves up a notch to number 26 this week in American Top 40, the Ohio Players with Funky World. This is Casey Kasem in Hollywood, counting them down in 1840. And coming up, the hit that sets a new record for the recording artist with the most chart songs, 129. And the old record, 127 songs, was held by the same artist. You got 25 hits to go, so stay right there.
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0: Okay, let's get on with part two of American Top 40. I'm Casey Kasem, and the countdown continues.
2: Number 25.
0: I think next to making a hit record, the next most impossible thing for a group to do is to stay together. Now, here's a group whose membership, 4 out of 5, have been together since 1955. That's miraculous. They're the Spinners, originally from Ferndale, Michigan.

0: 24, now 25. Fourth week on American Top 40 for the Spinners with One of a Kind. This next song in the countdown establishes a new piece of chart history. You see, until it hit the surveys, the most chart songs by one recording act had been 127. And the artist who set that record was Elvis Presley. But now, the only recording act in the world that had any chance whatever of breaking that record has done it. Ah, but you're way ahead of me, aren't you? The new record for most chart songs by the same artist is 129. And the artist? Well, the number of songs may change from year to year. But I'll bet we'll have Men on Mars before anybody else takes over that category. Elvis is still the king. He sets a new record every time he lets loose with another single. His latest is a double-sided hit, Steamroller Blues and Fool. Number 24 this week, here's Steamroller Blues.
1: I'm a steamroller, baby. I'm on the road.

At number 24 this week, Steamroller Blues and Fool, the Flip Side, Elvis Presley. Next week, if it's still around, we'll play the Flip Side. This is Casey Kasem on AT40. And last week, as a matter of fact, I believe it was just last Monday morning, I got a surprise telephone call from Japan, Radio Kanto in Japan. And it was from Reiko, who interprets American Top 40 from English to Japanese. And one of the questions she asked me was, what about this show called The Greatest Disappearing Acts of the Rock and Roll Era, or Where Are They Now? Well, I explained that we've been working on it for a long, long time, and we've got some interesting things to tell you. That's coming up in July. The 40 Greatest Disappearing Acts of the Rock and Roll Era. Now, Carly Simon at number 23 with The Right Thing to

The 23rd most popular song in the USA this week, Carly Simon with The Right Thing to Do. The Billboard surveys are going to seem a bit different from now on for a very good reason. Their tabulation procedures have been advanced to the point where the computers have taken over completely. So if a record jumps around a bit, instead of following a nice smooth curve up and then down, well, that's the way the computer calls it. And that's the way we'll count them down right here in American Top 40 week after week. Here's New York City with I'm Doing Fine.

0: Seventh week in American Top 40 for New York City. I'm doing fine now. Almost exactly 4 years ago, the Beatles had a number one record on the label of which they shared artist's credit with another man. Only time that ever happened. And coming up is a current solo hit by that man.
1: 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American Top 40.
0: American Top 40 originates in Hollywood. My name is Casey Kasem. The countdown doesn't stop until we get to the number one best-selling song in the USA. Loggins and Messina, this week at number 21. Moving down one with

The duo whose last hit was Your Mama Don't Dance. Loggins and Messina, this time at number 21 with Thinking of You. Now on AT40, the current hit by the only recording artist ever to share label credits with the Beatles on a number one hit. Exactly 4 years ago, the number one song in the Billboard chart was Get Back. And it's a coincidence that three of the artists on that hit are on the chart today, each with a solo hit. Two of them, obviously, are former Beatles Paul McCartney with My Love and George Harrison with Give Me Love. And the song at number 20 in today's countdown is by the third, the non-Beatle, the brilliant organist identified on the label of Get Back as follows. The Beatles with Billy Preston. Billboard.

halfway up American Top 40 this week, Billy Preston with Will It Go Round in Circles. This is Casey Kasem on American Top 40 in Hollywood. And here are the Doobie Brothers from San Jose, California. Five-man group debuted a couple of weeks ago at number 30. Last week went to 22. This week, they moved to number 19. Long Train Runner.

0: second week in 1840 at number 19 now. The Doobie Brothers with Long Train Runner. Coming up on American Top 40, a current hit by the first individual Beatle to have a number one record since their breakup in 1970. And his new song is identical in subject and mood.
1: AC's Coast to Coast.
0: And now here's that current hit by the first of the Beatles to hit number one since the world's most famous rock group broke up back in 1970. In December of that year, he made it to the top with a so-called God Rock song that's become a pop classic. And his current hit is also a God Rock song and has the same feel as his first one, My Sweet Lord. At number 18, here's George Harrison and Give Me Love.

George Harrison's fourth top 40 record as a solo artist. At number 18, that's Give Me Love. Now on American Top 40, here's a tune that's been around for quite a while. 12 weeks altogether. Got as high as number 2 for a couple of weeks. Last week, it sunk to 33. This week, it moves back up to number 17. It's War and the

War streaking back up the chart to number 17 from 33 with Cisco Kid. Every year about this time, a lot of you write to us saying that you'll be going on vacation this summer, and you want to know if you can listen to American Top 40 on some other station when you're away from home. 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
0: Steely Dan at number 15, dropping three notches. 10th week on American Top 40 with Reelin' in the Years.

Steely Dan with their second hit record. The first was Do It Again. Steely Dan reeling in the years at number 15. 3 hours once a week with American Top 40, and you know where your favorite songs are in the national music scene. My name's Casey Kasem, on with a countdown and a record that refuses to die. Vicki Lawrence.

15th week in American Top 40. Last week, it sank to 23. This week, it moves back up to 14. Vicki Lawrence and the Night the Lights Went Out in Georgia. Here's the second Canadian group on AT40 this week. Edward Bear was the first. This one is Skylark at number 13.

0: second week at number 13 for Skylark with Wildflower. That wraps the second part of American Top 40 with the top 12 tunes in the USA yet to come.
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0: Now let's continue with our countdown of the most popular songs in the USA this week. I'm Casey Kasem, this is American Top 40, and on we go on our way to number one.
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0: There are six British acts in American Top 40 this week. Paul McCartney and Wings, Elton John, The Sweet, George Harrison, Gilbert O'Sullivan, and Steeler's Wheel.

0: top 10 record last week at 15, this week back up to 12. Steeler's Wheel and Stuck in the Middle with You. This is Casey Kasem in American Top 40. Barry White had last week's number one soul song in the Billboard charts. This week's number 11 top 40 hit. I'm gonna love you just a little bit more, baby.
1: Feels so good. You like it.

week in the top 10. That was last week at number 7. Now number 11, Barry White with his first top 40 hit. I'm gonna love you just a little bit more, baby. From the Great Lakes to the Rio Grande, you hear the nation's biggest hits every week at this time in American Top 40. I'm Casey Kasem, and this is Clint Holmes. Second week in the top 10 at number 10 with Playground.

nation's 10th best-selling song this week in American Top 40. Clint Holmes with Playground in My Mind. This is Casey, and the countdown doesn't stop until we get the best-selling song in the USA this week. The Sweet is a four-man British group. They have a top

The 13th week at American Top 40 for the British act, The Sweet, with Little Willie. This is Casey Kasem, and American Top 40 is heard coast to coast and around the world on great radio stations like WMEX Boston, KTLK Denver, WNCI Columbus, KCRA Sacramento. Here's a group that comes from Holland. They're the Focus, and their song is Hocus Pocus. They move up one notch this week, third week in the top 10, now at number 8.

0: The record is Hocus Pocus, and the group from Holland is Focus at number 8 in American Top 40, moving up one notch. Coming up, a current hit by an artist who not only sings the song, but also wrote it, arranged it, did the conducting, played the guitar, engineered and produced the recording session. And there's more. She is also the owner and president of the record company.
1: And it's from coast to coast.
0: Here's Dopey Gray. He just wants to lay back and drift away.

Number 7 this week in American Top 40, Toby Gray with Drift Away. Now I have that Top 40 song that had everything possible done to it by the artist, who with partner Michael Burton wrote it, arranged it, produced the record, and did all the engineering. She also played guitar and conducted the band. In most record companies, a woman would have had a rough time convincing the management to let her do all these things, but that doesn't apply in this case because she and her husband, Joe Robinson, happened to own the company. The name of it is All Platinum Records, and they've had hits by Donny Albert and by The Moments. But the company's latest chartbuster is by the foxy president herself. At number 6 this week, here's Sylvia.

This is Sylvia Robinson, at number 6 in American Top 40, fourth week in the top 10 with Pillow Talk. Coming up, the song that at the moment looks like it'll be the top hit of 1970.

the 29th chart record for Stevie Wonder. At number 5, You Are the Sunshine of My Life. And now, are you ready on American Top 40 for the front-running hit in the annual chart race for Top Song of the Year? Unless a giant comes along in the next 6 months, this will probably be it. And the reason, I think, is the story in the song. On a bus going from New York to Florida, there's an ex-convict on his way home after 4 years in a New York prison. But he doesn't know if his wife is still waiting for him. When he had started serving his time, he had written her a letter telling her that if she couldn't stand the long separation, to forget about him and find herself another man. And they hadn't been in touch since. Then, a week before his release from the prison, he wrote her a letter and said that he'd be on a bus that would pass through the little town of Brunswick, Florida, where they lived. And if she wanted him back, she should signal him to get off the bus by tying a yellow ribbon on the big oak tree on the main highway. And if he didn't see any yellow on that tree, he'd stay on the bus and ride on through. And she wouldn't hear from him again. So how does the story end? Well, nobody tells it better than...

with Tie a Yellow Ribbon Around the Old Oak Tree. 4 weeks at number one, 10 weeks in the top 10. At number four this week. If you're going out of town on your vacation this summer, you don't necessarily have to miss the weekly countdown. Not if you spend the vacation in one of 200 cities that now carry American Top 40. 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And don't forget the stamped, self-addressed envelope. At number three, Elton John.

0: 8 weeks on AT40, 5 weeks in the top 10 for Elton John with Daniel at number 3 this week in our countdown. Coming up, a top 40 song by the most successful individual Beatle of the bunch.
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0: 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My name is Casey Kasem, and the countdown continues with the Edgar Winter Group and Frankenstein.
1: Number

The Edgar Winter Group and Frankenstein at number two this week in American Top 40. Since the Beatles dissolved as a group 3 years ago, all four members have individually come out with several records. But only two of them have hit number one so far, and only one of these two has hit number one twice. Ringo Starr's high mark is number four with It Don't Come Easy. And the highest John Lennon has reached is number three with Imagine, which leaves, of course, George Harrison and Paul McCartney as the two who have made it to the number one spot on the charts. George did it with My Sweet Lord, and Paul with Uncle Albert and Admiral Halsey. But last week, Paul pulled ahead with his second number one record with his recording of My Love. It moved into the top spot. George is snapping at his heels with a tune called Give Me Love, but so far, Paul is still top Beatle. And this week, his hit repeats. The most popular song in America for the second week in a row, My Love.

0: week number one? This week number one, Paul McCartney and Wings with My Love. Well, it's time for the AT40 staff to predict the song that'll be number one next week. Here are the possibilities. My Love could repeat, Daniel by Elton John, or Frankenstein could move back up to the number one position. The consensus of the AT40 staff, My Love by Paul McCartney. That's it, the 40 top-selling songs in the nation. And you heard them on American Top 40, where we do our countdown every week at this time. Our list is from Billboard Magazine's weekly tabulation based on retail record sales all over the country. 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Producer, Don Bastani. And we tape the show here in Hollywood. This is Casey Kasem. I hope you'll join me next week, and again, we'll count down the 40 most popular songs in the USA. Till then, keep your feet in the ground and keep reaching for the stars.
1: 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Special thanks to Kalila Dawkins, Rob Durkee, Pete Battistini, Scott Lakefield, Mike Savage, Michael Cross, Dave Nunez, and of course, the legend where the countdown began, Casey Kasem. I'm Larry Morgan. 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

0: again, and welcome to American Top 40. My name's Casey Kasem, and we're about to count down the 40 biggest hits in the nation, ranked by Billboard magazine. These are the records you're buying and radio stations are playing all across the USA. Now, before we get to them, here's a quick look at last week's top three. At number three, it was I Wanna Dance With Somebody by Whitney Houston. At number two was Always by Atlantic Star. And climbing to the number one spot was Head to Toe by Lisa Lisa and Cult Jam. Do they keep a toehold on the top, or does someone else step into their shoes? We'll find out as we count them down.
1: Number 40.
0: Here's a recent number one dance hit by the female trio Company B. Hit number one on the dance chart, reached number 21 on AT40. Fascinated.

Fascinated by Company B, the three-woman group from Miami. Their first hit tumbles 18 notches to number 40. Well, this week, three songs debut on American Top 40, so three fall out. And here they are, Looking for a New Love by Jody Watley, Big Love by Fleetwood Mac, and Right on Track by The Breakfast Club. Now, here's the first of our debuts. Coming in at number 39, here's the first hit for a 16-year-old singer from Long Island, New York. She's Debbie Gibson, and she sings Only in My Dreams.

0: real life hit for 16-year-old Debbie Gibson. Her first hit record debuts at number 39 as the countdown rocks on.
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0: Number 38 is the recent number one song by U2, the latest Irish act to hit big on our charts. Other acts born or raised in Ireland who have hit the top 40 are The Bachelors, Richard Harris, The Irish Rovers, Baltimora, the band Them, Van Morrison, Thin Lizzy, Gilbert O'Sullivan, and Christa Berg. That's a total of 10 Irish acts who have hit, including U2. And they're at number 38 this week with their recent number one smash, With or Without You. See you.

Larry Mullen, The Edge, and Bono. You two at number 38, down 18 notches with a recent number one song, With or Without You, from their album, The Joshua Tree, which after 9 weeks on top of the album chart, now falls from number one to number three. On American Top 40, I'm Casey Kasem, counting down to the number one pop song in the USA. Falling from 33 to 37, here's the country group from Nashville, Restless Heart, and I'll Still Be Loving You.

0: It's a former number one song on the country chart. I'll Still Be Loving You by Restless Heart. Crossed over to make our top 40 and reached number 33 last week. Now it's at number 37. Coming up on AT40, I'll retell the story of how teenage singer Glenn Medeiros got his big break. He owes it all to a great American industry, tourism.
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0: We're on our way to the number one song in the USA, and here's another of our three debuts. It's the third Top 40 hit for the L.A. singer, Robbie Neville. He's had C'est La Vie, Dominoes, and now coming in at number 36, What's It to You?
1: What?

Robbie Neville coming in at number 36 with What's It To You, third hit from his album called Robbie Neville, his debut album. This is American Top 40. I'm Casey Kasem. Now we're up to the first hit by teenage singer Glenn Medeiros and the story, once again, of how Glenn got his big break. He owes it all to a couple of tourists. Here's what happened. Glenn's a high school senior in his hometown of Lauai in Kauai, Hawaii. One thing that makes him different from most teenagers is that he plays piano, clarinet, guitar, and saxophone, and he sings. So when this precocious kid entered a statewide talent contest, he won it. And the prize? A recording session sponsored by a local radio station. Well, the song that Glenn recorded was Nothing's Gonna Change My Love for You. And that station, I-94, KMAI-FM, started giving it some airplay. Well, one of the thousands of tourists who visit Hawaii every year happened to hear Glenn's song on the radio. The tourist's name? Guy Zapolian. And when he's not lying on the beach in Hawaii, he's the program director of radio station KZZP in Phoenix. Well, vacation over, Guy went home to Phoenix, rested and tanned, and with a copy of Glenn Medeiros' song. And he started playing it on his station. Now enter another tourist who's vacationing in Phoenix. His name, Leonard Silver, who just happens to be president of Amherst Records in Buffalo. While he's visiting Phoenix, he's checking out the local radio stations. He hears Glenn's song and he says, "That's a hit." So Leonard Silver tracked Glenn down back to that little Hawaiian town of Lauai and signed him to Amherst Records. That's how Glenn Medeiros ended up with a song that hit number 12 on American Top 40. This week, it's at number 35. Nothing's gonna change my love for you.

0: Change My Love for You. Fallen from 24 to 35. Glenn Medeiros, who just turned 17, having a birthday on the chart as the countdown continues.
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1: Number 34.
0: Here's the third of three debuts. The latest hit by the family act, The Jets. And it's from the soundtrack of Beverly Hills Cop 2. Coming in at number 34, The Jets with Cross.

0: number 34, Cross My Broken Heart, from the Beverly Hills Cop 2 soundtrack. We've got two other hits from that smash movie coming up later in the countdown. Hits by Bob Seger and George Michael. Coming up, a long-distance dedication from a young woman in Pennsylvania to her best friend. Music.
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0: 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Here's the Swedish rockers from the town of Upplands Väsby. That's near Stockholm. They call themselves Europe at number 33 with Rock the Night.

Europe down three notches to number 33 with Rock the Night, their second top 40 hit. The first was a top 10 smash from last April, The Final Countdown. To win the American Top 40 Countdown, I'm Casey Kasem. Now we're up to our long-distance dedication. And it touches on what our dedications are really all about, what music can mean to us in a very personal way. It's from a girl in Hazeltown, Pennsylvania, and here's what she writes. Dear Casey, I'd like to send this dedication to not one person, but to many, many more. You see, I had a hard school life and also a tough time with kids in school. Eventually, I got sick with depression and dropped out of school. I didn't have a friend at all to be with, so I always turned to music to forget my problems. Yes, I do have wonderful parents, but have had a hard time expressing what was going on in my life. Like I said, music always put me in another world, and the lyrics stuck in my mind. Sad or happy songs, they sunk in. The point I'm trying to make is that music's always there to put me in a great frame of mind when I'm upset or down. DJs are my best friends, and I wake up to them and go to sleep listening. So, Casey, would you please dedicate Listen to the Music and send it to all the singers and groups that inspired me to listen and take a good look at things without depression, but with a song in my heart. Thanks, Mary T. Mary, here's your long-distance dedication.

0: the Doobie Brothers. Listen to the music, a long-distance dedication from Mary in Pennsylvania to singers and musicians who make all the music she loves. If you'd like to send in a long-distance dedication, grab a pencil and paper. I'll have the address for you in a moment as the countdown continues.
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0: Okay, here's that mailing address. 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

Jammin' Me by Tom Petty and the Heartbreakers falls 14 notches to number 32, their 10th top 40 hit. We're counting down the most popular songs in the USA, and the countdown doesn't stop till we reach the top. Here's a three-man group who formed in New Jersey in 1983. Call themselves Surface. Their first hit went to number 2 on the Soul chart, up 8 notches to number 31 this week on the Pop chart. Here's Happy.

0: number 31, Up Eight Notches. That's Happy by the band Surface. Dave Connolly, Bernard Jackson, and David Townsend. Second week in the countdown and moving up. I'm Casey Kasem. This is American Top 40 in Hollywood. We're counting down the week's 40 biggest hits, and we're 30 hits away from number one. We'll continue in a moment.
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0: 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In Chicago, Illinois, it's Z95 Radio. And in Zurich, Switzerland, it's Radio Zurichsee. Welcome aboard. My name's Casey Kasem, and we're counting down the week's biggest hits the way they're ranked on the official Billboard chart. And on we go.
2: Number 30.
0: Jackson's album Control has been on the Billboard album chart for 69 weeks, and it's still putting hits on the singles chart. Here's Janet's sixth hit from that album. The song is called The Pleasure Principle.

0: Janet Jackson, the pleasure principal at number 30 this week with the record-setting sixth hit from the album Control. Janet Jackson, one of the top female singers of the decade. And a listener wants to know, since the Billboard chart began way back in the 1940s, who has been the top male singer of each decade? Well, coming up, we'll name the top male singer of the 40s, 50s, 60s, 70s, and the top male singer of the 80s.
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0: Here's the third Top 40 hit for an all-woman band based in L.A. Climax with I'd Still Say Yes.

0: The six-woman band from Los Angeles, Climax, with I'd Still Say Yes. The song debuted last week at 34. This week, it takes a five-notch jump to 29. This is Casey, and you're listening to American Top 40. Now, let's answer that question about the top male singers in chart history. A listener in Little Rock, Arkansas, who signs his letter Ralph Armstrong V, wants to know, since the Billboard charts began back in the 1940s, who have been the top male solo singers of each decade? Well, Ralph, let's do it chronologically. The top male singer of the 40s was a man from Tacoma, Washington, who actually began his singing career in the 1920s. By the 1940s, he was a huge star, not only on the record charts, but in the movies as well. He was the king of crooning, Bing Crosby. Well, the next two decades on the chart weren't dominated by the crooning king, but by the king of rock and roll, the former Memphis truck driver originally from Tupelo, Mississippi. He became not only the top male singer in the 1950s, but also the top male singer of the 1960s, Elvis Presley. The top male solo singer of the next decade was a piano player who wore the wildest eyeglasses and stage costumes in rock and roll. He came out of the small town of Pinner, England, and took our charts by storm. The top male singer of the 1970s, Elton John. Which brings us to this decade's number one man. He began his career as a member of a successful pop and soul group who came out of the college town of Tuskegee, Alabama. The Commodores. At the turn of the decade, he became a solo artist, singing everything from party pleasers to beautiful ballads. The top male singer of the 1980s is Lionel Richie. There you are, Ralph. Top male solo singers of each decade. 40s, Bing Crosby. 50s and 60s, Elvis Presley. In the 70s, Elton John. And in the 80s, Lionel Richie. Thanks for writing in. And the countdown continues.
1: Number 28.
0: The movie Beverly Hills Cop 2 is scoring at the box office and scoring here on the pop chart. Here's the second hit from the movie soundtrack, George Michael and I Want Your Sex.

0: Come on!
1: 24-year-old British singer George Michael with I Want Your Sex. Second week in the countdown moves up 8 notches to number 28. And the countdown rocks and rolls on.
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1: We're coming to you from Hollywood, and here are a couple of brothers coming to us from Toronto, Chris and G.P. Partland, and they have the 27th most popular song in the USA, the Partland Brothers with Soul City.

0: Parkland. The Parkland Brothers moving up two notches this week to number 27 with Soul City. It's the first chart single for Chris and GP. I'm Casey. This is American Top 40. Recently in Rome, Italy, the police switchboards were flooded with phone calls from panicked citizens. They thought they were in the middle of an earthquake. But that was no earthquake. That was rock and roll. The band that shook them up is coming up.
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0: We're counting down America's most popular songs straight from the official Billboard survey.
1: Number 26.
0: This next song's pretty unusual. It was recorded using only vocals and percussion, no other instruments. The sound is so rich and full, it's hard to believe there are only four men singing. Those four men are called the Nylons, and their hit is called Kiss 'Em Goodbye.

like I'm at a high school basketball game. That's the remake of the 1969 hit Kiss 'Em Goodbye, originally done by the group Steam, who took it to number one. Now the Nylons take it to number 26, up six notches this week. This is Casey Kasem on AT40. Now we're up to the band that left them shaken and quaking in Italy, and I mean literally. Here's what happened. Right outside of Rome, there are a couple of fashionable neighborhoods, Perioli and Flaminio. And one night a few weeks ago, at about 8 o'clock, windows suddenly started rattling. Pictures started shaking off the walls, and earthquake alarms started wailing. Well, as you can imagine, a flood of phone calls poured into the local emergency switchboard. Police said the residents were really scared that the whole neighborhood was going to come crashing down. Investigators worked fast to locate the epicenter of the quake. And they found it smack in the middle of the local stadium, Flaminio Stadio. But all that shaking wasn't because of a fault line beneath the stadium. It was because of the concert going on inside the stadium. You see, when the band U2 stepped out on stage at 8 o'clock, they really let it rip. And their amplifier sent a wall of sound through the neighborhood that actually tripped the earthquake alarms. Their latest hit registered at number 38 last week when it debuted. This week, it shakes up the survey 13 notches to number 25. U2, I still haven't found what I'm looking for.

0: still haven't found what I'm looking for by U2. Biggest mover in the countdown, up 13 notches to number 25. At number 24 is a singer who personally programmed the in-flight entertainment on an airplane recently. You see, Gloria Estefan, lead singer from the group Miami Sound Machine, was flying from L.A. to Honolulu. And in her carry-on luggage, she had the band's brand new video to their current hit, Rhythm Is Gonna Get You. But Gloria hadn't had the chance to see the video yet, and she couldn't wait. So she asked the stewardess to pop the cassette into the cabin's VCR. And the video had its world premiere on overseas flight number 32. Here she is, flying up the countdown, four notches. Gloria Estefan and Miami Sound Machine. Rhythm Is Gonna Get You.
1: Oh, yeah.

0: Rhythm Is Gonna Get You. That's Gloria Stefan singing, and the three-man band Miami Sound Machine backing her up. They climbed four notches this week to number 24. This is American Top 40. I'm Casey Kasem. The current hit by Krista Berg is a love story about the lady in red. But the true story about the real lady in red isn't about love. It's about gangsters, conspiracy, and betrayal. That story's coming up.
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0: 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And Classic Gold, KRIV, Mason City, Iowa. And from England, here's Ronnie Rogers, Paul Jackson, Mick Chetwood, Tim Burgess, and Carol Decker. They call themselves Tapao, and their first hit's called Heart and Soul.

to Pow with Heart and Soul. First chart single for the English group this week. It's at number 23. Well, now we're up to Christa Berg's hit, The Lady in Red. A story of love and romance. But there's a true story of an infamous lady in red, which is all about conspiracy and betrayal. That lady in red was named Anna Sage, and she betrayed one of America's most notorious gangsters, John Dillinger. Dillinger was a ruthless bank robber and murderer, and by 1934, his face was on wanted posters and front pages all over the country. He was at the top of the FBI's most wanted lists, so he was forced to go underground. He actually changed his whole identity, had surgery which altered his face, dipped his fingers in acid to obscure fingerprints, dyed his hair, changed his name as well to James Lawrence. Now, with his new disguise, Dillinger felt safe enough to come out of hiding. So he began to go out in public with his friend, Anna Sage. Now, Anna had her own troubles with the law, but she also had the information the FBI wanted real bad, Dillinger's true identity. So she cut a deal. If the FBI would let her off the hook, she'd finger the gangster Dillinger. And she'd collect $10,000 in reward money. On the night of July 22, 1934, John Dillinger and Anna Sage went to see a Clark Gable movie at the Biograph Theater. Beforehand, Anna told FBI agents she'd wear a bright red dress. Well, after the movie was over, the two fugitives emerged from the movie house. FBI agents on the stakeout spotted the red dress. Dillinger smelled a rat, pulled his gun, and began to run. But it was too late. The feds gunned him down right outside the Biograph Theater on Lincoln Avenue in Chicago. And the lady in red who betrayed him walked away $10,000 richer. Well, that's the story of the infamous Lady in Red. Now, we've got another story about a Lady in Red. A love story. This one's told by Christa Berg at number 22 on American Top.

0: Irishman Chris de Burgh with his first big American hit. Chris and his lady went all the way to number 3, and now they're falling. This week, 7 notches to number 22, as the countdown continues.
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0: Eddie Money's last hit in March was I Wanna Go Back. Well, he made it. He's back with his third top 40 hit from that album, Can't Hold Back. Here's Eddie Money and Endless Nights.

0: singing about endless nights. Fifth week in the survey, up four notches to number 21. From Hollywood, this is American Top 40. I'm Casey Kasem. We've got the 20 top hits to go on our way to the number one song in the nation. We'll continue in just a moment.
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0: We're counting down the hottest hits in the nation on American Top 40. I'm Casey Kasem, and the countdown continues.
2: Number 20.
0: Here's the latest from the English rocker, whose first hit back in 1982 was Hot in the City. This week, he's at number 20 in our survey with his seventh top 40 hit, Sweet 16.

title with Sweet 16. Third top 40 hit from Billy's album, Whiplash Smile. This week, he moved up three notches to number 20. At number 19 are those excitable heavy metal rockers, Motley Crue. Their lead singer, Vince Neil, was so excited about their new album, he had the title tattooed on his arm. So if you think about it, that means that when Neil's about 105 years old, his right arm will still say, "Girls, girls, girls." Here he is singing the title song at number 19 in our survey, "Girls, Girls, Girls," Motley Crue.

0: Motley Crue chasing girls, girls, girls right up the countdown. Up 7 notches this week to number 19. There's a female singer in the countdown whose dad was a big pop star back in the 50s, but father and daughter always refused to sing together until they realized they could help save some lives. That story and the daughter's recent number one hit coming up.
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0: 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Here's a man who brings an unusual instrument to a rock band. He plays the accordion. That's right, but this ain't no polka. Here's Bruce Hornsby in the range at number 18 with Every Little Kiss.

Bruce Hornsby and The Range up three notches this week to number 18. This is American Top 40. I'm Casey Kasem. Now, the story of how a father and daughter sang together to help save lives. The daughter is English singer Kim Wilde. Back home in England, she's a big star, and Kim's followed in the family footsteps. Her father, Marty Wilde, was a top pop singer in England in the late 50s and early 60s. But when Kim started her singing career 6 years ago, she and her dad vowed never to sing together. She told us, "I didn't want to appear as though I was trying to use his fame to get extra publicity. So we decided the only way we could do that would be to just completely block off any advances to do things together." So that's the way it's been for Kim and her father until recently. Something came along that changed their minds. It was a special benefit at London's Wembley Stadium to help fight AIDS. Kim says, quote, "The festival itself was mostly for the young pop stars, and I felt it was my duty to involve someone from another generation, which should be equally aware. I think there are a lot of sections of society that feel they can close their eyes and turn away from it because they don't think it affects them directly. So I felt that by having Dad on stage, maybe people would think a little more about that." End of quote. At the AIDS benefit, Kim Wilde and her father, former British pop star Marty Wilde, sang an Elton John song. Sorry seems to be the hardest word. She finally found a way to sing with her dad, and everyone benefited. Kim's recent number one song is at number 17 this week. Here's You Keep Me Hanging On.

0: on. Kim Wilde singing a song that the Supremes took to number one back in 1966, and Kim took it to the top spot just 3 weeks ago. This week it slides nine notches to number 17. Coming up, two acts in a row from Down Under.
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0: 1840 originates in Hollywood. Here now we have two acts in a row in our survey from the Land of Oz. Here's the first, the four-man band Pseudo Echo at number 16 with Funky Town.

with a remake of the number one hit from 1980 by the group Lip Sync. Funky Town moves up three notches to number 16 for the band who call Melbourne, Australia, home. So does this next band at number 15, Crowded House. That's two bands in a row from Melbourne, which calls for some trivia about that city. If you didn't know, Melbourne's a pretty important place to Australians. It's the capital, not of Australia, but of one of the country's favorite sports called Aussie Rules. If you've never seen a match, Aussie Rules is kind of a mix of soccer and rugby with a little bit of boxing thrown in. To an American, it looks like a bunch of big guys running around in little shorts beating up on each other as they chase a fat football all over the field. That's the sport, Aussie Rules, based in Melbourne, Australia, just like the band Crowded House. Here they are with their second

0: to number 15, Something So Strong, Crowded House. It's the follow-up to the number 2 hit they had, Don't Dream It's Over. A listener wants to know, who's had the most top 40 hits from movie soundtracks? Well, the artist with the most movie hits also starred in more than 30 movies. Movies including Speedway, Clambake, and Girls, Girls, Girls. Details coming up.
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0: 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AT40 counts them down.
1: Number 14.
0: A few years ago, a producer-writer named Louis Martinet conducted a massive talent search. He was looking for 3 female singers to perform his songs. Well, he found Ann Curlis in Miami, Jeanette Girado in L.A., and Joya Carmen in New York. He put them all together and called them Exposé. Now they have their second top 40 hit, written and produced by Martinet, Point of No Return by Exposé.

0: Point of no return, expose, moving up two notches to number 14, fifth week in the countdown. This is Casey on American Top 40. Now, let's answer that question about movie songs. A listener in Cleves, Ohio, Steve Struckman, wants to know, who's had the most top 40 hits from movie soundtracks? Steve, let's look at the top man, top woman, and top group with the most top 40 movie hits. The top group with the most had seven. Their first was the title song from their movie, A Hard Day's Night. Their last came from their movie, Let It Be. The song, The Long and Winding Road. Of course, The Beatles. The woman with the most top 40 hits from films has had eight. Her first was a hit from the film Grease. The song, Hopelessly Devoted to You. Her most recent from the movie Two of a Kind was the song Livin' in Desperate Times. She's Olivia Newton-John. Which brings us to the man with the most movie hits. And he's had the most overall, 28. He starred in more than 30 movies. He was Clint Reno in his first movie, Love Me Tender, Deke Rivers in Loving You, and Danny Fisher in King Creole. And he played dual roles in Kissin' Cousins. He was Josh Morgan and Jody Tatum. Just a few of the movie roles played by Elvis Presley. Elvis's movie hits included Jailhouse Rock, Follow That Dream, Girls, Girls, Girls, Viva Las Vegas, Do the Clam, and his last movie hit from the movie Change of Habit, co-starring Mary Tyler Moore, the song Rubberneckin'. And there you are, Steve, the artists with the most top 40 movie songs. Among groups, the Beatles with seven. Among women, Olivia Newton-John with eight. And among men and overall, Elvis Presley with 28. Thanks for writing in. Now, on with the countdown.
1: Number 13.
0: Here's a man who's had some movie hits, five of them. This one's from the Sylvester Stallone movie Over the Top. At number 13, here's Kenny Loggins with Meet Me Halfway.

0: Meet Me Halfway. Kenny Loggins, a couple of weeks ago, it peaked at number 11. Last week, it hung on there. Now, it's on its way down, falling two notches to 13. Coming up, some lessons in love.
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0: We're on our way to the number one song in the USA.
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0: Six British acts in our countdown this week, including this band from the Isle of Wight, a small island just off the southern coast of Britain. Here they are, level 42, with Lessons in Love.

0: Lessons in Love from the British band Level 42. Their second top 40 hit moves up a notch this week to number 12. This is Casey, and you're listening to American Top 40. Every so often, somebody says rock and roll is dead. Well, don't you believe it. The most raucous rock of all has taken over the album chart. Five of the nation's top 10 albums are by heavy metal masters, and two of those acts are in our countdown. A heavy metal update coming up.
1: The hits from coast to coast.
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0: Here's a recent number one soul hit, and first top 40 hit for the duo made up of Mick Murphy and David Frank. They call themselves The System, and their hit's called

This Groove, The System. Seventh week in the survey for the New York duo. They take the song up another three notches to number 11. This is AT40. I'm Casey Kasem. Now for that heavy metal update. Hard rock and heavy metal music has always been pretty popular on the album chart, but now it's bigger than ever, and it's also hitting the top 40. The story's right here in this week's Billboard magazine. On the album chart, five of the top 10 albums are by heavy metal acts. There's Ozzy Osbourne with his live album tribute with his late guitarist Randy Rhoads. There's the band Whitesnake featuring former Deep Purple singer Dave Coverdale. And there are three hard rock acts who have also hit the top 40. Poison with their album Look What the Cat Dragged In, Motley Crue and their album Girls, Girls, Girls, and Bon Jovi with the multi-platinum album they took to number one, Slippery When Wet. Heavy metal is heavier than ever. And why? Well, a lot of radio programmers across the country say the music fills a gap. It breaks up the ballads, offers a different kind of energy than the high-tech dance sounds coming out of Miami or the urban funk sound that's so popular right now. A senior vice president of Elektra Records, Mike Bone, told Billboard writer Kim Freeman, "Top 40 will always play hit records. They don't care if it's from the Beastie Boys or Motley Crue. It's mostly just a matter of timing. There just happens to be five great hard rock albums out at the same time." End of quote. And that's a look at heavy metal moves on the charts. Now, here's one of those two metal bands crunching in our countdown. At number 10, Bon Jovi. Wanted, Dead or Alive.

0: Wanted, dead or alive. And those marked men are Bon Jovi. They held at number 7 for 3 weeks in a row. This week, they slipped 3 notches to number 10. It's their 4th top 40 hit. My name's Casey Kasem. This is AT40 in Hollywood. Our countdown of the most popular hits in the USA will continue in a moment. We've got the 9 biggest hits coming right up.
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0: We're hearing the 40 biggest hits of the week according to the official nationwide survey of Billboard magazine. 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I'm Casey Kasem, and the countdown continues.
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0: Up a notch, the comeback smash by Smokey Robinson. Hit number 2, Soul, and still climbing the pop chart. Just to see her.

0: to see her, Smokey Robinson moves up a notch to number 9. It's his 8th top 40 hit singing solo, his 35th top 40 hit overall. Coming up, a long-distance dedication from a Japanese businessman who found romance at 40,000 feet.
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0: 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Not too hard, not too light, WNCI 97.9, Columbus, Ohio. More music, less talk, Y93, Bismarck, North Dakota. And Radio Fiji, Suva, on the islands of Fiji. Here's the number one song in the dance chart, number one soul. Falling from number 5 to number 8 in American Top 40, here's Diamond by Herb Elbert.

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1: Herb Alpert and Company with Diamonds. Peaked at number 5 last week, now drops to number 8, ninth week in the survey. On American Top 40 in Hollywood, I'm Casey Kasem. Now we're up to our long-distance dedication. And it's from a man who writes about a fleeting romance that started on an airplane. His letter begins, "Dear Casey, summer has come. Once again, I want to dig up my sweet and bitter memory. I'm a 29-year-old Japanese businessman living in Osaka, Japan. I want to dedicate a song to a girl living in New South Wales, Australia. Her name is Louise. She is 27 years old now, and she is studying law very hard at Sydney Law School. It was 3 years ago when I met her for the first time. At that time, I was fed up with the hustle-bustle life in Japan. So I decided to goof off for a while to escape this hectic megalopolis. I took a short trip to Australia. In a jet plane from Hong Kong to Sydney, she happened to sit right next to me. We began talking and became good friends. She kindly guided me around Sydney, and we took a coffee cruise tour around Sydney Bay. I had spent the most wonderful time with her. A few months later, she came to Japan on a working holiday visa and found a teaching job in Nagasaki City, which is a very beautiful city located on the western edge of Japan. I flew to Nagasaki to see her again on my summer holiday. The last time I saw her, she was returning to Australia. I confessed my feelings to her, although she went back to the land down under. She had to take care of her mother. I was crushed. Although I realized that east is east and west is west and never the twain shall meet, I wanted to know that there is a person who still cares about her across the ocean. Casey, will you please play The Greatest Love of All for Louise in Australia to convey my feelings to her? I sincerely wish her a successful legal career. Sincerely, Etsuyoshi. Etsuyoshi, here's your long-distance dedication.

0: Whitney Houston's number one song, Greatest Love of All. A long-distance dedication from Mitsuyoshi in Japan to Louise in Australia. And the countdown continues on American Top 40.
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0: 3 hits in the survey from Beverly Hills Top 2. Hits by the Jets, George Michael, and leaping into the top 10 this week, the one by Bob Seger. Here's Shakedown.

Seeger leaping from number 12 to number 7 with Shakedown. Bob co-wrote it with Harold Faltermeyer and Keith Forsey, and Harold and Keith produced the record for him. At number 6 in the survey is the hit instrumental Songbird by Kenny G. Kenny plays the saxophone, and when he first started out as a musician in his hometown of Seattle, he had no problem finding work. He says it was one of those gigs where the union would call you because whoever would come into town would need musicians. Say Liberace would come into town and need an orchestra. I was one of the guys they'd call. I played for him, the Mills Brothers, Sammy Davis Jr., Peggy Lee, Diane Carroll, even the Seattle Seahawks football band. I made enough money to pay my bills. End of quote. Well, now Kenny G can pay his bills and afford a few luxuries as well. He's had hit jazz albums and now has a big pop single at number 6, Songbird.

0: sliding up three notches to number six on the wings of a songbird. This is Casey Kasem on American Top 40. Coming up, the latest hit by Hart and the story of how Hart's Nancy Wilson was given a very special guitar by a 20-year-old fan who was dying of leukemia.
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0: Once a week with AT40, and you know how your favorite songs are doing across the USA. Like the recent number one song by Atlantic Star, falling now from number two to number five, Always.

Atlantic Star took that song to number one soul and number one pop. It's at number five this week in the countdown. On American Top 40, I'm Casey Kasem. Now we're up to the current hit by Heart and the story of how guitarist Nancy Wilson was given the guitar of her dreams by a fan who was dying. The story begins in 1984 when Nancy Wilson got a fan letter from a 20-year-old girl in San Antonio, Texas. Her name was Sharon Hess, and she'd written to say how much she looked up to Nancy, that she loved Heart's music. In many ways, it was a typical fan letter, except that Sharon had leukemia. Well, Nancy wrote back, and they kept exchanging letters. Eventually, Nancy learned more about Sharon. The doctors had diagnosed her and told her she only had a matter of months to live. But that had been a year ago. Sharon believed she was staying alive because of her dream. She dreamed of being a musician, a guitarist, just like Nancy. She said that Heart's music had inspired her to live much longer than anyone expected. By the end of 1984, Nancy Wilson and Sharon Hess had become close friends. Sharon came to Nancy's hometown, Seattle. She went with her to Heart's rehearsals. Nancy took care of Sharon in her home. Then, when Sharon returned home to San Antonio, the cancer started getting worse. She entered a hospital, and pretty soon she lost the ability to walk and even to speak. But she wrote Nancy another letter, asking her to draw a picture of her dream guitar. And when Nancy wrote her back, Sharon had that guitar custom-made just like Nancy drew it in Nancy's favorite color, blue. In January of 1985, Sharon Hess died. Recently, the Hard Rock Cafe asked Nancy if they could buy that blue guitar from her, not knowing the story. She sold them another guitar, took the money, and donated it to the American Cancer Society in the name of Sharon Hess. At number four, here's Nancy Wilson playing guitar with Heart on the song Alone.

0: Alone by Heart. Their 14th top 40 hit climbs from number 6 to number 4 as the countdown continues.
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0: The numbers get smaller, the hits get bigger. Up a notch to number 3, the current smash by Genesis. It was also featured in the British movie Mona Lisa. Here's In Too Deep.

0: Too Deep. Genesis. That song looked like it might stall out last week, stayed at number 4 for the last 2 weeks. But this week, it got a jump start and moved up another notch to number 3. Coming up, the new number 1 song in the land by the first woman to debut at number 1 on the album chart. She does it this week.
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0: Here's a hot one, a real hot one. What a chart, triple crown. Hit number 1 dance, number 1 soul, and just last week hit number 1 on AT40. Now, falling a notch, here's Head to Toe by Lisa Lisa and Cult Jam.

20-year-old Lisa Lisa and the duo called Jam from New York City. Their song Head to Toe topped the chart last week. It drops from number 1 to number 2 in this week's countdown on American Top 40. Well, now we're up to the new number 1 song in the USA, and it's by the first woman to debut at number 1 on the album chart. Now, that's something only 3 male acts have ever done in history. In the mid-70s, English superstar Elton John did it first, debuting on the entire album chart at number 1 with his album Captain Fantastic and the Brown Dirt Cowboy. Then Elton did it again with his album Rock of the Westies. The next artist to debut at number 1 was superstar Stevie Wonder with his album Songs in the Key of Life. Now that was back in 1976. No one did it again for a decade. It finally happened again late last year when Bruce Springsteen and the E Street Band debuted at number 1 with their live album. Well, now the first woman ever debuts at number 1 on the entire 200 title album chart. She's the same woman whose first album became the biggest pop debut album ever. And now her second album looks like it's headed for the stratosphere. Comes onto the chart at number 1. And at the same time, that album's first single also this week hits the top. The new number 1 album in the land is Whitney, featuring the new number 1 song in the land, I Wanna Dance With Somebody Who Loves Me. The most popular artist in America this week is Whitney Houston.

0: There it is, the new number one song in the USA, I Want to Dance with Somebody by Whitney Houston. This week, her album Whitney debuts at number one on the album chart, makes her the first woman in chart history to do that. She's not a rising star, she's exploding on her way to superstardom. And there you are, the 40 most popular records in America, straight from the official Billboard chart for the week ending June 27, 1987. American Top 40, created by Casey Kasem and Don Bastani and Tom Rounds, is produced in Hollywood by ABC Watermark. Our mailing address is American Top 40, Post Office Box 2000, Hollywood, California. Zip code 90028. Executive producer, Dick Carr. Producer, Elizabeth Rollins. With Daryl Morden, Matt Wilson, Tracy Pearson, Dana Schwartzwalder, Guy Aoki, Paul Colbert, Michael Sullivan, Mike Williams, David Cohen, Stu Jacobs, and Jay Goldsworthy. I'm Casey Kasem. Join me next week, and again, we'll count down the 40 most popular songs in the USA. Till then, keep your feet in the ground and keep reaching for the stars.
1: 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Special thanks to Kalila Dawkins, Rob Durkee, Pete Battistini, Scott Lakefield, Mike Savage, Michael Cross, Dave Nunez, and of course, the legend where the countdown began, Casey Kasem.
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0: Hello again, and welcome to American Top 40. This is Casey Kasem, and I'm all set to count down the 40 biggest hits in the nation this week. There are four debut records in the survey and a brand new number one. We've got the 40 most popular records in America by the biggest pop stars in the world. So let's get it started right here.
1: Number 40.
0: Here's the group that includes Joe English, Jimmy McCullough, Denny Lane, Linda McCartney, and Paul McCartney. They took this record, Maybe I'm Amazed, all the way to number 10. This week, they're at number 10.

Maybe I'm Amazed. Wings diving all the way from 24 to 40, the biggest dive in the countdown this week on American Top 40, 16 notches. Well, here now is the first debut record. At number 39, this is the song John Denver wrote originally for the TV movie Sunshine. It was a hit by Cliff DeYoung, the actor and singer in 74. It's a hit again.

0: Debuting at number 39 in American Top 40, John Denver with My Sweet Lady. We're counting down to a debut song by the Recording Act, who just won Playboy magazine's annual popularity poll as the best group of 1976. They're a British-American group, and they're coming up.
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0: 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At number 38, here's Firefall from Denver with Cinderella.

Firefall at number 38 on American Top 40 with Cinderella, a debut record. Well, this is beginning to look like the Denver, Colorado show on AT40. We heard from John Denver. We just heard from Firefall. They're from Denver. And this group as well, originally from Chicago, making their home in Denver, Colorado. A Stallion and Old Fashioned Boy at number 38.

AT40 at number 37, second week on the chart. That's Old Fashioned Boy. Well, now I have the latest hit by the Recording Act, who just won Playboy magazine's annual popularity poll. In the April issue of the magazine, when the results of the readers' poll were announced, this group beat out competition from supergroups like Wings, Eagles, and Chicago to be named the best group of 1976. And that wasn't the end of the recognition they got in this poll. They also had the second best pop album of the year, along with the second biggest single of 76. And one of the two women in the group, Christine McVie, was named one of the top five female vocalists of 1976. The group, one of the hottest in the business right now, is Fleetwood Mac. And this week, they're back on AT40 with their latest single. Debuting at 36, this one's called Dream.

0: The British American group Fleetwood Mac at number 36 with a debut record titled Dreams. We have 35 hits on our way to a new number one, and we're counting down.
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0: You're listening to a countdown of the most popular songs in America on American Top 40. My name is Casey Kasem, and the countdown doesn't stop until we get to the top. At number 35, a debut record and the first hit ever for Stars from New York City, they have Cherry Baby.

0: Cherry Baby at number 35, a debut record on American Top 40 by Stars, STARZ from New York. At number 34 in the countdown is a group whose members have all been friends since junior high school. Their average age now, about 25. They call themselves Kansas, and their tune is Carry On, Wayward Son.
1: Carry On!

Kansas at number 34 this week, falling from 21 with Carry On, Wayward Son. In a few minutes on American Top 40, we'll open the AT40 Book of Records to the Soul Charts and to the most successful family group in the history of that survey. They started out their careers with 5 number one soul songs in 15 months, an average of a number one song every 3 months.

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I'm Casey Kasem, and the countdown rolls on now with a medley of some of Motown's biggest hits by Shalimar. At number 33 and moving up, it's the Uptown.

At 33 in popularity on the chart this week, the Shalimar and Uptown Festival. This is Casey Kasem on American Top 40 in Hollywood. And now, let's open the AT40 Book of Records and take a look at the most successful family group in the history of the Soul Chart. They had 5 number one songs in their first 15 months in the business. A group of brothers from Gary, Indiana, who began hitting the Soul Chart at the end of 69. And the very first single that went to number one was in 1970, called I Want You Back. During the next 15 months, they followed it with 4 more number one songs, ABC, The Love You Save, I'll Be There, and Never Can Say Goodbye. By the way, they would have had 6 number one soul songs in a row if Mama's Pearl had gone to number one and not just to number two. The name on their records in those days was the Jackson 5, and since then they've shortened it to just the Jacksons. And in the 28-year history of the Soul Chart, the Jacksons are the most successful family group ever to hit that survey. Here's a family group, 5 brothers from New Bedford, Massachusetts. They are Tavares. At number 32, they move up 5 with their latest, Whodunit.

0: whodunit Tavares on American Top 40 at number 32, second week on the chart. It's moving up. You know, there's a southern rock band who took their name, Marshall Tucker, off a dirty scrap of paper that they found in an old rehearsal hall. Later, they found out that the name belongs to a blind piano tuner. So we tracked down the original Mr. Tucker and tied all the pieces together. Details and the group's current hit are coming up.
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0: This is Casey Kasem counting them down in Hollywood. And you know, when a song has all the right ingredients to become a hit, there's just no stopping it. The song you're hearing right now has been a hit on all three charts. A year ago, country stars Bill Anderson and Mary Lou Turner took it to number one. A few weeks ago, the soul group Facts of Life pushed it all the way to number three in the Soul Survey. And this week, it moves up to number 31 on American Top 40. Here's Facts of Life with Sometimes.
2: Hello, baby. Are you...

Facts of Life at number 31. They move up a notch with Sometimes. This is Casey Kasem in Hollywood on American Top 40. And here's one of those stories that's somewhat hard to believe. Listen to this. In Columbia, South Carolina, there lives a piano tuner named Marshall Tucker. Mr. Tucker is 53, has been blind since birth, and has been tuning pianos for 35 years. Well, in the mid-60s, he was working in Spartanburg. And one day, while he was tuning a piano in a small, run-down rehearsal hall in a not-too-fancy part of town, a piece of paper with his name on it, a receipt or something, slipped out of his pocket and fell on the floor. Well, several years later, a newly formed rock band that needed a name rented that very same rehearsal hall. And one of the members found a piece of paper in a corner sticking out of a pile of dirt. And he read the name on it. Marshall Tucker. And the rest of the guys said, "Hey, that's it. The Marshall Tucker Band. That's us." Well, sometime later, the band told us they learned there actually was a Marshall Tucker. So our AT-40 staff tracked him down in Columbia, South Carolina, and asked him how he felt about a rock band taking his name. And he said he was very happy about the band's success because the free advertising had gotten him a lot of customers. But he says that's the last time he'd ever tune a piano in a place where they never swept the floors. At number 30 this week, here's the Marshall Tucker Band.

0: Herschel Tucker Band from 34 to 30 this week on American Top 40 with Heard It in a Love Song. Next up, I have the number one soul song in the USA.
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0: 3 hours with American Top 40, and you know where your favorite songs are in the national music scene. My name's Casey Kasem, and the countdown doesn't stop until we get to our new number one best-selling song in the USA. Here's a tune at number 29 that's number one on the soul chart. Marvin Gaye, Got to Give It Up.

Marvin Gaye on American Top 40. Second week on the chart, moving from 36 to 29. Seven notches with Got to Give It Up, number one soul song. You're listening to the nation's biggest hits by the world's biggest pop stars as the countdown rolls on now. Here's Joe Tex. This is his first hit since 1972 when he had I Gotcha. This one's Ain't Gonna Bump No More at number 28, moving up 12 notches, more than any other in the countdown.

0: Joe Tex, second week on the chart, moving up 12 notches to 28 in the countdown. That's Ain't Gonna Bump No More. This is Casey Kasem in Hollywood, counting them down on American Top 40. We've got 27 hits to go on our way to a new number one. Stay right there.
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0: From Hollywood, this is Casey Kasem on American Top 40. We're counting down the 40 most popular songs in the nation, and we're on our way to a brand new number one.
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0: We have six number one songs in the countdown this week, and here's the first of the six. ABBA on AT40 with their seventh consecutive hit record, their biggest, Dancing Queen.

The 27th most popular song in the USA this week from Sweden, it's ABBA with Dancing Queen. And it looks like the Dancing Queen has found herself a partner. Here's Dancing Man at number 26 and moving up. The group is Cute.

0: at number 26 with Dancing Man. This is Casey Kasem on American Top 40 in Hollywood. And there's a hot song in the countdown by a new female trio whose leader was a private eye until just a few months ago. On one case, she caught up with an insurance swindler who thought he was a great lover and started making some moves. The story and the hit are coming up.
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0: The countdown continues now as we get closer to the new number one song in the USA. We have 7 foreign acts on American Top 40 this week. 2 of them are half American. Fleetwood Mac and Foreigner, the one that sings Feels Like the First Time, at number 25 in the countdown and moving up.

feels like the first time, and it is for Foreigner, their first chart record on American Top 40 at number 25 and moving up four. The song at number 24 is the third hit record for Yvonne Elliman. Born in Hawaii, raised in New York, making her home in L.A. today. She's had I Don't Know How to Love Him, Love Me, and this one, Hello Stranger.

Von Elliman with a big mover moving up 9 notches to number 24. That's Hello Stranger. This is Casey Kasem in Hollywood, and now we're up to the song by the three girls whose leader used to be a private eye. Her name, Gwen Owens. And back in 1974, she was singing at a small nightclub in Los Angeles. But it didn't pay too much. So she got herself a day job as a private investigator, checking out insurance frauds. Like somebody would claim to be injured and unable to work and start collecting disability payments. And it was Gwen's job to catch these people doing some physical act that would dispute the injury that they'd claimed. Well, on one case, she called on a man who had claimed a back injury that had restricted him to bed. But when she knocked on the door, he was the one who opened it, just as spry as you please. He invited her in and tried to sell her a product from the small business he'd established with the insurance money he was swindling. Then the guy started coming on like Casanova. Oh, he was in love. So Gwen says, "Hold it, turkey. I'm an investigator for the insurance company, and you are caught." Well, that cooled the guy's romantic mood, and Gwen says he started to get hostile until he noticed the big purse she was carrying. He thought she had a gun in it. She didn't. Instead, she had a record called Angel in Your Arms. Here's Hot on American Top 40 at number 23 and moving up.

0: number 23, fifth week on American Top 40. It continues to move up. That's Hot, a new female trio from Los Angeles with Angel in Your Arms.
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0: We're up to number 22 on our countdown of the 40 biggest hits in the USA. This is Andrew Gold, a singer, a songwriter, and a musician. He's done some songs that have been recorded by Leo Sayer, the James Gang, Linda Ronstadt, and Judy Collins. His first hit on his own is Lonely Boy.

0: Lonely Boy, survey song number 22, moving up 8 notches by Andrew Gold. This is Casey Kasem on American Top 40 in Hollywood. And this week of the 40 songs in the countdown, 3 are former number 1 country songs. Sometimes, Southern Nights, and this one by Kenny Rogers. At number 21, moving up 7 notches, second week on the chart, this is Lucille.
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0: Seal, the former number one country song, now at 21, second week on the chart by Kenny Rogers. A listener in Florida sent us a letter here at American Top 40 asking if a theme song from a TV game show has ever made the Top 40. Well, we found one. A song from a game show about boys meeting girls, hosted by Jim Lang. The hit was by Herb Alpert and the Tijuana Brass, and it had a different title from the show. Details coming up.
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0: 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At number 20, moving up three, this is

0: The 20th most popular song in the USA by Kiss. It's Calling Dr. Love, their fourth week on the chart. Well, now on AT40, let's answer that letter from Florida. It's from Keith Jeffers of West Palm Beach, and he wants to know if a theme song from a TV game show has ever made the 40. The answer, yes. A game show that ran for 8 years on ABC, starting in the mid-60s, had a theme that became a hit. The Dating Game, remember? The host was Jim Lang. And when The Dating Game went on the air in December of 65, its theme song became a hit 3 months later on a single by Herb Alpert and the Tijuana Brass. A song called, not The Dating Game, but Spanish Flea. It got up to number 27, and it's the only hit song we could find that didn't become a hit until after it had become the theme of a television game show. Thanks for your letter, Keith.
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0: 10cc got as high as number 5 last week and the week before. This week they fall all the way to number 19 with The Things We Do for Love.

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0: You're listening to a countdown of the most popular songs in America on AT40. My name is Casey Kasem, and the countdown doesn't stop until we get to our new number one song. Now at number 18, Daryl Hall and John Oates.
2: You're a

It's on American Top 40. Rich Girl, number one for a couple of weeks, now at number 18 in the countdown. Well, this next song at number 17 really had the first team working on it. Academy Award-winning actress and singer Barbara Streisand, Grammy-winning composer Paul Williams, and producer Phil Ramone, who produced some of the biggest hits Paul Simon has had to date. All that talent really showed here because the song went to number one and it became the Oscar-winning song of the year. Here's Barbara with Love Theme from A Star Is Born.

Barbra Streisand on American Top 40 at number 17 this week. After 13 consecutive weeks in the top 10, three of those weeks at number 1. Love Theme from A Star Is Born. The song at number 16 in our countdown this week in American Top 40 is the second top 40 hit for Marilyn McCoo and Billy Davis Jr. This one is called Your Love.

Your Love at number 16 and moving up four. That's Marilyn McCoo and Billy Davis Jr., Mr. and Mrs. Well, we're counting down to another Mr. and Mrs. who cut their first record in a garage, spent $250 of their own money to have copies made, and then drove thousands of miles in an old camper truck through 22 states to promote it. I have details coming up. Every week, American Top 40 is heard in 50 states and around the world on great radio stations like WNOE, New Orleans, Louisiana, WAYC, Bedford, Pennsylvania, KRIO, McAllen, Texas, and 6 p.m. Perth, West Australia. At number 15 in the countdown, KC and the Sunshine Band with I'm Your Boogeyman.

I'm your boogeyman, KC and the Sunshine Band on American Top 40 at number 15 and moving up. This is Casey Kasem on AT40 in Hollywood. And this next smash in the countdown is by an act who cut their first record in a garage. The Captain and Tennille told us that it happened several years ago when they were just starting out. They decided to create their own big break. First, they went into a small makeshift studio in the garage of a friend and cut a love song that Tony had written for Daryl. Next, they spent $250 of their own money to have 500 copies made. They delivered several of them to disc jockeys in Los Angeles. And then they climbed into their old camper truck and drove thousands of miles through 22 states to personally hand-deliver their record to 130 radio stations. Well, their song did become a hit in L.A., but without the distribution of a major label behind them, it never made the national charts. But the local success of the record did attract the attention of A&M Records, and when Daryl and Tony got back into town, A&M immediately signed them to a recording contract. And their first release on the label was a million seller that turned into the record of the year, Love Will Keep Us Together. And they followed it by re-releasing that first record Daryl and Tony had cut in the garage. The song was The Way I Want to Touch You. And this time it pushed all the way into the top five on the national charts. This week, their latest hit is up to number 14. The Captain and Tennille with Can't Stop Dancing.

0: The Captain and Tennille with their follow-up, The Muskrat Love. This week at number 14, moving up two, it's Can't Stop Dancing. This is Casey Kasem in Hollywood. We'll be right back with the top 13 tunes in the USA and our brand new number one.
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Boz Skaggs on AT40, moving up two to number 13 with Lido Shuffle. This is Casey in Hollywood, and here's one of 24 songs in our countdown written or co-written by the acts that perform it. The Climax Blues Band wrote it, and they perform it. At number 12, couldn't get it right.

0: Presley and the Beatles hold first and second place in the category Most Top 10 Hits in the Rock Era. Well, coming up is the current smash by the man in third place with 20 top 10 hits. The superstar Newsweek magazine calls Wonder Man.
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0: 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At number 11 in our countdown of the 40 biggest hits in the USA, Rolls Royce with their second big hit, I Want to Get Next to You.

Rolls Royce, a new group that's doing all right for itself. Their second big hit. The first was Car Wash, and it went to number one. This one at number 11, I Want to Get Next to You. This is Casey Kasem in Hollywood counting them down. And now we're up to number 10 and the first of the 10 biggest records in the country this week. William Bell with Tryin' to Love Too.

number 10 in the countdown, William Bell with Trying to Love Too. This is Casey in Hollywood, and now we have the latest smash by the man who holds third place in the category Most Top Tens in the Rock Era. Now, in many competitions, third place wouldn't amount to much more than another way of saying also ran. But when you're talking about the pop charts, you've got to pit all the challengers against the two nearly untouchable super acts who dominate first and second place in just about every major category. Talking about Elvis and the Beatles, which makes third place a lot heavier. And in the category of most top 10 records during the rock era, only Elvis with a total of 38 and the Beatles with a total of 31 are heavier than the man whose talent as a performer and brilliance as a composer led Newsweek magazine to call him Wonder Man. I think you know I'm talking about Stevie Wonder. In the 14 years since he began charting, he's racked up a total of 20 top 10 hits, including his latest, which moves into the top 10 this week at number 9. Here's Stevie with Sir Duke.

0: Stevie Wonder on American Top 40, and look what he's done. He just came off a number one record, pop and soul. This one debuted 2 weeks ago at 30. Last week went to 19. This week went to 9. That's right. Probably another number one record for Stevie. Sir Duke.
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0: Here's a young lady on AT40 moving up to number 8 in the countdown with her first big hit record. Her name is Jennifer Warnes, and she's been performing and singing since she was 5 years old. This is Right Time of the Night. Sunday.

Jennifer Warnes on AT40, this week at number 8 in the countdown, second week in the top 10 with Right Time of the Night. We have 21 groups in our countdown on American Top 40 this week, and here's one of them. They've been in the top 10 at number 10, number 9, number 8, and this week number 7 for the past 4 weeks. The Atlanta Rhythm Section with So Into You.

The Atlanta Rhythm section on American Top 40 with the 7th most popular song in the country this week. Moving up a notch, that's So Into You. Here's a letter from a listener in Texas who says, Dear Casey, you often talk about number one songs during the rock era, but I'd like to know who has had the most number ones in the pre-rock era. Well, that would be the man who's probably the best-known entertainer of the century. Details coming up.

2 weeks ago, this song by Detective Ken Hutchinson was the number one best-selling song in the land. Last week, it went to number four. This week, to number six. Of course, I'm talking about the real David Soul. And don't give up on us. Don't

David Soul on American Top 40. First time out, and he has a number one record. This week at number six. That's Don't Give Up On Us. This is Casey Kasem in Hollywood on American Top 40. And now, let me answer that letter from Vivian Reese in Belton, Texas. She says, "Dear Casey, you often talk about number one songs during the rock era. But I'd like to know, who had the most number ones before the rock era?" Well, Vivian, you're asking about a singer whose career began in the 1920s. Probably the most widely known singer of all time, the great Bing Crosby. Get this, Bing Crosby was making hit records 15 years before the Billboard charts began in 1940. But the charts did record his last 65 singles, including 9 number ones, more than anybody else in the pre-rock era. So there you are, Vivian. Your champ of the pre-rock era is Bing Crosby. Thanks for your letter. And now, on with the countdown and Natalie Cole at number 5 this week.

0: Cole with a former number one soul song that has gone from number 9 to 8 to 7 to 6 to 5 this week on American Top 40. I've got Love on My Mind. Four hits to our new number one and counting down.
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0: At number 4 on American Top 40, moving up 5 notches this week, second week in the top 10, the third big hit for Leo Sayer. He's had Long Tall Glasses. Then the last one that went to number 1 was called You Make Me Feel Like Dancing. This one may be a number 1.

Leo Sayer at number 4, moving up 5 big notches on AT40 with his 3rd top 10 record, When I Need You. Well, the song at number 3 this week falls from number 1, where it was last week. It's also reached number 1 on the soul chart and the disco chart. Here's Thelma Houston with Don't Leave Me This Way.

Thelma Houston on AT40, survey song number 3, falling from number 1 last week. Don't Leave Me This Way. Coming up, I have the brand new number 1 song in the nation by the country boy who came to Hollywood with not much more than an old guitar. 10 years later, he had a new guitar, and he was making $4 million a year. It's from coast to coast. American Top 40. Now, before we hear the 2 most popular songs in the nation, let's see what's the top of the other charts. The number 1 soul song is Got to Give It Up by Marvin Gaye. On the country chart, number 1, She's Pulling Me Back Again by Mickey Gilley. And the number 1 best-selling album this week is Hotel California. And the number 2 best-selling single this week is Hotel California.

Eagles on American Top 40, moving from number 3 to number 2 with Hotel California. This is Casey Kasem in Hollywood. And now, the story of the country boy who with his wife came to Hollywood in an old car with an old guitar and about $300 to hold him till he made it. Well, there wasn't much work in those days for an unknown picker from Arkansas. And during the next few months, the few dollars his wife earned working at a neighborhood bank paid their rent and put a few groceries on the table. But it takes a lot more than hard times to discourage an ambitious country boy with big dreams. So he worked very hard, began to earn a reputation around town as a top-notch session guitarist. And after playing guitar on hundreds of sessions for other artists during the next few years, he began to carve out a career for himself. 10 years after he first drove into Hollywood in a beat-up old 57 Chevy, Glenn Campbell had 3 luxury cars, a string of hit records, his own successful TV show, and a celebrity golf tournament named after him. He was also picking his brand new guitar to the tune of $4 million a year. Not bad for a farm boy from Delight, Arkansas. This week, his latest is all the way up to number 1. Here's Glenn.

0: And there you have it, the most popular song in the nation. At number one for the week ending April 30th, 1977, Glenn Campbell with Southern Nights. You've just heard the most popular songs in the nation on American Top 40. AT40 is produced and distributed by Watermark Incorporated. My producer, Nikki Wine. I'm Casey Kasem. Join me next week, and again, we'll count down the 40 biggest hits in the nation. Till then, keep your feet in the ground and keep reaching for the stars.
1: 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Special thanks to Kalila Dawkins, Rob Durkee, Pete Battistini, Scott Lakefield, Mike Savage, Michael Cross, Dave Nunez, and of course, the legend where the countdown began, Casey Kasem. I'm Larry Morgan. 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
0: Hello again and welcome to American Top 40. My name's Casey Kasem and this is our countdown of the most popular songs in the nation. I want to thank Charlie Van Dyke for sitting in for me last week. Now I'm back and all set to go with Billboard's current survey of radio airplay and record sales across the USA. Before we start this week's Top 40, let's check out last week's Top 3. The song at number 3 was 99 Balloons by Nina. And the song at number 2 last week was this one.

The number two song last week on American Top 40, Girls Just Want to Have Fun by Cyndi Lauper. I'm Casey Kasem, and we're recapping last week's top three. The smash at number one was this song.

0: The number one song in the USA last week, Jump by Van Halen. Does it stay at number one this week? We'll find out as we count down the 40 biggest songs in the land on American Top 40. Our countdown begins in a moment with a debut song. It's by the hot group with the cool name.
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0: AT40 originates in Hollywood. I'm Casey Kasem, and here we go with this week's 40 biggest hits.
1: Number 40.
0: Five songs debut this week in the countdown. The first of them leads off our survey. It's by the hot pop and soul group whose hit album, In the Heart, has already generated the number two single, Joanna. And now, here's another hit from that album. Coming in at number 40 this week, Kool and the Gang with Tonight.

0: Tool and the Gang from the LP In the Heart. At number 40, they debut with a song Tonight. A listener wants to know if any record has ever hit number one on all three singles charts, pop, soul, and country. Well, in the rock era, only four hits have done that. The Everly Brothers had one of them, and another act had the other three. All within a year.
1: Casey's Coast to Coast. American. Top 40.
0: These are the most popular songs in the land straight off the Billboard chart. Singer and actor Rick Springfield debuts this week with his latest hit, a song from his forthcoming movie, Hard to Hold. Coming in at number 39, here is Rick Springfield and Love Somebody.

0: Rick Springfield on American Top 40, debuting at number 39 with Love Somebody. Now, let's answer that question about songs hitting number one on all three singles charts. It was sent in by Renee Minerich in Ellettsville, Indiana. She wants to know if any record has hit number one on all three singles charts, pop, soul, and country. Well, Renee, in the rock era, four singles have hit number one in all three charts. One of them was by that super recording duo, the Everly Brothers. In 1958, they hit number one on pop, soul, and country charts with their super smash, All I Have to Do Is Dream. Now, only one other act besides the Everlys had an appeal broad enough to put a song at number one in all three charts. In fact, this other act was so widely popular that he had three different singles hit the top of all three charts, and all within the space of a year, between 1956 and 1957. First, this act hit number one in all three charts with a double-sided hit record called Don't Be Cruel and Hound Dog. Then came Teddy Bear, and then Jailhouse Rock. Three singles, all hitting number one on the pop, the soul, and the country charts. A phenomenal record still held by Elvis Presley. And there's your answer, Renee. Only two acts have ever hit number one in all three charts with the same record. The Everly Brothers with All I Have to Do Is Dream, and Elvis Presley, who did it an incredible three times, with the double-sided hit Don't Be Cruel and Hound Dog, and the hits Teddy Bear and Jailhouse Rock. Thanks for your letter. Now on with the countdown.
1: Number 38.
0: Up two notches is the first hit for the English trio with a Chinese-sounding name. But they say they got it from the sounds a guitar makes. At number 38, here's the band called Wang Chung. And Don't Let Go.

0: the band Wang Chung, based in London. They're at number 38, second week on American Top 40 with Don't Let Go. Up next, the eight-man English band who found their name because they were all unemployed. The band called UB40.
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0: I'm Casey Kasem. Now we're up to a debut song, and it's by an English band who are new to the American charts. When they formed back in 1978, all eight members were unemployed. And that's how they got their name, from the British Social Services Unemployment Benefits Form. The Unemployment Benefits Form, popularly known as UB40. And UB40 they became. Their first American hit debuts at number 37 this week, and they're in the books. Here's UB40 with Red, Red Wine.

debuting at number 37 on American Top 40, UB40, out of England with Red Red Wine, a 1968 hit record that Neil Diamond took to number 62. Here now is a debut song by a musician who likes to record parodies of big hits. Been doing it for years. But this is the first one of those takeoffs to make the top 40. A parody of a song everybody knows. Debuting at number 36, here is Weird Al Yankovic.

0: Weird Al Yankovic on American Top 40. He debuts at number 36 with his first Top 40 hit. It's called Eat It, an obvious takeoff of a song that's now become a classic by Michael Jackson called Beat It. As the countdown continues,
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0: Every week, American Top 40 is heard in the 50 states and around the world on great radio stations like WDOS, Oneonta, New York, KDIX, Dickinson, North Dakota, and KIKI and KMAI, Honolulu, Hawaii. At number 40, we heard Kool & the Gang debut with Tonight. Now here they are again at number 35 with their hit, Joanna.

The Gang on American Top 40 and Joanna from the LP In the Heart. They're at number 35, falling from 19. Five songs debut this week. Let me recap the five songs that fell out. Yamo Be There by James Ingram and Michael McDonald. That's All by Genesis. This Woman by Kenny Rogers. Talking in Your Sleep by The Romantics. And Owner of a Lonely Heart by the group Yes. Those are the five songs that fell out of the survey this week. Now, here's another of our five debuts. It's the one that debuts the highest. This is the first hit for an English actress and singer named Tracy Ullman. Her song, coming in at number 34, is They Don't Know.

0: Tracy Ullman on American Top 40 at number 34. She debuts with her first hit here in the USA. She's from London, England, and her song is They Don't Know. Coming up, a long-distance dedication from a young man in South Carolina to the grandfather who's exercising for his life.
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0: Here's Billy Joel with a song that peaked at number 10 a few weeks ago. Now at number 33, it's the title song from his album, An Innocent Man.

Billy Joel, whose chart career has gone from Piano Man in 1974 to An Innocent Man here in 1984, 10 years later. It peaked at number 10 a few weeks ago, now at number 33 in the countdown. This is American Top 40 in Hollywood. I'm Casey Kasem. Now we're up to our long-distance dedication, and it's to an elderly man from his grandson in Columbia, South Carolina, a grandson who's been witnessing and helping in a long, tough struggle. Here's what he writes. Dear Casey, on September 7th, 1982, my 68-year-old grandfather was rushed to a nearby hospital complaining of shortness of breath. He was diagnosed as having lung cancer. When I saw my grandfather, he had an IV in each arm and tubes were dangling from each nostril. I asked the doctor if I could do anything to help. He said it was up to my grandfather now. They had removed one lung, and the only way for my grandfather to save the other was to give up smoking and start a program of exercise. If he didn't, he had little chance of seeing his 70th birthday. Throughout his recovery period, my grandfather was taught the importance of exercise and how to exercise properly. Every day I would go to the hospital and see him and give him encouragement. I became his coach. We started out slowly, doing 5 sit-ups, 5 push-ups, and 5 jumping jacks. By the end of his stay, my grandfather was doing 50 sit-ups, 50 push-ups, and 50 jumping jacks. That was almost 20 months ago. On December 7th, 1983, my grandfather celebrated his 70th birthday. Would you please dedicate Every Breath You Take to my grandfather? Every breath he takes is a reminder of the uphill battle he struggled to win. Signed, his grandson, Todd. Okay, Todd, here's your long-distance dedication.

0: Grammy Award-winning Song of the Year by The Police, Every Breath You Take, a long-distance dedication from Todd in Columbia, South Carolina, to his grandfather in Troy, Ohio. I'm Casey Kasem. This is American Top 40 in Hollywood. We're counting down the week's 40 biggest singles, and we're 32 hits away from the number one song in the USA. We'll continue in a moment, so stay right where you are.
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0: This is Casey Kasem in Hollywood on American Top 40. We're counting down the biggest hits in the nation the way they're ranked on Billboard's pop singles chart. And our countdown continues.
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0: The first time Dwight Twilley hit the top 40 was back in 1975 with a song called I'm on Fire. Hit number 16. Back then, he billed himself as the Dwight Twilley Band. His second top 40 hit climbed six notches this week. Here's Dwight Twilley at number 32 with Girls.

Dwight Twilley, originally from Tulsa, Oklahoma, making his home in L.A. today, moves up six notches to number 32 with Girls from the LP Jungle. As an actor, Olivia Newton-John has starred in three major movies. There was Grease, Xanadu, and most recently, Two of a Kind. Well, Interview Magazine recently asked Olivia what actors she looked up to, and she said, quote, "I love the romance of the old movies. Spencer Tracy, Katharine Hepburn, Clark Gable, Carol Lombard, people like that. And Marilyn Monroe, of course. She's a big hero of mine." End of quote. This week, a song from Olivia's latest movie, Two of a Kind, climbs two notches in our countdown. Here is actor and singer Olivia Newton-John with Living in Desperate Times.

Born in England, raised in Melbourne, Australia, Olivia Newton-John on American Top 40, moving from 33 to 31 in our countdown, living in desperate times. There's a new English singer in the countdown named Howard Jones, who claims he got his recording contract because of a fake fan magazine published by a fan club that didn't exist. And there's love and romance in the plot. Details and his first American hit are coming up. Casey's Coast to Coast. American Top 40. American Top 40 is heard in the 50 states and around the world every week on great radio stations like WJTP, Newland, North Carolina, WHSB, Alpena, Michigan, and Radio Antigua, St. John's, Antigua, the West Indies. Here's the first Top 40 hit for a man from Luton, Bedfordshire, England, Paul Young with Come.

Young on American Top 40 at number 30, third week on the chart. He moves up two notches with his first American hit, Come Back and Stay. Now we're up to another first American hit, a song called New Song. It's by another Englishman who says he got his recording contract because of a devious promotion he concocted. He's Englishman Howard Jones, now in his mid-20s. He had been a musician all through his teens, then dropped out of music. But about 3 years ago, Howard became interested in synthesizers. So interested that he jumped headfirst back into music. Soon he was playing his synthesizers in one-man shows at small clubs and pubs around his home in the English town of High Wycombe. Well, one of the regular customers at one of the pubs was a young woman named Jan Smith. She took a fancy to Howard, and he took a fancy to her. Jan became Howard's manager, and then his wife. Together they came up with a wild promotion idea. They started publishing a phony fan magazine devoted exclusively to Howard, a magazine that gave its readers the impression that Howard Jones was a popular artist with thousands of fans. Wife Jan was the editor and publisher and distributed the magazine free at Howard's shows. And Howard says it worked. He began to gain a real following, real fans. That attracted the attention of record labels, and eventually, Howard was signed to a recording contract. And he says it was all because of a phony fan club and a phony fan magazine. A magazine called Risk. Howard Jones is at number 29 this week with his first American hit. Here's New Song.

0: Englishman Howard Jones on American Top 40, moving up two notches to number 29, fourth week on the chart with New Song. We're counting down to one of the most electrifying performers of the rock and roll era, the American woman who taught Mick Jagger to dance. Details and her current hit are coming up.
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0: I'm Casey Kasem. Here's the first hit by Queen from their new album titled The Works. Up seven notches to number 28, Queen and Radio Gaga.

Radio Gaga from the LP The Works. That's Queen on American Top 40, moving up 7 notches to number 28. Now we're up to the current hit by the woman who taught Mick Jagger how to dance. They weren't exactly formal lessons, but here's the way it happened. It was back in 1966. This star and her guitarist husband were on tour in England, on tour with the Rolling Stones. She says, quote, "I didn't know who the Stones were. They were just these boys, and Mick was the one who was always standing in the wings watching us. He was a little shy of me, but finally we started having fun. I tried to teach him some dances because he'd just stand still on stage with a tambourine. He'd try things like the pony or some hip movements backstage, and we'd all just laugh." End of quote from Mick Jagger's dance instructor, the electrifying Tina Turner. Of course, for the past two decades, Mick Jagger's been a pretty electrifying performer himself. Mick says, and I quote, "I learned a lot of things from Tina." During the Stones' last U.S. tour in 1981, Mick Jagger remembered the lady who taught him some of those steps. The Stones had Tina Turner open up some of their shows for them to warm up the audience. And you can bet Tina got those crowds very warmed up. The electrifying Tina is making her moves in the countdown this week, climbing three notches to number 27 with her comeback hit. Tina Turner and Let's Stay Together.

0: Tina Turner with the current number one song on the dance chart and her comeback hit. At number 27, it moves up three notches this week. Let's Stay Together as the countdown rolls on.
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0: AT40 originates in Hollywood. I'm Casey Kasem. The second biggest moving song within the countdown leaps 11 notches this week to number 26. Lionel Richie with Hello.

Lionel Richie on American Top 40 and another great ballad. At number 26, moving up 11 notches this week, that's Hello from the LP Can't Slow Down. Now we're up to the current hit by a popular female singer whose image is one of high fashion, good taste, careful grooming, and personal dignity. But not long ago, she appeared on a British TV show and proved that she doesn't take that image all that seriously. The program is called Tiz Was, and on the show, they set up a mock quiz program just for this singer. Questions had to be answered in 30 seconds or pow, a custard pie right in the face. Well, this singer was asked questions like, explain Einstein's theory of relativity. And when she didn't have the answer, she got a custard pie in the face. Not once, not twice, but three times. And who is this good sport? She's that singing star from Scotland, Sheena Easton. Here she is at number 25 on American Top 40 with Almost Over You.

0: Sheena Easton with one of six ballads in our countdown, the 40 biggest hits in the USA, at number 25 again this week, sixth week on the chart. Almost Over You. And the countdown continues.
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0: Billboard ranks them, AT40 counts them down. Up two notches to number 24, here's the first American hit for a band whose lead singer calls himself simply Baxter. It's the English group Reflex with a title song from their album, The Politics of Dancing.

0: The English band Reflex. They're based in London, and they're at number 24, moving up two notches, fifth week on the chart with The Politics of Dancing. A listener in Maryland wants to know, for the rock era, what has been the biggest hit song by a married duo? Well, the song in first place and the song in second place are both by the same married couple, Antoinette and Darrow. Details coming up.
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0: Every week we count down the biggest hits in the USA, from Mercury, Nevada to Mars, Pennsylvania, from Venus, Nebraska to Earth, Texas. Climbing six notches to number 23, here's Manfred Mann's Earth Band

0: Earth Band on American Top 40 at number 23, moving up six notches with Runner. Now we're up to that question about hit songs and marriage. It was sent in by Tom Cantori in Bethesda, Maryland. And he wants to know, what has been the biggest hit song by a married duo? Well, the husband and wife teams who've had the biggest hits in the rock era include Sonny and Cher, Paul and Linda McCartney, and Marilyn McCoo and Billy Davis Jr. Tough competition. However, a piano-playing husband and his singing wife topped them all. They hit the charts with not only the biggest hit by a married duo, but also the second biggest hit by a married duo. The song in first place came in 1975, a number one smash called Love Will Keep Us Together. The song in second place was also a number one smash, Do That to Me One More Time, in 79 and 80. So who are these people whose marriage has been blessed with the two biggest hits in the rock era by a married duo? Well, she's Antoinette, and he's Darryl. Antoinette, Tony Tennille, and Darryl Dragon. Tennille and the Captain, or as they prefer, the Captain and Tennille. And there's your answer, Tom. Thanks for sending in the question. Now, on with the countdown.
1: Number 22.
0: From their album Tour de Force, which is also the name of their current tour, here's 38 Special with Back Where You Belong.

0: The group that formed in Jacksonville, Florida 10 years ago, and they still call Jacksonville their home base. 38 Special at number 22 on American Top 40, fifth week in the countdown, moving up six notches. Back where you belong. I'm Casey Kasem. This is American Top 40 in Hollywood. We're counting down the week's 40 biggest hits, and we're 21 hits away from number one. We'll continue in just a moment.
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0: 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I'm Casey Kasem. Now on with the countdown.
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0: Up six notches this week, Culture Club and Miss Me Blind.

Boy George and Culture Club on American Top 40 in 3 short weeks. They're at number 21 with their 6th consecutive Top 40 hit, Miss Me Blind. Last summer, in one weekly survey of the Top 40, we hit an all-time high of 18 British acts. And this week, our total number of British acts in the countdown matches that all-time record. Once again, we have 18 British acts in the survey. And here's another of them. A man who was born, raised, and still lives in London Town. He's Phil Collins with a solo hit that's the biggest mover within the countdown. Up 14 notches to number 20, here's Phil Collins and Against All Odds.

0: Phil Collins on American Top 40, moving up 14 notches, more than any other in the countdown, from 34, where it debuted last week, to number 20 this week. Against all odds, as the countdown continues.
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0: I'm Casey Kasem. Four of the acts in our countdown this week are trios. The Police have three members, so do the Pointer Sisters and the English group Wang Chung. Then there's another English trio, whose name is misleading, the Thompson Twins. They climb five notches to number 19 with Hold Me Now.

0: moving up five notches on American Top 40 at number 19, Hold Me Now by the Thompson Twins. There's a woman in the survey who wouldn't quit her job as a bookkeeper and begin her music career unless her first record hit number one on the dance chart. How did it all work out? Is she still keeping the books? Details and that song coming up.
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0: Every week, American Top 40 is heard in the 50 states and around the world on great radio stations like WCPZ, Sandusky, Ohio, WILI, Willimantic, Connecticut, and WOKI, Knoxville, Tennessee. Here's Harry Wayne Casey, KC, up two notches to number 18 with Give It Up.

23-year-old Harry Wayne Casey, who goes by the name Casey. He took this record to number one in England called Give It Up. It's at number 18, moving up two on American Top 40. Now we're up to the singer who wouldn't quit her job until she hit number one on the dance chart with her very first record. She's a singer named Shannon. And just last year, Shannon was working two different jobs in New York City. During the day, she was a bookkeeper for different business firms and agencies. At night, when she could get the work, she was a session singer at various recording studios. One night at a session, Shannon was talking with a disco producer named Mark Liggett. He said he had a terrific song and he thought it would make a star out of whoever sang it. He offered Shannon a chance to record the song. Well, she wasn't so sure about the star-making business, but she knew a big break when she saw one. Shannon recorded the song. A record label liked it and released it as a single. The song became a favorite in dance clubs. Soon, it hit the dance and disco chart. Last fall, it began climbing towards the top. So, did Shannon the bookkeeper quit the accounting business? No siree. She told us, quote, "I didn't tell anyone around the office I'd recorded it. I waited for it to hit number one. If it did hit number one, then I wanted everybody to know." End of quote. Well, last November, Shannon's record did hit number one on the dance and disco chart. It spent 6 weeks in the top spot. And Shannon was finally ready to stop doing the books and start cutting more records. Well, here's that record that did it for her. It's at number 17 on American Top 40. Let the Music Play, by the former bookkeeper, Shannon.

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0: A few songs back at number 21, we heard Culture Club climbing the chart with their latest hit, Miss Me Blind. Now here's Boy George and crew with their recent number 1 smash that's on its way down, Karma Chameleon.

John Moss, Roy Hay, Michael Craig, and Boy George. Culture Club at number 16, falling six notches with Karma Chameleon. At number 15 in our countdown, falling four notches, The Police. Stuart Copeland, Andy Summers, and Sting. Here's Wrapped Around Your Finger.

0: The Police on American Top 40 at number 15, falling four notches with a song they took as high as number 8, Wrapped Around Your Finger. The really big rock stars make so much money they can afford to live any place they want to. But one of these rich superstars has no intention of leaving his two-room apartment in Greenwich Village because his low rent is too good a deal to give up. Details coming up.
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0: I'm Casey Kasem. Climbing two notches this week is the current hit by the singer and songwriter Dan Fogelberg. Dan recently told the magazine The Illinois Entertainer that his latest hit is, quote, not one of my nicer songs. It's basically about the inability of men and women to communicate. Not particularly a bright little number. That's Dan Fogelberg on his current hit. Now, you decide. At number 14, here's The Language of Love.

The singer-songwriter born and raised in Peoria, Illinois, Dan Fogelberg on American Top 40 at number 14, moving up two notches with his latest, The Language of Love. You know, very often the first thing a rock star does after hitting it rich is to buy a fancy new house. And tastes will range from a secluded country estate suitable for keeping a stable full of horses and a garage full of expensive cars to a condo that occupies a whole floor in an exclusive high-rise with a sensational view. But there's a man in our survey, half of a super duo, who says that buying a nicer place to live is the last thing on his mind. Daryl Hall of Hall & Oates says that despite the big money he's made in the past few years, he has no intention at all of moving out of his two-bedroom apartment in New York's Greenwich Village. The reason, Daryl says, is because his apartment is rent-controlled. That means the rent can't be raised very much as long as he keeps living there. Daryl says, quote, "I don't think I'll ever move out. I'm paying just over $1,000 a month. A new tenant just moved into an identical apartment in my building, and they're paying more than $2,000 a month." End of quote. Daryl Hall says the comparatively low rent is his reward for having lived at the same place in New York for so many years. And he's not about to turn his back on such a good deal. And anybody who's ever tried to get an apartment in New York City knows exactly how Daryl feels. This week, a man who's able to bank a lot of his earnings is at number 13 in our countdown. Here's Daryl Hall with John Oates and Adult Education.

0: Adult Education by Daryl Hall and John Oates on American Top 40. They move up four notches fourth week on the chart to number 13 in our survey. As the countdown continues.
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0: We're getting closer and closer to number one.
1: Number 12.
0: Moving up three notches this week is the current hit by the Pointer Sisters, featuring the deep, rich voice of Sister Ruth Pointer. The song is Automatic.

The Pointer Sisters on American Top 40, Ruth, June, and Anita, moving up three notches to number 12 with Automatic. At number 11 is the hit Got a Hold on Me by Fleetwood Mac's Christine McVie. It's from her new solo album. But this isn't her first solo album. You see, back in 1969, before she joined Fleetwood Mac, Christine recorded an album in England. Years later, in the late 70s, it was released here in the USA by a company trying to capitalize on her success with Fleetwood Mac. They called it the legendary Christine Perfect album, Perfect being Christine's maiden name. She told us, quote, "There was nothing legendary about it. It's a record I'd just as soon forget. This new album is my first official solo album." End of quote. With the first hit from her official solo album, here's Christine McVie, up three notches to number 11 on American Top 40. Got a hold.

0: Christine McVie on American Top 40. She's at number 11, moving up three notches, seventh week in the survey with Got a Hold on Me. My name's Casey Kasem. This is American Top 40. Our countdown of the most popular hits in the USA continues in a moment. We've got the 10 biggest hits coming right up.
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0: Now, as we continue our countdown of this week's 40 Biggest Hits in the USA, I'd like to welcome six new stations to the American Top 40 family. 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WDOT in Burlington, Vermont. WFMI in Winchester, Kentucky. KINN in Alamogordo, New Mexico. And CKBW in Bridgewater, Nova Scotia, Canada. Great to have you all with us. I'm Casey Kasem, and we're doing our weekly survey of the most popular records in the USA. And on we go.
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0: the first of the 10 hottest records in the USA, moving up two notches in the survey, New Moon on Monday by Duran Duran. Now, as we work our way toward the number one song in the land, let's check out the number ones on Billboard's other charts. Number one on the country chart is Elizabeth by the Statler Brothers. Number one on the soul chart is Somebody's Watching Me by Rockwell. Number one on the album chart is Thriller by Michael Jackson. Number one on the dance and disco chart, Let's Stay Together by Tina Turner. And on the pop singles chart, we're up to the song by John Lennon.
1: The Ball!
0: It hit number five 2 weeks ago. Now it's at number nine. Here's Nobody Told Me.

0: Nobody Told Me. Survey song number 9, falling 3 notches on American Top 40, a song written and sung by John Lennon. Coming up, a long-distance dedication from two teenage girls who have something good to say about stubbornness.
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0: 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Holding at number 8 this week, it's Here Comes the Rain Again, the first hit from the album Touch by Eurythmics.

Lennox and Dave Stewart, the duo who call themselves Eurythmics. At number 8 again this week on American Top 40 with Here Comes the Rain Again. Now, we're up to our long-distance dedication. It's from two teenage girls to their favorite singer, but it's also a letter about being true to yourself. Here's what they write. Dear Casey, we're two young, aspiring musicians. We listen to all types of music, but we found ourselves particularly inspired by Culture Club, a group which seems to love everyone. We live in a place where many people around us don't seem to like anyone who's different. Since we consider ourselves unique, we're often put down by our peers because of the way we dress and act. But we don't let it bother us. It seems that Boy George went through something similar to this, but look at him now. It just goes to show anyone can do anything if they really want it badly enough. Casey, would you play Brass in Pocket, I'm Special by the Pretenders for Boy George of Culture Club, who had courage and enough stubbornness to see it all through? This is to say thanks to Boy George for being himself. Love, Amy and Christina. Amy and Christina, here's your long-distance dedication.

0: In 1980, that became the Pretenders' first hit single, Brass in Pocket, I'm Special. A long-distance dedication from Amy and Christina to Boy George of Culture Club for being himself. And the countdown continues on American Top 40.
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1: Number 7.
0: At the number 7 spot for a second week, it's the band out of Marin County in Northern California. Huey Lewis and the News with their fourth Top 40 hit, I Want a New Drug.

Huey Lewis and the News on American Top 40 with I Want a New Drug from the LP Sports, second week at number 7, third week in the top 10. As most everyone knows, Michael Jackson won 8 Grammy Awards a few weeks ago, breaking the old record of 6 Grammys in a single year, a record set in 1966 by Roger Miller. Now, 7 of Michael's Grammys were related to the album Thriller. But his 8th is perhaps the most interesting. Michael won a Grammy for Best Children's Recording, his reading of the story of E.T., the extraterrestrial. And Michael said, quote, "It's the award that I'm most proud of." Dropping from 4 to number 6 this week, here's Super Grammy winner, super talent Michael Jackson, with a title song from his album, Thriller.

0: Michael Jackson on American Top 40 after 2 weeks at number 4 falls to number 6 with the title song from the LP Thriller. A listener wants to know how many songs in a foreign language have hit number 1 in the U.S. Well, in all of chart history, that's 44 years now, only 3 songs sung entirely in a foreign language have hit number 1. Songs in Italian, Japanese, and French. Samples of each are coming up.
1: Casey's Coast to Coast, American Top 40.
0: Once a week with AT40, and you know how your favorite songs are doing across the USA. Like the current hit by Kenny Loggins. He dances up 4 notches to number 5 with the hit, Footloose.